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0: 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You're getting all the presents. 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Tomorrow, our birthday dinner. Anna. I mean, you know, we go already, you know we do it already, you know, whole heap of giveaways, you know, whole heap of something.

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4: 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So like all this year, two crews. If you get left off on the boat, you don't have the excuse. So get your ticket now. Sunday, August 2nd. Whiteout. I get the flags, I'm ready, man.

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They also have veggie chunks and ital stew.

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2: 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It's all about good vibes and pure niceness, so make sure you're ready.
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10: All right, so what's happening right now, Collegian? We have all the contestants ready for their opening performance, and of course, we are patiently awaiting until they hit the stage. So that's what's happening right now. We have a large crowd gathered and awaiting the females to make their way out. They're all glowing. And of course, I love to see my agriculturalists in this type of attire and fashion. So after this performance, then they'll go into their talent piece and a bit of introduction of themselves. And you know, the 411. So the National Farm Queen coronation has already started. And of course, we should be talking to a sponsor. I think it's GKRG, whatever. But anyway, I'm not seeing the sponsor. But that's why I was running late to find that sponsor. It's very, very, very crowdy right here at the Denby Agricultural Food Show. So if you can make it, we're inviting all the people to make your way down to be a part of the festivities and the activities. And of course, right about now, Collegian, they are ready for the first performance. All the girls are lining up to head out to hit the stage
11: right
10: to be a part of the performance right about now. So it's about to go down. So that's the 411 right now, and we're encouraging persons who want to be a part of the other segment of the show to make your way down. Admission is $600 for children, and adults is $1,500, all right? Just want to let persons know that we continue tomorrow with day two, and the gates open as early as 6 a.m. And of course, tomorrow will be the Minister of Agriculture, Fisheries and Mining Day. We also have a Culture Yard concert, which will commence at 12:30 p.m. And of course, you know, lots of fun, excitement, and giveaways. So that's a 411 happening right here. At our next link, we'll give you the sponsor and also the queen. All right, so I'll give you the 411 as it unfolds. So back to Master Control, DJ Collegian. Shell it.
11: All right, Teddy, big up yourself every time. And there you have it. That was the live link from the Jamaica Agricultural Society National Farm Queen Coronation. And that's happening at the Denby Showground in Clarendon. All of the Clarendon peeps, them on the far out, you know. Go on down, man, up on the Denby and go enjoy the show. Before we go any further, we got a giveaway for ya. I've got a giveaway for ya. Our courtesy of chilling and branching on the lawn. You know, Collegian do the giveaways them different, you know what I mean? So here we go. Chilling and branching on the lawn, a touch of independence. You know, it's all about Thursday, August 6th, 2 p.m. to 8 p.m. at the Shaz Ground, Private St. Anne. And we got live performances by TJ. Pre-sold tier 2, $7,000. Sales ends on Wednesday, August 5th. So make sure you get to upon the ceiling of $7,000. That ceiling in on Wednesday, all right? You know, there's a food inclusive event. So walk with your belly. Must be 18 years and over to drink. And to drink responsibly. I'm gonna just read it out. I'm gonna read it again.

here to $7,000, and you know the sale ends on Wednesday, August 5. It is a food inclusive event and must be 18 years and over to drink. Drink responsibly. Hey, the first person who answered the following question correctly win two tickets to attend Chilling and Brunching on the Lawn. Hey, the numbers to call are 9745051, 9745043, 9745079, and 6180352. And the question. What's this year's theme for Chilling and Brunching on the Lawn? What's this year's theme for Chilling and Brunching on the Lawn? Me just read it, you know. So link up. We got two tickets to give away for Chilling and Brunching on the Lawn. Once again, the numbers to call are 9745051, 9745043. And 6180352. And we see the message upon the, we see the answer upon the WhatsApp line. But the WhatsApp line, you know it now, play. You have a call in for, you know what I mean, for be eligible for win these two tickets. All right, so once again, the number is 9745051, 9745043, 9745079, and 6180352. Link up. We got two tickets for you.

it's not time for it, play spotlight here. Guess what? 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Now, after you call to secure your winnings, you'll also have to send a WhatsApp picture of the plate on the vehicle, as well as a vehicle registration certificate as proof to 876-838-2405. 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

BJ9339. That is BJ9339. Up in there, we got $20,000 for you. Make sure you call in first. And you know, call in and meet the operator. No, meet the receptionist. No, so look, collision, just call my plate in there. And just ensure that the number you're calling with is the same number you're going to use to send your WhatsApp pictures to. All right, and the WhatsApp pictures are or should include the plate on the vehicle and also the vehicle registration certificate. And you're going to send that to 876-838-2405, but make sure you call first. And the receptionist will walk you through it, all right? So, PJ9339. Link up. I don't want to give back Harry that 20 grand on the Friday. And I mean, at the holiday weekend, 20 grand. I mean, I tell you, somebody would have loved that 20 grand. PJ9339. Link up. And we take a look over on the WhatsApp line. This one says DJ Collision, Marlon Boca, Fireway, and Locking In. Big up the whole of the Echo One crew. And I mean, this one says, recorded, well, Rohan Johnson from other Atlas, Ochi, endorsing IRFM to the fullest. This one says, hi, Collision. Blaze it up in a raid on a normal band weekend. And I mean, straight vibes. It's Shellyan. Shellyan, big up yourself every single time. And this one says, blessed Earth Strong on Tuesday when it comes, Collision. Mine is

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We want to say congratulations going out to Andre Lewis from out of Claremont. Won himself 2 tickets to attend chilling and brunching on the lawn. And the question we asked, what is this year's theme for chilling and brunching on the lawn? And the answer, a touch of independence. So once again, congratulations going out to Andre Lewis from out of Claremont St. Anne. Won himself 2 tickets. And I'm in!

on the lounge behind the Shaz gas station in Priory, and it features Little Richie, Welton Irie, TK Sound, Bad Gal Marie, and Soulsville. Admission pre-sold, 7,000 at the gate. It's all about $9,000. It is a food inclusive event. 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You must be 18 years or older to drink. 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

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Where will Retrology 80s to 90s be held? Where will Retrology 80s to 90s be held? Link me up, I'm gonna get a 2 ticket now, man. The number is to call 9745051. 9745043, 9745079, and 618-0352.

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4: Good evening and happy Friday to you. It is July 31, 2026. I'm Sydney and welcome to the Supreme Ventures Evening Time Game Draw. Now before we begin, here's a quick look at the Drive Time winning numbers. Now do remember, all live draws are being supervised by the Betting, Gaming and Lotteries Commission and observed by the independent auditing firm PwC. And now we kick tonight's game off with a lucky five. Now every day could be your lucky day to win daily millions. So buy your tickets now. Here are your winning lucky five numbers. Here we go. Lucky number 7 is our first lucky 5 number. Here comes a fresh 24. And our third lucky 5 number to make its way down, that's 17. I wonder what's next. That's a double 22. And for a bag of cash, you're gonna need 25. And now let's put some money in your top drawer. Now this evening's jackpot has climbed to all of $600,000. So here are your winning top draw numbers. 15 is our first top draw number, and that's followed by lucky number 7. And our third top draw number to make its way down, that's a double 22. Here comes lucky number 1. And for a chance at $600,000, you're gonna need lucky number 12. So now let's pick and play with our dollars game. I hope you're feeling lucky. Let's play. 14 is our first dollars number. Here comes a fresh 24. And our third dollars number to make its way down, it's a double 22. 22 is followed by 34. Here comes lucky number 9. Now coming slowly but surely, it's a 7. Following 7, it's ball 27. I wonder what's coming next. It's 29. Now I hope those spots are looking good because 15 is next. 13 follows. Lucky number 5 is next. Now we wrap things up in our evening time dollars game with a solid number 20. So now for some easy winnings with our pick 2 game. So get your tickets out and good luck. 11 is our first pick 2 number. Our second pick 2 number, it's 17. So once more, the winning pick 2 numbers are 11 and 17. Now up next, you can play it not one, not two, but three ways. Here comes pick 3. 0 is our first winning pick 3 number. Our second pick 3 number, it's also 0. Now our third and final pick 3 number, that's lucky number 9. So once again, the winning pick 3 numbers are 0, 0, and of course you guessed it, lucky number 9. It is now time to turn up your winnings. Get ready for pick 4. Lucky number 1 is our first pick 4 number. Our second pick 4 number, it's ball number 5. Here comes our third winning pick 4 number. It's ball number 2. Our fourth and final pick 4 number, there you have it, it's ball number 9. So once more, the winning pick 4 numbers are 1, 5, 2, and lucky number 9. Now this one, it absolutely easy for win. Let's heat things up with Hot Pick.
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7: Good girl.
4: So like how this year, two crews. 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Sunday, August 2nd. White out. I get the flags up ready. 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
8: Hungry, no man, from morning. 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

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BK Raffine, Blingers O'Chios, St. Anne's Bay Card Centre, Father Tango Supermarket, Brownstown, and Shaz Gas Station. 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This

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From out of St. Mary, won herself two tickets to attend Retrology. 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

emancipation. Trusting that you all well and getting ready for the fun tomorrow in the national park. Looking to see you out there with your African apparel. Of course, look out for the conky. Look out for everything African. And of course, NCN's team will be there. You will see the ladies and the guys dressed in their apparel. Of course, you see the NCN flags, but we will be there. So we do look forward to seeing you tomorrow.

Queer, and we're continuing to bring you live coverage. And so, you know, the crowd is building as we are here sitting. More and more people are preparing to come out. More people have come out already. And so we are standing on the threshold of something deeply meaningful. And so as we wait for, you know, that midnight libation ceremony to begin and usher in August 1, which will be Emancipation Day, I really want to take a moment. More people have come out already. And so we are standing on the threshold of something deeply meaningful. And so as we wait for, you know, that midnight libation ceremony to begin and usher in August 1, which will be Emancipation Day, I really want to take a moment. More people have come out already. And so we are standing on the threshold of something deeply meaningful. And so as we wait for, you know, that midnight libation ceremony to begin and usher in August 1, which will be Emancipation Day, I really want to take a moment. More people have come out already. And so we are standing on the incredible strength and courage of African ancestors who endured the unspeakable hardships of slavery, and yet they never lost their spirit. They fought for freedoms, they held on to their traditions, and they laid the foundation of hard work and faith that allowed our communities to survive and also thrive. And you know, that enduring spirit of survival is the very heartbeat of our nation. Now you're planning, you know, your day tomorrow, and I know most of you have plans on going out to the national park. That is definitely the place that you should be heading down to tomorrow. And so if you haven't been there in a while, you know, take out the entire family, because tomorrow is going to be a vibrant display of everything that makes us proud to be Guyanese. And we're talking about the sound of the drums. And from the moment you walk through the gates, I know you'll be greeted by the African drums, all right? That the rhythm, it connects us straight back to our roots, and we'll see those cultural groups performing traditional dances. We'll have some dramatic displays and also storytelling, which is also the heart of, you know, our celebration as well. And we can't forget fashion, because that is the heartbeat of the celebration as well. And so that national park will look like a sea of colors. You will see people dressed in their gorgeous dashikis, their intricate head wraps, bold prints, and handmade beadwork as well. And it's not too late. I know the Emancipation Village concluded today, but I'm sure some of the vendors will be out there tomorrow morning, so you can grab yourself something to wear if you had plans, or you didn't have plans, but you're saying, you know what, tomorrow I plan to go there to show support to my African brothers and sisters, or celebrate with them as we celebrate Emancipation Day. All right, also make sure you go with a healthy appetite, because you will find authentic traditional dishes everywhere you turn. You'll have, you know, cook up rice, some cassava pone, some, you know, fried plantains, cassava bread, some konki, and that will be, of course, wrapped in banana leaves and maybe mabi to wash it down. And also, you know, those local artisans will have display of handcraft, you know, or their crafts, and so some jewelry, and just displaying their rich history as well. All right, and just in case you're asking yourself, how can I best represent my culture tomorrow? It doesn't really take much, you know, because culture lives inside of us. And so you can simply do that by wearing your colors, wear your traditional African garments, put on your head wrap, wear your dashiki, or rock your favorite print. And if you don't have traditional clothing, you can wear colors that represent life, all right? That represents strength, that represents joy. And those are colors like bright yellows, you know, reds, greens, and gold as well. And culture is meant to be shared. So cook, you know, a pot of food or a pot of cook up if you wish, and share with your family or friends. And remember, representing our culture means showing love and unity, which is what our motto says: one people, one nation, one destiny. If we are one, we ought to live in love. All right, and emancipation is not just a moment, it's history. All right, it's a living heritage that builds Guyana
and we share everything with each other. So even if you aren't Africans, we still celebrate with our African brothers and sisters. All right, so from buying the first free villages to shaping our rich culture, our food, our music, and values, that legacy lives on in every single one of us. So as we gather with our family or friends tomorrow, let us celebrate our freedom. Let us honor, you know, our shared past and continue building a strong, united Guyana together. And just remind you that we're currently here at Coffee Square, and you can hear in the far end the beating of the drums. That means they are approaching. They are coming in now. They did have a late start, so we'll be talking with some of them in just a bit, the drummers and the coordinators who made this possible tonight for us to have this ceremonial or the libation service. And so we'll be chatting with the coordinator in just a moment. But stick around for more information. And remember that, you know, tomorrow is a big day. It's Emancipation. It's Emancipation. And you need to celebrate Emancipation Day with everyone in mind. All right. I'm sure you can hear the drums as the drummers come in. And also those persons who would have been integral in making this program a success. And at 12 a.m., we will be saying happy Emancipation to all of you. All right. But tomorrow, let me encourage you once again to not leave the children at home. Do not leave them at home, people. A tree cannot stand without strong roots, and so our children are the branches that will stretch into the future. And if you don't teach your children where they came from, someone else will tell them who they ought to be. So hold their hand at the national park and explain what the drums mean. Let them taste the conky and tell them how our ancestors prepared it. Tell them the stories of the village movement, how freedmen and women pooled their hard-earned coins in wheelbarrows to buy villages like Victoria, Buxton, and Pleasance to create a life of independence for their families, all right? And, of course, when children understand the price that was paid for their freedom, they walk taller. They respect themselves more. They respect their elders, and they grow up equipped to build a better Guyana. So let's continue to keep our traditions alive and remembering that, you know, we can remember the past, but also looking forward to a bright future. So wherever you are right now, if you are out here, if you are in your living room, you're in your bedroom, you're listening to the radio, just continue to remember our African brothers and sisters and what they would have fought for, or the contributions that our African brothers and sisters would have made to Guyana so that we can afford the life that we now live. All right? So as we await them come over to the Coffee Square and share some of their thoughts on the libation ceremony, give us some updates as to what we can expect for tomorrow, I'll allow you to get into some more music, and we'll be back with you to chat with the coordinator and the rest of the program.

Welcome back to you again, live from Coffee Square, and there you're hearing the sound of drums, and of course, the atmosphere here is awesome. More and more persons are coming out to the libation ceremony that we're having here at Coffee Square tonight, and so extremely happy to see persons coming out and sharing in our culture. Our African brothers and sisters, our Africans, would have paved the way for us, you know, in Guyana, and for us to be afforded the life we are living right now. And tonight is a very special night. We stand right on the edge of Emancipation Day, and before the clock strikes midnight, we take time to pause, reflect, and celebrate. And this evening marks the grand finale of 3 days of reflection, unity, and culture, brought to you by the Tocqueville Terrace Community Development Association, working hand in hand with the Region 4 African Culture Groups. And so you can think back to how this journey started on night one at the parade ground. And so on night one, they did have a night of pure white, which is a color of purity, clarity, peace, and spiritual power. They came together to recognize the efforts, struggles, and sacrifices of our ancestors. And so, you know, the power of pure white in African tradition, white isn't just a color. It represents the spirit realm, you know, light, and high respect for those who walked before us. Well, tonight, on the final night before freedom broke across the land, we turn our minds to the elements. And the deputy, which is Miss Miller, she was explaining to me earlier today that the four elements that they have are air, earth, fire, and water. And in traditional African culture, the elements are not just natural forces. They are the living energy of creation, and they represent the ways the divine and our ancestors speak to us, and of course sustain us every single day. So just to give you a brief rundown of what these four elements represent, and so let's begin with earth. And this is grounding, stability, sustenance, and memory. And the earth is like a mother, you know, it feeds us, it holds our feet, and keeps the physical remains of our ancestors. And when we pour libations or step barefoot on the land, we connect directly with earth's energy. And right here at Coffee Square, most of our African brothers and sisters are barefooted. They don't have on slippers or shoes. That is the persons a part of the group Region 4, and that is the Region 4 African Cultural Groups, and of course Tocqueville Terrace Community Development as well. So they are barefooted, so keeping connection with our ancestors. Then moving on to the second element.

0: which is the water. And water represents flow, cleansing, emotion, and life itself. And water carries deep spiritual power, often tied to deities like Yamoa and Olokun. And water cleanses negative energy, quenches thirst, and allows life to grow. So water does hold that heavy and sacred history for us, and it carries our ancestors across the ocean during the Middle Passage. But it also, you know, washed away tears, cooled weary bodies, and brought healing. And water reminds us that no matter, you know, what obstacles block the path, water always finds a way forward. Then we move on to fire, which is all about warmth, energy, light, and radical change. And fire is spark and spirit, often tied to forces like Shango. If you know your history, you'll know about Shango. And it powers the, you know, the earth where food is cooked, and the community fires where stories are told. And fire represents that burning desire for freedom that could never be snuffed out. And it is the heat in our blood, our courage, and the drive to stand tall against oppression. And the unseen force of life, movement, sound, and thought. And air is the breath of life, and it carries the sound of the drum, the vibration of our songs, and the stories passed down by the mouth across generations. And you cannot see the wind, but you can feel its power. So air represents the spirit of freedom. The moment our ancestors gained their freedom, they first clear breath as free human beings, you know, belong to air. So when we mix air, well, not air, earth, water, fire, and air, you get life. And so earth keeps us rooted in our culture. Water washes away the past and keeps us flowing. Fire keeps our passion and strength burning high. And air carries our prayers, songs, and voices into tomorrow. So as we count down the hours to Emancipation Day, let us hold both our ancestors and these powerful elements in our hearts. We are strong because they were strong, and we are free because they never gave up as well. And Miss Miller was talking just now about keeping that tradition alive, about continuing to teach our children of those struggles of our ancestors. So we should continue to keep them informed. And this is definitely the...
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Lebanese, but he currently resides in Ghana. So we are going to be talking with a few persons later on if we get a chance to share or get you to hear the prince. We will allow him to speak for a few seconds in just a bit. But in the meantime, let's head back to some more music and we'll come back to you in a short while.

0: All right, and we're back right here at Coffee Square, and well, you can hear the sound of the drums, and so I'll allow you to be entertained by the sound of the drums. But in the meantime, I do have a few persons that I would love to talk to about emancipation, and so our first guest, I'll allow her to introduce herself. Good evening. What's your name?
1: My name is Diana. Diana, D-I-A-N-A.
0: Good evening, Diana, and you're out here for libation, but tomorrow we'll be celebrating emancipation. What does emancipation mean to you?
1: Emancipation means to me that I must emancipate myself from mental slavery, that I must not go back in the slavery days because our foreparents have fought for us. But at present, I would say people are trying to put me back into slavery. And I personally...

0: all are one. If you cut me and you cut my brother, it's the same blood you would see. So that's supposed to bring us closer, a bond, a knit we supposed to be. But instead of that, we are segregating ourselves, even our own. We are segregating ourselves. We don't like each other. And that.
1: And how do you think we can keep the spirit of our ancestors alive every day? How do you think we can keep the spirit of our ancestors alive every day?
0: Oh, that is simple. First thing we have to do, we have to cleanse our body, cleanse our mind. And when we do so, we will be able to emulate ourselves. And this will bring us together as one people. And we would live according to the roots of our ancestors. Once we emulate ourselves, we throw away some bad habits we have and live closer. And with this, regardless of what we do, we must bring God into it. Because he is the giver of life, and we cannot live without him. So to bring us together, we must have that bond, that unity. And without that unity, because unity is strength, and without unity, we'd be nowhere. Nowhere we would be.
1: Well, thank you so much, Ms. Diane, for sharing, and I appreciate that so much.
0: Thanks a lot also for inviting me to hear my view.
1: You're most welcome. Well, the power of libation, and for those of you who don't know what libation is, that's what we're observing tonight, and we'll be counting down up until 12 a.m., where they'll officially declare today Emancipation Day. And what is libation, or what is a libation? Well, you can simply put, a libation is the ceremonial pouring of a liquid as a sacred offering to God, the spirits, and the ancestors who came before us. And it is an ancient practice found in many cultures across the world for many different occasions. So in modern times, people pour libations when launching a new ship by breaking a bottle of champagne over the bow to ask for good luck and protection on the high seas. Families also pour liquids during the blessing and naming of a newborn baby. And in African tradition, pouring libation is a bridge between the living and the dead. And it's our way of saying, we have not forgotten you. And in this case, we have not forgotten the ancestors, or our ancestors, and the sacrifices that they would have made. And so we stand on their shoulders. And so in villages like Hopetown, which was bought by former enslaved Africans in the 1840s, traditions like the Emancipation Soiree and libation have kept this spiritual flame burning bright for nearly two decades. So as the drums beat, you know, here at Puffy Square, and as the candle lights are up in the air, of course, let us prepare our hearts. We are not just walking, we are honoring the struggle. We are breaking mental chains, and we are stepping forward together as one people. All right, so let's continue celebrating. And just to give you an update as well, tomorrow we'll be heading down to the National Park to have that Emancipation Festival. And so you can definitely head down there tomorrow dressed in your African outfit and be a part of that. But in this time, they continue to perform the traditional rites. And so one of the coordinators, she is dancing while they're beating the drum, and she just hit a coconut to the ground, and smoke is up in the air as well.

0: So the Prince of Ghana is making his way forward, and he will give a speech. So let's listen to him as he speaks to us.
1: I want to thank you for having me here today to be part of this Liberia.

0: Kenya, busy night it is, busy night it is. So guess what? We're going to pause the calls right now and take some commercials, and then we're going to head over to Seville Park in Altrios, I should say St. Anne's Bay. Let's move forward. Commercials coming in.
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0: Today, August 1, 2026, at the Cavern Hall Entertainment Center. Don't miss the flavors, the vibes, and the excitement. Come for the food. Stay for the fun.
1: All right. Welcome back, family. Yeah, man, how you doing? All is good. Respect is due to all the crew that I'm locked in right about now. Yeah. And the people that are in one place right about now. We're going to drink some, just go and drink some for your night, you know, because we don't know the thing. I can't drink and drive. Because right now, me, I drive the music, them, you know. So me can't drink. So boy, somebody knock something for me right about now. And if you're just checking in right now, family, welcome to the show. You missed the first part of the juggling. That was so deadly. When you, we have a lot more to go. Because we're going all the way until 1, and maybe I go until 2. Because it's a holiday weekend, you know. Yeah, man, so you don't know the thing set. Holiday is going to be over next week. Tuesday. So the whole of tomorrow, Sunday, Monday, will be holiday. It's Tuesday, and maybe Wednesday, and maybe even Friday. Before some people go back to work, when they have to collect them paycheck. Or maybe some people collect them paycheck already. Yeah, man, and the good they all done already too. And that me fi tell you now. Yeah. All the people who are loving the vibe right now, say yes, man. If you're loving the vibe right here on Rhythm FM, say yes, man. I make we get the show on the road continually. Right about now. Yeah, give me that yes, man, there, fast and quick. Put it up on the text line. The text number is 876-504-4287. Yeah, man. Next week, we have another sound system inside the building. So, no, don't worry on yourself. We are mixing it with sound system, DJs, singers. Yeah. Yeah, man. Just full entertainment. We are getting the item because, as you heard it, Rhythm FM is the number one entertainment station. All right? So, I'm going to keep up the item right now. We just continue the juggling. Roses, big up yourself, respect is you. Here we go.
2: Oh, you gonna think
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1: Wants enough respect to Joe.
3: Don't stop.
1: Big up yourself, Joe. Respect is you every time, alright?
3: Give it to me, give it to me. Don't stop, don't stop.
1: Lighter, where the lighter then?

0: It's your boy, Mr. Lex. You know you're listening to Rhythm FM.
1: Yes, sir. I'm losing all control. Respect to all the knuckleback crew that I'm checking in right now. Ratted. Rough cast there now. Rough cast there now. Give it to me. What some people are going to say now? Don't stop. 2 weeks now, no, no, yeah, Rough Cast, no, no. Hey, Glamour Rough Cast left. I'm sorry, me mean Glamour and Rough Cast. Fix up that part, there, Glamour.
2: How you gonna think?
1: What then, carry a name, got to say.
3: Do it to me, give it to me. 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
1: Yeah, so Rough Cast there now.

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All the people them we are rock them body right now to Rhythm FM. Give me the dancing emoji right now. The man them give me the running emoji. I don't want no man send me the woman them emoji. Give me the running emoji where the man are run. And the ladies them give me the red dress. 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

0: you know some of chat people business. 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But me here say I work, I don't already my friend, I fall in love with a girl. And a month time he normally collect him pay, but nowadays he might collect every week. Every week he might collect. Cause I'm off a let off. I could have who? You know why I'm call name? Say call name. Say call name.
1: Listen. 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
0: Indian, you're going to leave me alone. 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
0: when I lie.
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0: Lighter! 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
0: Container family, no.

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When you and him come out of the house, and you see as him reach down the road, when I go pass some of the woman them where him a look, or where I look him, he leg of your hand, and go on like mosquito bite him. 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Leg of, hold on, grab on back panty and hold it tight. And if him a go on like say, every time you and him a go out, him a do that by rope.

I'm not stop. Some man wicked for you. And that's the reason why woman beat some away. When I say beat, I mean beat with belt, you know. Even though some man get beaten with belt,

deal with some woman somewhere, and the woman have to pack them bag and just cut, come out of the relationship. Some of the woman just say, all right, we are going. We are going back to mama yard and go say if the boy can behave himself, he can change his mind. But some man has no mind for change. Serious. But you have some good man out there, you know. But not lie, you know. Give woman anything and treat woman good, you know. But you have one little percentage of the man them treat woman bad. And he make it bad for the good man them. Yeah. Me not on gap, me not on joke. I used to when the woman them pack up and say then go back to mama. And some of the woman them not really mama then go back, you know. Some of the woman then go catch back with them ex-man. Yeah, man, and tell the man, say, please, let me just stay for a while. Let me get back myself together and all of that. And you know, say, the ex-man say yes to that, you know. And when the woman come there, you know, the first night, the boy was sitting there. Wow. Hey, boy, relax yourself. Relax yourself. Yeah, Miss Palmer was friend. Now the woman come back, say she want a little catch, cause she go too stressed, and you are stressed as no more. You are wicked. You are wicked. So when the woman them run away and don't want to come back, and the boy like stress out in call woman and a tabo baby. A tabo baby.

Here are some man wicked again now. And this a part of the wickedest part you can ever find when it comes on to relationship and trouble in a relationship. Cause every relationship go through troubles, you know. Yeah, man, some start out early and some comes late in the relationship. Am I right or am I right? Talk to me, somebody. So you're the wickedest one now. The wickedest one. No, let me go to the right one and the good one is when somebody see what is happening firsthand. Imagine a woman go catch the man. And the man can't be like a shaggy and say, it was me. Because she hold him and say, this you do, whatever. But you're the wickedest one now. Is when a relationship

I must listen for your door knock. 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Third night, he said, no, sir. He said, 8 o'clock, gone, primetime news done. Glamour star juggle on the radio. And he said, no, sir, I didn't get up and

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All the people inside Portmore, Montego Bay crew, Falmouth family on the doing, all is good. People them down on Maypen there, Lynn State. Ooh. Manchester, big up. 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And the people that we don't check in as yet right now. Yvonne inside Miami, welcome to the show. 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

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He never see. 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

0: Hey folks, thanks for your patience. We'll be taking off very shortly. Should be wheels up in about 40 minutes. And due to a bumpy ride, snacks and beverage service has been suspended. AC has given us some trouble. Sorry folks. And Wi-Fi is out. And so is the entertainment. Yeah, I'm sorry about the smell, folks. We are aware.
1: I know.
0: Just one more quick note. We are going to have to deplane.
2: Come on!
3: 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CG United Insurance. 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

0: Hilangoli bailo, hilangole.
1: Listen, this is what you're doing.
0: Practicing the hilangoli dance, boys. Getting ready for mellow go round. You're not going to mellow go round this year.
1: Miss Gladys, you forgot this man hosting the show this year?
0: Miracle stone. The memory not so kosher of late, you know. I said to bend down low now.
1: Hilangoli. And so hilangoli ride the people them going to see, Miss Gladys. 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
0: Boy, if you dig what doing.
1: This little dinky mini, Brookings, Kumina, African drumming and so on. Mix with contemporary performances.
0: Melody this year going to be big. I hear everybody chatting about it.
1: Yes.
0: Is when and where again?
1: National Indoor Sports Center. Monday, August 3, beginning at 8 p.m.
0: I said to Ben Lolo now.
1: Hilangoli.
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All right, thank you very much. We're back with your family on the biggest on the body show on the radio, talking about dancehall settings. All right, my name is DJ Glamour. For all the newcomers, people that are new to the channel, new to the panel, respect is due every time, you know. Yeah, and for the people that are listening right now and saying to themselves, yeah, oh, can I text this DJ right now and tell him say magwa and good? Well, the number is 876-504-4287. Yeah, right about that. All right, let me do it two more times. 876. I know people getting out them phone right about now. 876-504-4287. Let me do it for the last time. 876-504-4287. Text me up, or if you want to call the number, just call. If I have the time to answer, I will answer. Yeah, I don't want to disrespect anybody whatsoever. Because you know, listeners, they are like our lifeline, you know. So we have to hold on to them. Respect is due to all the crew. Yeah, man, Joe, big up yourself. Chicago crew checking through right now. Roses and the family, them are said the juggling mad. Right there, say there. Taxi operators, you don't have to say a word, you know. Come and know, hold on to the steering, you know? There's nothing more you can do. And of course, make sure you shadow your brake. Yeah. So we're going to continue the vibe right about now, family. Happy holiday to each and everyone. Emancipation and what they are. All of the holidays, man. And big up. A whole lot of stuff will be going on right around Jamaica. So one day them just go out and soak it up. See me I talk about? Yeah, man. And remember, you know, just dress up and go on out, man. I don't think the police them will be running any ticket that much between tomorrow and Monday. Yeah, because the government, at the end of the day, the government want Jamaica, he want him administration look good. So anyhow you get, well, anyhow the people them fees a ticket are going to run, them now going away. And then two here, the people them say, see, the holiday flop, cause whatever, and then the government get bad name. So if I were the government, I would tell the police them, go sleep, man, go to bed. Go to bed between tomorrow and Monday. Go have some sleep, get some rest. Yeah, man, don't ticket nobody. Right there, sir, there. Anyhow, back to the juggling right about now, family. Keep the fire emoji blazing because it is One Rhythm FM to the world. Let's go, let's go, let's go.

if there's such a word. Start put up something right about now. Anything you want to put up. And I'm going to hail the crew. I'm going to hail the masses right now. Flamsteed family, big up. Lorraine and the crew checking in right about now. Doncaster, Indian in the, and the family. All when me soon are tight, me are yelling up. Angie, big up. One Rhythm FM. Right there, sir. Yeah, man. Joe and the crew. Win some inside the building right now.

Indian inside the building right now. Respect is you, tall feet. Big up yourself every time. 30 more seconds, 30 more seconds. And then we get Gregory. Big up yourself in the Argostone family. Checking in right about now. 20 seconds to go, family. Lenky, Triple Tree family. Mr. Lionel Lindo, big up yourself, sir. Respect is you. You know, if we put up no long text, man, one little thing, one small thing. 5-1 dot, I will respect that. Come on, talk to me. 10 seconds to go, family. Then we get back to the music. Loud and proud. Yeah. Father Quitty in a foreign, big up yourself. Miami crew checking in right about now. Good night to you, Miami. 5 seconds to go. Who is gonna catch me on the fly right now? Turn it up. Mighty God of Daniel, man. Wanna say enough respect goes out. All the people inside Nakalva right now. Nakalva family checking in. Loud and proud. Want to say no respect to Nats. Yeah, man, Nat, big up yourself. Inside Junction. Respect is you. Santa Cruz family. Respect.

Guess who does yell me up right now? 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I'm a virgin third speed. If you no ever know who named third speed. If you no ever know who named third speed. Listen to me, it's a third speed. 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Tell me, I tell you that. So when you're in Doncaster and you're at a party and third speed is there, when

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Some people don't even

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4: 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So like all this year, two crews. If you get left off on the boat, you don't have no excuse. So get your ticket now. Sunday, August 2nd. White out. I get the flags I'm ready. Make me jump on, go on crazy.
9: I'm hungry, no man, for morning. 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

0: 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So get yourself ready for Saturday, August 1st, and come out and show some love to Gunman and Munchie. It's all about good vibes and pure niceness, so make sure you're ready.
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8: 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We got some minutes moving up to 12. We got some minutes moving up to 12. Juggling sweet. 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

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I want to know build some new word for my juggling, you know. 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Yeah, then we are there. 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

0: Some ladies not, they cannot take the truth. 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Big up all the girl with a size 9, 10 or 11 foot, feet, whatever. 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
1: Six.
0: But is 25 years, you know, man, there? So some of the things I'm gonna worry about, don't worry about it.
1: Sexy.
0: Cause them have a whole time saying, well I make you this properly. Them have a whole time saying, sir, every woe of them stick a bush. 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

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And try and see which man would have really hold a conversation with you. And the man who does so, that man should be your husband. Yeah, man. Drop something. 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

0: 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It is now time for round two. 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Let me see who can manage it.
1: Only for a girl in the place. Them want to wind them ways.
0: Let's go.
1: Them already in the ace.
0: Round two now.
2: Early morning love, she get too good from she rise. But it's too so good and if she shake off she ties. Smile upon her face, but now she please.
0: Let me see who for waistline good now.
2: I roll out them eyes.
0: Go down there. Stop. Keep it right there. Don't move it. Hello, don't come up. And don't go down more. Keep it right there. Let me see how long you can keep it right there. I am going to drink a bottle of water right now. One of the 2 liters. I am going to drink it and see if you can keep it right there until I'm finished with the water. Oh, I'm goggling, I'm giggling. The water is halfway right about now. Hold it right there. Hold on. Who say I have no muscle? Boy, who not have no muscle? Me, I go see who not have no muscle. And who not have no grip? Let me say, hold on, suitcase if I know. Play a best.
1: Only for a girl in the place. Them want to wind them ways.
0: Let's go.
2: Early morning love, she get too good from she rise. But it's too damn so good.
0: All right, you know go and good a while ago.
2: Smile upon her face.
0: I love that.

0: What you going on with right now, Panzi?
1: What you gonna do when there is
0: nobody
1: that do it better than this reggae guy? I can do this every morning, every evening. I'll be swinging straight back to sunrise.
0: Now, when I say,

me freshen up in the brain. Let me refresh your brain right now. Earlier, I told you guys about a Rhythm FM family member. A matter of fact, not family member, but a worker. Who normally would collect his money monthly. He met a young lady. And then two twos, he started to collect weekly. And every week, when he collects, the woman always are downstairs. 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A few people say call name.

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I don't know if I call.

0: One day I was downstairs minding my own business. 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And the man collect a piece of money. 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Him should have shown me the check. He should have made me sip on the check, you know. Oh, it was a nice piece of food on the check. And he went and changed the check.
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0: Hey, when Indian came to Rhythm FM for the first time, Indian was like a Christian. And right now, Indian is the roughest mix-up person on the app. I'm me teacher. I'm me teacher right now. She

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And he come like the woman here.

0: this woman said to him,
1: you make me feel like
0: when the light of them
1: there,
0: you see them. I want a good morning family, morning, morning, morning.
2: Hey,
0: good morning. Good morning. Morning family, morning, morning, morning, morning, morning. Rise up the good morning them right now. Rise up the good morning them right now. Cause it is trouble on the double rhythm FM on a Friday into Saturday morning. Wow. The party mad and it bad so far. So we're gonna continue the juggling. While you the family member keep saying good morning, putting up your good morning right now. Happy Saturday to all of you. Happy Saturday morning, morning, morning, morning.

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1: 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Yeah. Just weighing my options.
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1: Sides at the same kind.
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1: Two people at the same time.
0: And are you the wrong, you know? And after 10 years, a man come back to you.
1: Two people at the same time.
0: And I'm mad over you.
1: My options.
0: Any girl on the text line.

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Talk, please and thanks. Which girl can take a picture of them bank card and send it come give me? Hello. I mean I want no woman take no picture of the phone card them with them scratch off already. And the time about your bank card. 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

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I must you and mix up your face. Nobody can force you to vex up. All the people them right about now, when you say you're having a good time right now. Can I see somebody go for the smile emoji right now? Yeah, man, the smiling emoji. 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

0: keep them with a smile and emoji right now. 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Make them say, God love you and you love God Almighty. You're happy. I'm going to mash up that place. I watch you now.
1: DJ Chow.
0: Let's go. Let's do this. Gorilla Monk, every time you tell me that, it not go, sir. Read him up. What you say?
2: Red light, pepper light, we don't like you. Red light, pepper light, red light, though. Red light, pepper light, we don't like you.
0: Arkansas the future, Fambo. Fambo are the artist thing right now.
1: Red is my red, red, red, red, red, red, red, red, red, red, red, red, red, red, red, red, red, red, red, red, red, red, red, red, red, red, red, red, red, red, red, red, red, red, red, red, red, red, red, red, red, red, red, red, red, red, red, red, red, red, red, red, red, red, red, red, red, red, red, red, red, red, red, red, red, red, red, red, red, red, red, red, red, red, red, red, red, red, red, red, red, red, red, red, red, red, red, red, red, red, red, red, red, red, red, red, red, red, red, red, red, red, red, red, red, red, red, red, red, red, red, red, red, red, red, red, red, 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

0: Somebody just text a while and go and say, Glamour, where you say? Tabo, your links. And all them some there, where you Tabo, Glamour? And me say, yeah, man. I said it already, and me will say it again.
1: Me not take intimidation.
0: How you doing? Talk to me, the man. Morning, man. How the radio going? How the radio going? Talk to me. Talk to me how the radio going right about now, because we are mad people in the morning. And we are bad people in the morning right now. So talk to me good right about now. Hello? Hello?
2: Mm-hmm. Yes, Papa. You know what's out of stick with him.
0: Talk to me. I juggle me. I juggle.

0: How many girl on the life can sing that song, you know? How many girl on the life?
1: Right back after these community service announcements.
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4: 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So get your ticket now. 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White out. I get the flags up ready. 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

0: 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So get yourself ready for Saturday, August 1st, and come out and show some love to Gunman and Munchie. It's all about good vibes and pure niceness, so make sure you're ready.
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0: Girl, you are the one. Oh, baby, baby. Girl, you are the
1: I hear some me, I go find out the lazy woman them.
0: Girl, you are the one. Oh, baby, baby. Girl.
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0: Are the man. Back it up, feed it down.
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0: Oh, baby, baby.
1: Much less we go halfway.

0: would you send that video there a while ago? Who would you send that video? I would upon the video. Mighty, stop it. Stop it, blasted. Stop the video. Stop the video. Yeah. Why you do that with me and the job? What you want me to do? What you want me to do? Runway? What you want me to do? Left Jamaica and go watch you go live? Eh? Come on, man. Stop it. Yep. Send our next one, please.
1: Girl,
0: no. The mic. You did for turn off the mic, brother. Why you make my voice come out on that, man? Eh? Don't do that.
1: Girl, you are the one who me.
0: All right.
1: Girl, you are.
0: Nobody night.
1: Nobody.
0: All right, good.
1: Want a sturdy man. Back it up, feed it down.
0: Nobody night. Yeah, man, we're good. Nobody night.

Anybody who wants to send a video right now? Anybody who wants to send a video? Any lady who wants to send a video of you getting on bad right now? We have some minutes to do that. Send on the video right now. I remember, if you want to send a one view, no problem. If you want to send a one view, no problem. 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
1: 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Come talk to me right now. 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You never know. You never know. Anna, everybody can wash them back. When the girls them can wash your back though, when you soap up your rag. And you know if you have no big rag neither. Cause big rag can't wash back. Remember that. And most of the small rag them are the national. You know the national rag them for Jamaica. The one them we sell long at China, Chinese. Yeah man. Them are the national rag for Jamaica. If you got most people out in Jamaica right now, them have all 30 of them the rag there. Yeah man. And some of them run, them drain. So you have to wash them in a where you wash them in a forget out the running. Cause they were running, you know. Yeah man. A national rag them there. Every house are going to Jamaica have at least 30 of them. Call them cheap, you know. About $40 for one. So when people got guy China them, you know, them pick up all 30, 50, 100 of them. So when them, and hear the thing with them too. If you soap them up too much, them get slimy. And that's the reason why them have to throw them away. Often and Jamaica now is full up of them. When last anybody bathed with carbolic soap? Talk to me now. We are getting down to business in the morning now. When last somebody bathed with carbolic soap? Yeah. When last somebody bathed with Lifebuoy soap? When last somebody see the brown cake soap? Much less the blue one. Wanna come talk to me? When last anybody see the soap where them just use knife and slice them up and sell them? When last you see all of them there something there? Answer me question. Is a loaded question. Make we party again. Make we party again. For the girl that we can wash them back now. Some woman can only wash the lower part of them back. When you see now Miguel go up, them can. Me no know. All right. Can somebody put the man behind them back and turn it round where your hand go flat where, or it's just the back of your hand? Because if the back of your hand alone can turn, can go at your back. How you go hold the rag for me? Feel enough people now wash them back, you know. I feel enough people now wash them back. Or if you cannot reach your back, why do you put something in your bathroom where you're going to turn your back to it and rub it? Yeah. Especially all the people them know where mosquito bite you all in the center of your back. What you do? What you do? Run to the wall or I'm boarding up or something and rub it. The mosquito if it dead. How y'all go kill it? I don't know.

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4: 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So like on this year, two crews. If you get left off on the boat, you don't have no excuse. So get your ticket now. Sunday, August 2nd. White out. I get the flags. I'm ready. Make me jump on. Go on crazy.
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0: 2026. 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So get yourself ready for Saturday, August 1st, and come out and show some love to Gunman and Munchie. It's all about good vibes and pure niceness, so make sure you're ready.
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every now also believe in the Almighty God. Whatever you do on this here celebration and this here holiday, do it with God in the midst, all right? Do it with love. Remember now, we are living in one big house, just

gotta say big up to GT Taylor, the dancehall master in the dancehall, you know, which is truly DJ Shane the Unstoppable. Of course, if you're just locked in to Roots Rocket Radio RFM, yours truly DJ Shane the Unstoppable, sitting in on behalf of MC Teddy. Let's go, let's go. 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

0: Gunman and Munchie in association with Sip and Children Robin present a night called God is the Greatest 2026. 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So get yourself ready for Saturday, August 1st, and come out and show some love to Gunman and Munchie. It's all about good vibes and pure niceness, so make sure you're ready.
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course, remember to stay tuned to Irie FM. It's our birthday, but you are getting the present. Remember, we at Irie FM now. We are going to have some things now. We have some bag of present now. We are

course it is Free Up Saturday. Ain't gotta say big up to DJ Aston. Big up, big up, big up, big up, big up, big up, me Jenna. Big up, big up, big up. What's up, line 8382405? What's going on? What's going on? What's going on? What's going on? It's a vibes indeed. It's Irie FM birthday. You know, they're juggling up, you know, they're juggling up, you know. Yeah. We are celebrate. We are celebrate. We are celebrate. We are celebrate. We are celebrate. And this one's a good night, DJ Shane the Unstoppable. Just reaching from work, you know. Cool long, you know. Really, a bun up, you know. Big up area for me now. Big up area for me now. Yeah, this one said, big up that pie, you know. As a reggae lion from York Street, Linstead. Special big up to Nika, Brains, Stones, Washi, Moy, Abby. Also big up to Mr. Thomas, DJ Diamond from Treadways. Of course, remember we at RFM celebrating our birthday. And of course, you, our listeners, are getting the presents. Enough present, enough present. I might just ask a question right now. Stay tuned. Don't move. Stay tuned. Don't move. Stay tuned. Don't move. Stay tuned. Don't move. No, I'm missing. Make me sing. Me love dumpling. Me love dumpling. Me love rice. Me love peas. Me love yam. Me love ackee. Me love pork. Me love chicken. Me no shavani a laugh. It is indeed a vibe here. Fully vibing on. Come on, join me on the TikTok. That is DJ Shane the Unstoppable. And of course, remember Bounce Out Family Fun Day and Football Carnival Independence Day.

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course, we gotta say welcome to Roots Rockin' Radio, Aerie FM. Of course, we say earlier, and we gotta give away. We got no winner. WhatsApp line 838-2405. You don't want to find them, see with the answer on the WhatsApp line. Yeah, man, call the number. Once again, it's our birthday, but you are getting the present. The first female who calls and answers the following question correctly wins a gift certificate courtesy of

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You know, if you tell you no, oh.

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You know, DJ Collision Rhythm. A Collision Rhythm. 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A Collision Rhythm. A Collision Rhythm. A Collision Rhythm. A Collision Rhythm. I gotta say big up to DJ Collision. Brother from another, you know. I want Collision.

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6: Good girl.
4: So like how this year two crews. If you get left off on the boat, you don't have no excuse. So get your ticket now. Sunday, August 2nd. White out. I get the flags I'm ready. Make me jump on go on crazy.
8: Hungry, no man. 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
10: J.A. 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
10: 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No weapons allowed.

0: asked a question early on. Who is the shortest presenter female here at Irie FM? We got no winner, no winner, no winner. You know the people in my text pan. What's up? What am I gonna not call?
1: Every morning I wake up, I pray to the Lord.
0: Yeah, we got back to some music. This one is Victory. Vibes Cordell.
1: Every morning.
0: Yeah, Victory, no victory, victory, victory.
1: To the Lord.
0: Yeah. Hey, gotta say, big up to Chavonet Henry. Yeah.

of course, we asked a question early on. Who is the shortest female presenter here at Irie FM? We got no answer. Once again, we got no answer. And the answer was Tristan Wilson. Yeah. You know the people, my man, Kylie.

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0: By Spring Village people. Locked in, locked in, locked in, locked in.
1: Gazzle! Gazzle! Gazzle!
0: This one said, bless up the people in a sofa yard, in a Brayhead, locked in, in a Gazzle. Abigail, Davian, Dalton.
1: Gazzle!
0: What go on, Alex?
1: Gazzle! Gazzle!
0: Hey, got to send it up to the Domino's.

0: Gazzo. And this one's Ari, Ari, Ari. Gotta say big up to Shelly Peace, Insane, and
1: Gazzo.
0: Yeah, yeah, yeah, yeah, yeah. Wagwan Cox, big up, big up, big up, big up.
1: Gazzo. Gazzo.
0: Gotta say happy birthday to Ari Angela. Check in, check in, check in. Lime tree, lime tree.
1: Gazzo. Gazzo.
0: And this one says speedy recovery to the two-time champion Jackie Radish Roman, aka Keyman, from One Blood Call, you know. Speedy recovery, speedy recovery. Yeah, yeah, yeah. Yeah, yeah.
1: Dazzle! Dazzle!
0: Gotta say big up to Joe in Maryland. Locked in, locked in.
1: Dazzle! Dazzle!
0: Hey, gotta say big up to 0732. Vibes, I'm saying, no vibes, you know. Also, happy birthday to Ari FM.
1: Gazzo! Gazzo!
0: You know that person, I said, bless up DJ Collision, you know. One Fendi, you know.
1: Gazzo! Gazzo! Gazzo! Gazzo!
0: Gotta say big up to 3962. They say, give away the far away. I can't stand you there.

Hey, girl, say big up to Barry Buck, locked in, you know. One Barry Buck, you know. Yeah. Gazzle. Gotta say good morning to Queen Irie Mumma, locked in, you know. She said, Irie FM in the number one station, you know. Gazzle. And this one said, bless up DJ Sheehan. Gazzle. You know that answer, you're right. But big up. Gotta say big up to Terry.

So I say, Gazo! I'm there for the question, you know. Problem in the arena this morning. Gazo! Happy 36th birthday to Gazo! Irie FM. Gazo! Gazo! Gazo! Gotta say big up to Gazo! Aston, Jericho District, you know. Gazo! Big up, big up, big up, big up. Gazo! Gazo! Gazo! Gotta say big up to the Roller and the Roller International Corner Shop crew in Jericho District, Linstead, St. Catherine. Gazo! Gotta say big up to Alex, Gazo! Babe, Gazo! David and Rasta from Pineapple, Lean Bogwalk, St. Catherine. Gazo! Also big up to the old magazine Lee and crew in Bagwalk, St. Catherine, coming from Aston Gooden, aka DJ Aston, in Jericho District, St. Catherine. Gazo! Gazo! And this is Yaksta, Yaksta. You know Yaksta going with a bag of

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4: 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So like on this year, two crews. If you get left off on the boat, you have no excuse. So get your ticket now. Sunday, August 2nd. White out. I get the flags up ready. Make me jump on, go on crazy.
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0: Gunman and Munchie in association with Sip and Chillron Robbins present a night called God is the Greatest 2026. 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So get yourself ready for Saturday, August 1st, and come out and show some love to Gunman and Munchie. It's all about good vibes and pure niceness, so make sure you're ready.
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0: Gunman and Munchie in association with Sip and Chill Run Robin present a night called God is the Greatest 2026. 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It's all about good vibes and pure niceness, so make sure you're ready.
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7: Nice. Big up. Also gotta say big up to the entire Bamboo Lily Field. Gotta say big up to my mom, Angela Palmer, otherwise called Jackie. Gotta say big up to Baga, Creamy. Big up. One Baga, you know. Yeah. Gotta say big up to Lonet, Melissa, Stephanie. Yeah, big up my little brother, them too. Yeah. Big them up. Yeah. This one say good morning. Gotta say good morning to 4229.

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Easy peasy question. And I know the answer. I don't know if you tell me the answer. What's up? I don't tell you the answer. Carlin, I don't tell you the answer. No, I don't tell you the answer. No, I can't tell him. I said, I can't tell him. I even can't pinch it. I even can't. Hey, I can't tell him. Call us and let us know. Let's go. Hey, we continue with this song from Etana, and it is called

Next question, which feature on RFM can you listen to learn about our Jamaican proverb? And the answer is Jamaican Corner. Once again, gotta say congrats to Roy Lawrence in Philadelphia, St. Anne. You know I'm win. You know I'm win. Big up yourself in a ride.

from 10 o'clock. And now it is 6 o'clock. Yours truly, DJ Shane the Unstoppable, sitting in for MC Teddy. Yeah. Of course, I've seen you Tuesday, Iman Err. Of course, you will hear from me Wednesday, that is 2 to 6. Thursday, Friday with GT Taylor, the Action Chuck in the dance hall.

0: You know, I would just walk in. 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A digital Chris. What go on, brother?
1: Somebody good?
0: Yeah, man, me there, man. Yeah. Huh?
1: I'm going to DJ today.
0: You're going to call me Teddy. Of course, got to say thank you for staying up with me. Yeah, people, I'm tired. I'm there from 10. I double shift me do, you know, Chris?
1: Huh?
0: I tell you, I double shift me do.
1: So I heard.
0: All right, I see you when I see you. Of course, got to say thank you for staying up with me. Yeah, people, I'm tired. I'm there from 10. I double shift me do, you know, Chris?
1: Huh?
0: I tell you, I double shift me do.
1: So I heard.

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IRFM on Sunday. IRFM on Monday. Mm-hmm. IRFM on Tuesday. Mm-hmm. IRFM on Wednesday. Mm-hmm. IRFM on Thursday. Mm-hmm. I say on Friday is IRFM, and on Saturday is IRFM. Mm-hmm. And you have a next day?

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0: Gunman and Munchie in association with Sip and Chiron Robbins present a night called God is the Greatest 2026. 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So get yourself ready for Saturday, August 1st, and come out and show some love to Gunman and Munchie. It's all about good vibes and pure niceness, so make sure you're ready.
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4: 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So like on this year, two cruise. If you get left off on the boat, you don't have no excuse. So get your ticket now. Sunday, August 2nd. White out. I get the flags done ready. Make me jump on, go on crazy.
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Good night, Jamaica. Welcome to another edition of the A-Team Radio Show right here on the best revolution station in Jamaica. And like I say, each and every Friday and Saturday across the world, you are listening to Damon Scarlett. And it's so good to be with you this evening. And boy, summer almost done already. Summer is almost over, but not quite, because we still have a little bit more time to enjoy ourselves. Not only that, but, you know, we're going to be going back into a new academic year, and so it's time for us to kind of get our back to school preparations ready. But normally during the summer, we take a little shift in terms of our focus. Yes, this is your on-air study program, but tonight we're going to be looking at an aspect of our nation's history. We are entering into, of course, the Emancipation Weekend. Tomorrow we will celebrate Emancipation Day, that's the 1st of August, and then a few days later, on the 6th of August, we'll be celebrating our independence. And so for our episode this evening, we want to be looking at preserving Jamaica's history through storytelling and poetry, right? And so that is going to be our focus, our discussion. And as Jamaica observes Emancipation Day, the season that unites Emancipation Day and Independence Day, we reflect on the journey from bondage to freedom and from freedom to nationhood. This is a time for us to remember the sacrifices, of course, of our ancestors, honor the resilience of our people, and recognize that our stories continue to define who we are. And over the years, as we talk about storytelling, we've had a number of ambassadors, cultural ambassadors, and of the past, of the present, of the future. And I have I want to say a cultural ambassador this evening in studio, Sir

0: Right, is with us, and you are otherwise known as
1: Maja Bless.
0: Maja Bless. Maja Bless is in the building.
1: Yes,
0: the family is here as well, and we're going to be talking about just preserving our nation's history through storytelling. But before we get into that, Maja, tell us a little bit about, I think everybody should know you by now, but just in case you have first time listeners, a little bit about you, your work, and then what's new with you so far.
1: All right, so greetings again, beautiful people. It's a joy to be here, you know. So Maja Bless is a youth who rose up out of the inner city, Denham Town to be specific. You know, we love music, poetry, drama, went to the Edna Mandy College, you know. We have a degree in drama and education, so we also teach at the Holy Childhood High School.
0: Nice, you know,
1: it's just a youth will love the arts overall.
0: Mm-hmm.
1: Yeah, right now I'm currently a judge at JCDC, you know.
0: Okay.
1: Yeah, man. So that is Maja Bless, you know.
0: Okay, and I know for teaching at, in the high school system, what has that been like?
1: Been great, you know, because I've always loved teaching, even before getting a degree, you know. I've always been helping the ones around me.
0: Yeah.
1: I taught dub poetry to all of my friends from early out, from school days. All of my friends, you know, they became dub poets. So this is just something that I found joy in. I used to volunteer in many of the children's homes, you know, doing the same, teaching dub poetry. We were a part of the Era Youth Foundation as well, where we went to many different inner city communities while I was a youth, just imparting my skills.
0: Mm-hmm.
1: You know, so teaching in the classroom is just a next step, but it's the same love, you know?
0: Yeah, man. Love that. And I know as we're talking about storytelling, storytelling has always been a part of Jamaica's identity. And, you know, long before we talk about history books, our elders passed down wisdom through stories, proverbs, songs, and poetry. So why do you believe that storytelling remains important today? Is that something that we really should just have a grasp on?
1: Yeah, man, most definitely. Definitely, because one of the things storytelling does, it preserves our history, you know? Yeah, man. And also, it will pass down some knowledge from one generation to the next, you know?
0: Mm-hmm.
1: Our stories are filled with a lot of meanings and proverbs that we can definitely learn from. So, you know, storytelling is really something that we should definitely preserve the tradition, you know? And they always say that we are an oral tradition.
0: Yeah.
1: So, you know, I remember days when I was younger, my mother used to take me on the steps, and, you know, she used to tell me some stories that sticks with me even till today, you know, and I yearn for those moments to come forward again, because now we get lost in technology some of the time, you know, but telling stories is also a way of bonding. So we used to get together as a family.
0: Yeah.
1: There was no device to distract us, you know, and we would share stories. So, you know, it's a great thing that we should preserve.
0: Thanks for sharing that. I like you put that, because you mentioned just now, back then we didn't have the device to, to distract us and all of that. Not to say that the device is not helpful in our current day and age, but how do we get even the younger ones now, amidst the use of technology, to still appreciate this aspect of, you know, just history overall?
1: Yeah, it is a balance.
0: Yeah.
1: Definitely. Because I look at Joan Kenzie,
0: mm-hmm.
1: you know, you like Sajay Deacon as well.
0: Big up Sajay.
1: Yeah, man, definitely. And I see that they are using the technology, but still preserving our culture and our history and our legacy. You know, so they've struck the perfect balance. And I realize that with them being on social media, whenever they put on a play, the houses are usually filled because, you know, they get the support from social media and the fans from social media. So it enhances whatever they are doing in terms of preserving the culture, you know. Because I watched Sajay like for 3 weekends, you know.
0: Doing a good job.
1: Very good. And the houses were just filled, rammed, you know.
0: Yeah.
1: So they're doing a good balance.
0: Yeah, so that's what we talk about in terms of connecting with the community. And because people nowadays, we can see poetry, storytelling as a form of entertainment, you know. But I would say that, you know, so far, how long have you been in the industry? How long have you been doing this?
1: I don't even call myself being in the industry, but I just have a passion and a love for it. So we've been doing it for many, many years. When I was 3 years old, I can remember my father putting me on a sound system, you know, to chant. So I know that I have that creative vibration from very young. And my mother herself is a poet, you know.
0: Right.
1: So I think from that age I got the fervor for words from my mother, you know. So from a young man.
0: From a young man. Love that. And, you know, what would you say then inspires, you know, how you write? Because sometimes we can write based on what we see around us, what, you know, what's taking place in the society, in the world today. Do you draw inspiration from those things?
1: Yeah, man, that is definitely me. Yeah. I draw inspiration from life itself, you know. Yeah. Most of my poems are based upon what is happening around me, what is happening to persons around me, you know, what is happening in the world, you know. Yeah. Jamaican history. We write poems about the national era and, you know, just life itself in general. You know, my personal experience sometimes, whether I'm happy, whether I'm sad, you know, you'll feel a different emotions coming out. So that's the inspiration for many of the poems, yeah. But sometimes, I must tell you, that person may contract you to write on a particular topic, and then a poem may come from that as well. Yeah, man.
0: Okay. So, you know, here's an interesting one. If our ancestors could hear today's generation, what story do you think they would want us to continue telling?
1: We're close friends with Auntie Faye Ellington, you know.
0: Yeah.
1: Sunday gone, we were at a celebration for an Ngozi and I. Yes. We did a performance in a poem that, you know, was a tribute to her.
0: Nice.
1: So we know this debate, and as well, we respect Stephen the Genius, you know, with the Ilan Gully
0: rhythm.
1: So,
0: yes.
1: Yeah, we see what is going on. But I would say, I see where there's a moral decline. And I think if they should come forward and see certain things, they wouldn't be pleased with how, you know, the route that we are going.
0: Yeah, man.
1: Because there was slackness then, but it was done in a sort of subliminal, tasteful way.
0: Yeah.
1: You know, if you listen to some of the Calypso songs, it makes you wonder what they are talking about. It's not just straightforward and raw, but today's youth, they're just saying it as it is, you know, which I don't think that is art.
0: So in the midst of the what is evolving and the creativity, then one should be mindful of just the background and the history behind that.
1: Yeah, man, most definitely.
0: What you're saying.
1: Most definitely.
0: Yeah.
1: You know, because we have a role to play, you know. That is why most of what we write, we try to put some form of cultural message in it, you know.
0: Right.
1: Some relevant inspiration for the youth to see.
0: Yeah, certainly. And, you know, storytelling is not just sitting down and telling stories, but as we talk about how things have evolved in terms of poetry, poetry itself, you know, you have the prose format, you know, the different formats of poetry. Now we have dub poetry, as well, you know. So even in that kind of context, even as we celebrate emancipation and independence, what is the message, Jamaicans, you believe, at home, those who are listening, those in the diaspora, what message should they hold on to, especially as we enter into this season?
1: Well, you know, the message of love is always relevant, you know.
0: Yes.
1: Because I'm looking at the news, it's just like we lack love. You're driving on the road, you see that we lack love, you know. Love can fix many of our problems, man. We just need to bring back that one love vibration. That's what we need, and that's the message that we're sending out right now, you know. Jamaica, just bring back love, man.
0: And we definitely do need to have that. That's a message that's a message of hope and inspiration. But everything that we do, we ought to be doing it in love.
1: In love, man.
0: You know, and I've always said, though, you know, that I believe that if we were demonstrating more love to each other in the country, I think the society, Jamaica, would be a better place.
1: Much, much better place, man.
0: A better
1: place, yeah. See, like you said, you know, you see me, I believe that with love we can achieve heaven right here on earth, you know.
0: Yeah.
1: Yeah, man, it just takes love, because if we love each other, no killing, no war. You know, we love nature, then the rivers would come back and the trees would come back, and, you know, animals that are going extinct, we love them and they will be here, and then, you know, we achieve what the Most High intended for us right here on earth, you know.
0: Right.
1: But it takes love, you know.
0: Definitely takes love.
1: Really.
0: And when we look back at Jamaica's history, there have been some great poets throughout the time, and we can't talk about this aspect of storytelling and not even mention the great, I'd say call her the great.
1: She's the great.
0: She's the great.
1: Yeah, man.
0: Louise Bennett Coverley. You know, just looking at her work and what you have been able to accomplish, you know, what do you think about her craft? Because today, her message, some people nowadays talk about aura.
1: Yeah, man.
0: You know, her aura still lives among us. that.
1: Yeah, man, most definitely. Yeah. You know, let me reinforce what you said about great. She's definitely great.
0: Mm-hmm.
1: Because, as I said, I'm a judge at the JCDC Speech Festival. And every year, young children, they are still coming with her poems.
0: Her poems,
1: you know?
0: Yes.
1: Poems that have been written many, many decades ago.
0: Mm-hmm.
1: And we are still seeing many of her poems. And it is so funny that a lot of persons are saying, you know, that I'm all right. Maja Bless is the new Louise Bennett. Because, you know, a lot of persons are doing my poems at festival just the same, you know.
0: Mm-hmm.
1: So we're continuing the legacy, because if you listen a lot of her poems, it preserves history. She speaks on things that are happening at her time, you know, and we can learn about it in this time, you know.
0: Mm-hmm.
1: She has a big aura, man.
0: Yeah, man, as early as 1919 up to 2006. She has been regarded as Jamaica's national cultural icon.
1: Yeah, man.
0: And she elevated the Jamaican patois as a respected literary language. And I think I want to pause and touch on that a little bit, Maja, in terms of the whole matter of language as well, because language is also a part of our identity.
1: Yeah.
0: And yes, though our primary is English. Now, how do we how should we appreciate patois as a people, as a nation? Yeah.
1: All right. So, you know, first of all, that's why I love storytelling.
0: Yeah.
1: Because storytelling helps to preserve that language as well.
0: Mm-hmm.
1: And this language definitely needs to be preserved, because it's part of our identity. You know, the way we express ourselves in patois, we can't do it in any other language.
0: Yeah.
1: Yeah, man. Jamaica, you know, has a very special people, mm-hmm. I believe. And our language as well is very, very special, you know. And this is something that we should show pride in.
0: Yeah.
1: Yeah, man. We are bilingual in Jamaica, you know, but it's like if you're a person who speaks patois like I, you know, you will be looked down on, because people feel like it's an inferior language and it shouldn't be spoken, you know. They don't want to hear it in certain spaces.
0: Right.
1: But this is our language, man. This is our cultural identity, you know. But then this is what we use to communicate, and we communicate it effectively.
0: And I like how you put that, because even recently, talk about current affairs.
1: Yes.
0: The use of the language and to determine when it is right and from wrong and in what setting.
1: Yeah.
0: Are there moral rules or moral boundaries when it comes on to patois? Or is it that we set those boundaries?
1: That's what I was just going to say. Yeah. There are, but mm-hmm. you know, we are the one who made it so. Because it is stemming from, you know, looking down on what we have as being inferior.
0: Yes.
1: You know, just like looking down on the way our hair grows naturally.
0: Mm-hmm.
1: You know, people would view that as inferior and not appropriate, you know. There are still schools that you can do the Nubian knots that people call shiny bump. They don't want that, you know. Dark-skinned African young mm-hmm. ladies, she can wake up and go with her hair naturally in Afro to school, you know. But any other race can do that.
0: So is it that we are, I don't want to use the term backward, are we behind in the discussion and where we're supposed to be?
1: I tell you, we definitely are, man, you know. And this is Jamaica, you know. Mm-hmm. This is the ones who bring locks to the world, you know.
0: Yeah.
1: But yet still, if I'm in Florida, I can go to school with my locks. But mm-hmm. here in Jamaica, we are the ones who brought it to the world, and we're still having trouble.
0: That resistance
1: and, you know,
0: towards it.
1: Yeah, man. So definitely backwards, and we have to see the value in what we create out here, because people are seeing the value out there. You know, when I went to Italy, when they had the reggae festival there, mm-hmm. you know, you should see how many white persons wearing locks and cherishing locks and loving Rastafari and seeing mm-hmm. all the red, green and gold flags over there, you know. Before I went, my father would tell me that is Rome and that is Babylon and fire upon Rome, and you wouldn't expect that they would be over there cherishing what we have much, and they love it so much. Yeah, man. So we should love what we have.
0: And when we leave here and
1: we see the value,
0: that's when we see the value.
1: Yeah, man.
0: And you say, wow, I didn't even know it was so significant.
1: Significant. Me and the twins, we were in Las Vegas recently for the Bob Marley play that they have there in Hope Road.
0: Yes.
1: And they lit up the whole hotel in red, green and gold. You know?
0: Wow.
1: And then when you went inside the hotel, everywhere you went, the lobby everywhere, there was Bob Marley music playing inside the hotel, you know?
0: Yes.
1: And the show was a major success. You know, lots of person turned out just to see, you know, our national hero Bob Marley all the way in Las Vegas, you know?
0: Yes.
1: Yeah, man. Yes. So they are cherishing what we create. We should see the value in it.
0: Yeah, and that's the thing, and that's what we're saying. How do we preserve our nation's history, our cultural history, even as the world evolves around us? What is true to us as a people? We're talking about, you know, coming from the whole matter of slavery, you
1: yeah.
0: know, what enslaved Africans went through. Do we understand really our true identity? This is the A-Team Radio Show. We're talking about preserving our language, preserving our culture. We'll be right back after this.
1: Yes, yes.

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0: Welcome back to the A-Team Radio Show right here on Nationwide 90FM. You're listening to Damon Scarlett. It's a summer edition of our show. And today, as we head into the Emancy Pendant weekend 2026, we are talking about preserving Jamaica's history through storytelling. And earlier on during the break, we were talking about the importance of language and looking at our identity as a race, black people, ensuring that we understand what that means to us and our culture today. I have with me in studio the one, the great Maja Bless is here. The twins are here. Mommy is here. Everybody's here in the studio. Here, the support in the background. Yeah. I love that. Love that. And you know, it's interesting too, because even as a people, we need to learn how to support each other. You know, we were just touching on the importance of poetry, especially dub poetry, and we were highlighting, of course, Louise Bennett Coverley and her history and her trajectory through poetry, theater, radio, and television. She, of course, she encouraged Jamaicans to take pride in their language and their identity, because, of course, her work helped to preserve Jamaican folklore and oral traditions. You know, and you know how we revolutionize our dialect, or Jamaican Creole, as we talk about that. You know, Miss Lou, of course, she had a great influence in the Jamaican culture, even up to today.
1: Yes.
0: You know, and we continue to carry that, we continue to honor that, but not only to stay there, but to help to evolve it and to make it better.
1: Sure,
0: you know,
1: sure.
0: And with the technology advancing now, we're able to reach far more people with this, you know.
1: Definitely.
0: So one of the things that we want to do, I know you have a special piece that you probably want to share with us. I don't know which one you want to do first before we go back to the conversation.
1: Yeah, man, we can do anyone.
0: All right, so yeah. I'm going to ask our engineer to cue that up for us. And yeah, man. So anyone in your job first, I think he'll be ready.
1: Yes, definitely.

0: We'll be right back after these community service announcements.
1: Right now,
0: Iris Dawn.
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4: 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So like all this year, two crews. If you get left off on the boat, you don't have no excuse. So get your ticket now. Sunday, August 2nd. White out. I get the flags up ready. Make me jump on, go on crazy.
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0: 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So get yourself ready for Saturday, August 1st, and come out and show some love to Gunman and Munchie. It's all about good vibes and pure niceness, so make sure you're ready.
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0: Welcome back to the A-Team Radio Show. We're in the final segment of our show, and we are in studio. And yes, we are talking with Maja Bliss. He's here. And just before the break, we were looking at aspects of our nation's history, our culture, heritage. We are heading into, of course, Emancipation Day, August 1, and then Independence on the 6th of August. And just before the break, we were talking about even matters relating to reparations. And why is it that as a country do we need to call for justice? Is it beyond just an apology? Is it only about the financial compensation? Because that is a part of looking at where we're coming from, appreciating that and looking at how we are going to evolve and how we're going to move forward. As I was making the point that reparations are not only about the financial compensation, but they include the official acknowledgement and the apologies, and possibly the educational and the cultural investment. I don't know if you have any other point there that you probably want to mention.
1: Yeah, man. Mm-hmm. Because, you know, without reparation, you know, we will still and always be the underdog in the world, you know?
0: Yeah.
1: The thing is, you know, we see the world giving those who enslaved us reparations.
0: Mm-hmm.
1: You know? They consider that they were losing their livestock, which is us.
0: Yeah.
1: And they gave them, I think it was 20 million pounds at the time,
0: mm-hmm.
1: you know, to the slave masters and not us who built everything in the world. Because even in shackles and chain,
0: yes.
1: we created everything that you see around us. If you check all of the great inventions, man, it was us who was doing that. So we gave everything to the world and the world has given us nothing back but torture and torment, you know?
0: Yeah.
1: Yeah, reparation is about restoring the pride of our people as well, to know that we are coming from such a great legacy. Because
0: mm-hmm.
1: many people are thinking that our story started in slavery, you know. Many people don't know that we were here in Jamaica land to long before slavery, that we are indigenous. You know, some person did come across on the slave ship.
0: Yes.
1: But when Columbus described, and all of the conquistadors who described the Indians,
0: mm-hmm.
1: they described them as being dark-skinned and looking like the Ethiopians.
0: Yeah.
1: So we were always here, but they don't want us to know that. So with reparation, those things have to be told, that you are indigenous and that you own the land and that we shouldn't be bowing to, you know, any other colonial master and paying taxes to anyone, you know.
0: Mm-hmm.
1: So with reparation, our people will regain their power.
0: Right. So that restoration. So you know, an understanding really about who you are. Because not only that, when you think about even the wealth that was created through slavery that they benefited from.
1: Yeah, man.
0: You know, while leaving us here in our society in terms of looking at the social and economic inequalities that are there. So those are the things that we need to change. Those are the
1: those systems are still in place.
0: Yes.
1: Today, to have them on top of us just the same, you know?
0: Mm-hmm.
1: Yeah, man.
0: Wow. So you see, this is a broadening of the conversation. Might not be able to finish all of that tonight, you know? But, I mean, it's really a food for thought, because I do know, I've heard in the space, persons saying that, well, you could never really put a dollar value on what we have gone through.
1: They can't, you know?
0: Yeah. Yeah. So, and well, a couple years ago, we did see one of those foreign states trying to give what appears to be an apology, you know, and, you know, trying to set things straight. But why do we see reparations as Jamaican? That is something that we should really think through as even as we head into this weekend, because as we've been saying, that the effects of slavery and colonialism can still be seen in areas such as, you know, land ownership, education, healthcare, and of course the economic opportunity as well. So we have to acknowledge and address how this history contributes to even injustice and the whole matter of reconciliation, you know, reconciling one to another. And as a part of reconciliation also includes love as well, which we've touched on before. But again, preserving the history through storytelling, what is your story? What is your message that you want to leave? What is your legacy that you want to leave behind for your family, for your generation? It's important for us to look at that. And Maja Bliss, as we mentioned, being a cultural ambassador, he continues to, through what he does, to wave that banner, you know, in terms of poetry and reminding us who we are as a people. Now, I know that there are two more pieces that we want to get in
1: right
0: before we close the show. One is Capella. What's this one called?
1: I'm just writing this one. It's called There's a Better Way.
0: Well, he's just writing this one, and you're hearing this
1: brand new.
0: Brand new, right?
1: Like
0: here.
1: All the phone in our hand.
0: Right here, a Nationwide 90. Yeah, man. Let's go.
1: The A team.
0: Yes.
1: Jamaica, I saw we are going to live. Every day in the news, nothing positive. Everybody laugh, but there's no fun.
2: We just say use kin teeth.
1: Keep a heart bun.
2: Country broken, love can fix it. Make a island crisp like biscuit. The Isle Vile, we need peace. Reconcile politician, police. If me never see it for myself, me would that thing say a lie.
1: Them pepper spray a Desmond eye.
2: Hot like 10 fire side, make big man cry.
1: Them pepper spray a Desmond eye.
2: I am the law, that's the consequence, why?
1: Them pepper spray a Desmond eye.
2: Even I got flat when pepper spray fly.
1: Them pepper spray a Desmond eye. It's like chickens come home to roost. Lawlessness let loose. Negativity plaster in the media. No respect for elders and leaders. Imagine if an ordinary citizen, enough innocent people see prison. And the girl never do it for the clout. A good a trauma make she ball out. If me never see it for myself,
2: me would that thing say a lie.
1: Them pepper spray a Desmond eye. Me not tell no lie when me hear my heart cry.
2: Them pepper spray a Desmond eye. You mean we can't live together? Jamaica make we try. There's a better way
1: for I and I. Me not tell no lie
2: when me hear my heart cry.
1: There's a better way for I and I.
0: Love that, love that, love
1: brand
0: that.
1: New.
0: Brand new. Is that the title of it?
1: Yeah, world premiere, you know. Well, there's the next verse, but in inches of time, you know, can we see it get closer?
0: Yeah, man. Definitely, definitely. Well, let's just drop the last one on the track, and then we'll just close out.
1: All right.
0: Mm-hmm. When you're ready, sir engineer, the second one. Mm-hmm. All right, so while we get that queued up, it's interesting how you fuse what's really happening in the society today. But I think we're ready now. Go ahead.
1: All right, yeah, man. So that we are talking about, we are use storytelling, you know, to preserve what is happening. Our chronicle what is happening today, you know. But this one is also called The Journey. This is my story, a true story.

0: Come on, give thanks, beautiful people. Everyone going to your own journey. This is Maja Bless live here on the A-Team, and we do give thanks. One love. Love is all we need, you know? Yes, I.
1: Stella. Love that, love that, love that. The journey.
0: Yes, sir.
1: Wow, that is your story.
0: Yes, sir.
1: And I know I always tell people that your story is your story.
0: Definitely.
1: And nobody can change that, you know. And you have to look at your own life and to see how you are going to make it better.
0: Yeah, man.
1: Especially when you think about the struggles, you know, and coming from that. And I love how you have just shared your whole journey.
0: Definitely.
1: In this form, yeah.
0: Yeah, man, because we have to use it as inspiration, you know. We know many persons out there are going through stuff, and we're showing them that you don't have to take the negative route, you know.
1: Yeah.
0: Because we grew up around it, we see it all, we lost two brothers, you know, doing it, you know.
1: Yes.
0: So we are staying on the righteous path and try to, you know, just motivate and full courage the oncoming generation that, you know, you can choose the positive road and still, you know, be successful and be something great out there, you know.
1: Love that. And, you know, we're going to be closing on now because we're almost out of time. Pretty much out of time.
0: Yes,
1: but
0: yes.
1: I want the twins come and say something to us.
0: Yeah, man, come to the country. Man.
1: Come, man. Yeah?
2: Jam dong baby. Jam dong baby. Are we at the future generation? Jam dong baby. Jam dong baby. Are we at the future for the nation? I rise from Kingston City, where the sun shines bright and pretty. Fed by your elders' wisdom, soon come run this kingdom. Who knew that we would be greater, and that a female would lead Jamaica? With all of the force to celebrate the strength, Jamaica were very independent. Jam down, baby, jam down, baby. Are we at the future generation? Jam down, baby, jam down, baby. Are we at the future? Nation.
0: Pull up that.
2: Pull up.
0: Yeah, come on, walk up our advice for earth. Teach your children.
3: Teach your children how they should live, and they will remember it all their lives.
2: But if any man provide not for his own children, it's worse than an infidel. Take care of your kids, them. Mm-hmm. Take care of your children. Mm-hmm.

0: makeup and hair pon your head, and your pitney shoes are big bread.
1: Yeah.
0: You a worry about makeup and hair pon your head, and your pitney shoes are big bread.
1: You a worry how your shoes look,
0: and the youth them not in the school book. Flossing boss are your slogan, and the youth them the band pop program.
1: Cool up.
2: Wow, love that. It goes in the fire. And of course, Maja Bless is here in the studio. Wow, I feel like we could continue. But just a start. Well, you know, I promise you, A-Team listeners, we're going to have them back for part two. And we have some of the listeners on YouTube. Here's a comment that says, really passionate delivery, and you can tell that they really mean every word that they're saying. Heart of love.
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4: Alexa, play IrishTom

It's a blessed Saturday morning. It's a wonderful Saturday morning. Yes, it's a cool, cool Saturday morning. Once more, welcome. Wherever you are, whatever you are doing right now, I know that you had choices, but you chose to stay with Iris Storm, and for that we are so grateful. All right. So, as usual, we're going to kick things off with our song of praise for this morning. And it's a medley. Yeah. Denise Plummer. Yeah, it's a medley that I'm going to be playing this morning. All right. So once more, folks, welcome to Iris Storm. Welcome to the Dawn Barnett Experience. Our song of praise for this morning.

song of praise for this morning. Yes, Dennis Plummer, reggae version, worship songs, medley, of course. And I'm sure there are a lot of folks who might be listening this morning who are Adventists, Seventh-day Adventists, and you will have heard in that song a special part there that is recited by the Adventists every Saturday, every Sabbath. Yes? Yeah, man. Love the song there. Dennis Plummer, the name of the artist here. All right, so it's 22 minutes after the hour, and right now on the outside here, the temperature is 79 degrees. We are going up to a high of 84 today. Yes, and partly cloudy conditions today, and no rain in the forecast, but for tomorrow, they are saying the weather forecast for tomorrow is that we have a 65% chance of rain. Also on Monday, Tuesday, Wednesday, Thursday, Friday, Saturday, Sunday, right back to next Monday, they are predicting rain. So if these predictions, if they come through, it means beginning tomorrow, we will be having non-stop rain for the entire upcoming week. All right, so today it's August 1st, and in our history, our culture, that day is very significant. Yes, the 1st of August, a very significant day in our history, in our culture. It is Emancipation Day. Yes, Emancipation Day. And emancipation, of course, came about in I want to find the exact date. Here's my documentation here. Emancipation Day. What did I do with my document? All right, I'm gonna tell you some more about that when I came about. But it came about after slavery was abolished, yeah. After slavery, and the slaves were freed, and of course, that's when we had the day was celebrated. The days when the slaves were freed, then that's celebrated as Emancipation Day. Now, what I would do, you know, I have some notes here, and look at the fan blow away my paperwork. I will have to find back my paperwork, folks. But seeing that we are going to go into a community service announcement break in a couple, because the thing about it, when I speak, I like to speak facts, the truth. I do not guess about what I'm going to say. I don't guess and spell it, if and but, no. But I speak facts, yeah? The truth, because that's what we are about here. I educate, I inform, and I entertain. That's what the Dunbarnett experience is all about. All right? So, when we go into the break, I will definitely go make a quick check on my printer to see if I left that paperwork in my printer. All right? And right now, as I said, it is 10:26. It is the Dunbarnett experience, the 1st of August. Very, very special day for us as Caribbean people. Yes, for us as black people. Yes, indeed. Very special day. So, you keep it locked, and we'll be back after the community service announcement break. Yes, right after the community service announcement break, I'll be back, right? And more on this Dunbarnett experience on Irish Storm Radio. Good morning to you all.

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1: Right now,
0: Iris Dawn.
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4: So like all this year, two cruise. 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Look Sunday, August 2nd. White out. I get the flags up ready. Make me jump on, go on crazy.
10: I'm hungry, no man, for morning. 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

All right. All school children there singing Jamaica, Land of Beauty. You folks who grew up in Jamaica, you remember that one? All right, so welcome back, welcome back. We are back with you live in studio on the Don Barnett Experience. It's a blessed Saturday morning, and street cleaning rules and parking rules, folks, they are in effect today, all right? So remember to go and move those vehicles if you have to. Okay, so as I said, we are celebrating today. It's a national holiday in Jamaica, and celebrating Emancipation Day. Emancipation Day, of course, is, as I said, it's a national holiday, public holiday, and it marked the end of slavery in 1838. Yes, 1838. It marks the final end of full freedom for enslaved Africans in 1838 after years of apprenticeship. What apprenticeship they're talking about, I don't know, because that was not no apprenticeship. They worked people to death. Yes, a very sad time in our history. The worst atrocity ever committed against humans on Earth. Ever. Now, Emancipation Day, I'm not sure when it was discontinued in Jamaica. But I know that, what I do know is that in 1997, former Prime Minister P.J. Patterson reinstated it as a national holiday. Because at one time, it was a national holiday. Then another time, it was not. It was celebrated the 1st of August. But P.J. Patterson, when he was Prime Minister, he reinstated it and said, it's a national holiday. So, now this week, there was a debate on public radio in Jamaica about whether or not they should get Monday off because Emancipation Day fell on Saturday. Of course not. Go to work Monday. If it was on a Sunday, I could understand. But on a Saturday, and Jamaicans want the day off, a lot of Jamaicans too lazy as far as me concerned, honestly. I'm not talking about everybody knowing them. And that's why I said a lot, because I remember some time ago, there was a debate in Jamaica, some people advocating that Valentine's Day should have been a public holiday. Come on, what a public holiday? Do you not even know the meaning of Valentine's Day? Anyway, today is about Emancipation Day. And this week, of course, we are going to be celebrating Jamaica's independence. Yes, we will be celebrating the 64 independence of Jamaica. You know, Jamaica got independence in 1962 on the 6th of August. Yes, so we are going to dedicate, I'm going to dedicate this morning show to the song competition, the festival song competition. Yes, so it's a two celebration in one, no? The Independence Day celebration and the festival celebration. So, with that in mind, we're going to kick off the celebration by starting with this.

Ziggy Marley and the Melody Makers. Yes, Block My Story. Yeah, it's not their story, not his story. My story. All right, so let me big up my brethren, Roger. Hey, Roger, how you doing? Roger, get to work safe, my brother. And thank you very much for the information, Roger. Roger said the celebration of emancipation had ended after independence. As I said, I wasn't sure when it ended as a public holiday. But thanks, Roger. Roger said it was after the independence in 1962. All right, that the 1st of August was no longer celebrated as a public holiday. So, yes, thank you very much, Virgin. Get to work safe, sir. All right, okay, yes. But we know that PJ Patterson brought it back in 1997. All right, now, as I said, it's the celebration of independence, and we are the show today dedicated to the time when Jamaica gained independence. And that was on August 6, 1962. Yeah, August 6, 1962. And at that time, I remember going to St. Albans Primary. I was in St. Albans Primary at that time. I think I was in when they call it, now them call it kindergarten. We used to call it them things, A-class. You know, A class, before you go, B class, then you go, grade one. Yes, somewhere about there. Right, somewhere about there. But it was kindergarten. But we never knew about the word. That pretty word, never in existence yet, kindergarten. Yeah, so I was in A class, and we got the cup and saucer with the Jamaica coat of arms on it. I don't remember if you guys remember that. You know, Roger probably Roger wouldn't get that. Roger, you're too young. Yeah, you wouldn't get that. I'm sure Sugars remember that. Right, Sugars? Good morning to you, Sugars. I'm sure my cousin even remember that one, too. All right. Jabi, you remember that, brethren? Getting the cup and saucer when Jamaica gained independence 1962. Pardon me there, folks. I'm sure. Jill, how are you, Jill? Good morning to you, Jill. Carl and Paulette, Michelle and Spence, Brother Booker, I sure Brother Booker. Must they get film cup and saucer, sign up. Chucka, where you are on them time of birth? No, you are too young, Chucka. You don't get that. You're too young, man. You don't get no cup and saucer. Independence, all right? Irie, how are you this morning? Big up and say, my brother. Miss Donna Kelly James, Mr. James, did you get cup and saucer? Brother Earl, what about, no, Brother Earl and from Jamaica, but we know if them they get out in a Brother Earl country and then they get it, all right? I'm not sure if it happened in Trinidad, but I know, when they would get the coat of arms, of course, the coat of arms was for Jamaica. What was the commemoration in your country when you got independence from Britain? Miss Leader, how are you? Good morning to you. Miss Patron, if I'm around here, and Tracy, Miss Pam, Miss Marjorie, Pauline, and all the other Pauline, Miss Beverly, the other Beverly, how are you this morning? Did you get cup and saucer independence? Jamaica, when Jamaica get independence, did you get cup and saucer Beverly, the other Beverly, and all the Beverlys? Beverly PMP, how are you? Did you get the cup and saucer? Do you remember that? Are you probably too young for that? I don't know. Did you get cup and saucer when Jamaica get independence? Brother Sonny, good morning to you. Also, let me say good morning to Miss Ruby, Miss Elaine at Lefferts, and Miss Elaine at Albemarle, Teacher Sherman and Dina, and Valerie, Miss D, Mrs. Moore, Barbara, Grizzly Poe, Marcia Aiken. Good morning to you all. Mr. Morris. All right. Blessed Saturday morning. Casey, how are you? Big up yourself. Greetings on this blessed Saturday morning. So, as I said, yes, Roger, I did. Yeah, man, I ask her, man. Me not hear yet. Beverly PMP, Roger want to know if you get cup and saucer when Jamaica get independence. Yeah? Yeah, Roger sent me for ask if you get cup and saucer. But I don't know if anybody still have them cup and saucer around. I don't know. Anyway, folks, if you, why, can you imagine that treasure
that would be right now, if that could be found. When you know, the next time I go to Jamaica, I am going to search my mother's cabinet, because my mother has some things in that cabinet there from before me born, you know. Yeah, man. My mother has some things in that cabinet. I'm going to search that cabinet when I go to go back to Jamaica, you know. Can't possible. Just might be a couple of stars of independence in that cabinet, you know. Because my mother, she don't have to keep things, you know. Look like a shame to take it from. All right, folks. So it is 10:55, and as I said, today is the, we're going to dedicate the show today to the celebration of Jamaica Festival. There are songs and all of that. So you're going to hear some songs that won festival and some songs that never win festival. All right? I'm going to be playing some that never win. And yes, I will be playing some where win. One of the first songs that did not win festival that I'm going to play is this one. It's a festival song, but it did not win. Take a listen.

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Bob Marley, Bob Marley and the Wailers there. Long time, we had a nice time. That was a festival song entry. And you know what they said, you know, is that Bob Marley, this song was submitted by Bob Marley. But it didn't even make it to the round, the final rounds, because the authorities claimed that he had submitted the song too late. Yeah, they said it was submitted too late. So he didn't even make it to the final rounds. All right. So that was one of the songs that did not win festival. Gonna call you Miss Marjorie. How are you this morning? Good morning, Miss Marjorie. Say, yes, she got her cup and salsa. Yes. And the other Beverly, she said she got Phil and one them too. Yeah, man. She get a cup and salsa. Yes. My condolences, Beverly. Yes, my condolences. You miss your mom. I know. Going on. I know. Yeah. So you see, you give him away, them that church. I know, Beverly. You should give him away, man. But I understand. Yeah. Yeah, man. You should keep them. All right. So for all the folks who shot BS, all of the virgin them on Flatbush Avenue with the Delavan Jay over them. I mean, none of them for the fear, you know. The fear is more than Dalla, but we still call them Dalla Van. Yeah? Yeah, man. So all of the Dalla Van driver, the man Flatbush and Utica, or wherever you are driving, moving the people around, we want to big up all of you. All right, once again, greetings. Happy Emancipation Day to all passengers too. Because we know that on your buses, you know, a lot of Caribbean people, you know, whole of Caribbean people, and it's all over the Caribbean that we are celebrating Emancipation Day, right? Well, not in the entire Caribbean, but most of the Caribbean islands, they celebrate Emancipation Day. So, I want to pick up on yourself, all right? Okay, so right now, I just want to remind you about the Browns Hall Primary Alumni. They invite you to their annual fish fry, and this will be on Saturday, August 8, 2026, at 6 Piedgat 4 Street in Canarsie. That's in Brooklyn, all right? Yeah, man. It's Saturday, August 8th, and the fish fry ticket is only $35. And also available on the menu, cold goat, sweet and sour chicken, falori, served with tamarind sauce, festival, and more. Proceeds to benefit the scholarship fund at Browns Hall Primary. And for ticket information and more information and also tickets, you can call DJ Keith at 347-799-5375. That's 347-799-5375. You can also call Jacqueline South Dawkins at 917-602-3150. Colorado 718-781-2202. That's 718-781-2202. You can also call Derek Warmington at 917-681-5608. That's 917-681-5608. And yes, Derek Douglas can be reached at 347-886-4312. That's 347-886-4312. Those are some of the people you can call to get tickets and also information on this, the Browns Hall Primary Alumni, the annual fish fry. And this will be on Saturday, August 8th, which means next week, Saturday. They will be starting at 2 p.m. and it goes on until, yes, of course, you want to dress in your Jamaican colors. Music will be by DJ Keith from Irish Storm Reader. So, you know, say a pure niceness, you know. Yeah, man. You know, say a pure niceness. That. And of course, tonight, yes, tonight, August 1st, you have Goodman and Munchie in association with Sip and Chill Round Robin. They're going to present a night called God is the Greatest 2026. Admission is best behavior. Yes, indeed. It's going to be tonight, August 1st at 894 Madagascar Boulevard in Brooklyn. Yes, man. 894 Madagascar Boulevard, right down there in Brooklyn. Music by DJ Kate, DJ Baba, DJ Shades. It's a good vibes. Yes, indeed. It's a night called God is the Greatest. Yes, tonight at 894.

94 Murder Gaston Boulevard. Munchie and Gunman is their thing, so you want to come out and support the thing. Yes, seriously, for real. And don't forget, the folks, coming up on October 10th, it's not very far from nominal. You're going to have the Irish Storm Radio anniversary. Yes, we're going to go from 10 p.m. until 4 a.m. Complimentary food with open bar. It's going to be at the Terrace, 1692 Utica Avenue. That's between Avenue H and I. Yes, and the tickets, they are $99.99. And of course, that is, you're going to get with that food, and there's an open bar. That ticket is cheap for that type of occasion, you know. Yeah, man. Well, it's not cheap, but reasonable priced. Yes, that's what it is, folks. So you want to come out and mix and mingle with us, the Irish Storm Radio crew. Yeah, man, come get to know some of your might want to say, wait, I am them, Dan Barnett. Oh, I'm look, sir. I know you're not going to say that, right? But anyway, folks, yes, we want to come out and mingle, mix and mingle with us. We all will be there. Yes, man. Complimentary food with open bar. As I said, it's going to be at the Terrace, 1692 Utica Avenue in Fun City, Brooklyn. And Mackenzie's Kitchen at 1553 Ralph Avenue between East 78th and East 79th Street, serving Jamaican food like breakfast, lunch, dinner. That's Mackenzie's Kitchen, 1553 Ralph Avenue between East 78th Street and East 79th Street. And Gitta's Farmers Market in Brooklyn, Brooklyn Terminal Market, selling wholesale or retail and having the best prices for fish. That Gitta's Farmers Market, 30th Brooklyn Terminal Market, selling wholesale or retail, having the best price for fish. So we continue right now with our celebration. As I said, we are celebrating Jamaica's independence. Some of this independence song. This one was a winner.

Yes, indeed. Yes, indeed. That's Bam Bam there. Our phone is ringing here. I couldn't take that call right now. Yes. All right. So that was the 1966 winner. The first festival song that the first one that won when it was created, because the competition was created in 1966 by then Minister of Development and Welfare, Edward Seaga. Yes, Edward Seaga, he was the one who created the festival song competition in 1966, following the country's independence in 1962. Now, the festival song competition was designed to foster national patriotism, provide a unified musical theme for all citizens, and serve as a growth engine for the local music industry. You see, those were that was what was envisioned for this, for it to be. All right. So it was conceptualized and created by, yes, Edward Seaga in 1966. And that song, Bam Bam, which made no mention of festival, that was the winner. All right. So that was in 1966. So continuing now, the following year, at 1967, was this the winner in 1967.

So festival. This one I'm having a little bit of difficulty with this one. Let me see if I can rectify the situation here. Let me see. So this one was by the Jamaicans in 1967. The Jamaicans won with Ba Ba Boom Boom. Now, of note, in 1966, Desmond Dekker had also entered with a song called UNITY, Unity. Yes? He had entered in 1966 with that song, UNITY. It did not win. While I'm talking, let me see if I can get this CD out here. All right. Okay, because I'm trying to get this one. So let's start again with Ba Ba Boom. We'll see if it will play this time. All right. So here we go. Ba Ba Boom.

All right, so it seems as if this 1 year is intent on giving the Alcomita issue. Yes? So I'm going to see if I can find it. Let me see if I can find it elsewhere so I can play it without interruptions. Yes, let me see if I can find this song here without the interruption here from the CD player, because sometimes these things happen, you know, folks. We rehearse everything, you set up everything, and the next thing you know, you start getting issues. So let's see.

Yes, indeed. Baba Bob. Yes. Okay, that was the winner. Yes, Baba Boom. That was the winner in 1967, done by the Jamaicans. Now, let me just welcome some folks to the chat room here. We have Raja in the chat room. Say good morning, Mr. Brian. Blessings to Jamaicans on this special day. Thank you very much, Raja. Ms. Dana Kelly is also in the chat room. Good morning, Mr. Barnett. Happy Emancipation Day to you and all Jamaican, all the world. Yes, I got cup and salsa. All right. Mr. Dana, can you get the cup and salsa? All right. I hope you still have them. Yeah. And Jabi out of Brooklyn said, good morning, Mr. Barnett. Happy Saturday morning to you and your family at this time and to all your listeners who are tuned in to this wonderful weekend. May God be with us all. Thank you very much, Jabi. Brother Trevor down in Florida, how things going down there, brother? Brother Chord on the floor said, good morning, Mr. Barnett, and all the Irish Storm listeners. Bless up. I am on this, I'm on the quiet side. Listen, all right, Brother Trevor, respect, man. Happy Emancipation Day. Trevor, did you get cup and salsa when Jamaica get independence? Yeah. Are you too young for that? I wonder, then they reach a Clarendon. They should look at Clarendon, they do all that far from Kingston. No, I don't think, I don't know if they reach a country with it. I don't know, you know, it's enough things back in the days, you know. The country folks never enjoy a lot of the things like we used to happen at Kingston, you know. I don't know why. There was seem to be some sort of imbalance there. Yeah, I don't know. Anyway, Jabi said, Mr. Barnett, my favorite festival song of all is Move Up by Alan the Vibrators. You know, some of you have to play that one, you know, Jabi. You know it have to play because that was one of the songs that did not win. But when in 1966, when the festival song competition started, when Bam Bam won, but Bam Bam was not the people favorite, you know. No, Desmond Dekker had entered festival that year with a song, and it is alleged, it was said that Desmond Dekker and Toots had a problem, whereby Toots must be back a ratchet knife and them say must be cut Desmond Dekker with it, because they had a problem because that before Desmond Dekker had his backup singers, they were known at the time as Cherry Pies. I know when the backup name singer Cherry Pie, but they were known as Cherry Pies. And to step them away and rename them the Maytals. So your man Desmond Dekker had that problem. Desmond Dekker got his cousin and another guy and them farm, and he renamed them the Aces. Maybe I'm not sure about the name of the origin of the name, the Aces, but at the time there was a very popular brand cigarette in Jamaica called Four Aces. And because it was four of them, I'm not sure, you know. Don't quote me on this, but it is believed that that's where Desmond Dekker got the name. But it's Desmond Dekker and the Aces. So this is a song that Desmond Dekker did, which did not win, because Toots won with Bam Bam. Yeah? Toots win the competition. Won the competition with Bam Bam. And this is the one that did not win, that was done by Desmond Dekker and the Aces.

Desmond Dekker and the Aces, they did not renew that one because Toots beat them with Bam Bam. So they went back and they regrouped. And the following year, of course, it was Ba Ba Boom by the Jamaicans that won. Then the following year now, Desmond Dekker and the Aces came back with a vengeance and they took the festival scene by storm with this one. No, that's the wrong one. That's the wrong one there. Let me see. That's the wrong song. That was the winner. This is one that I want to play.

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4: 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White out. I get the flags I'm ready. Make me jump on, go on crazy.
9: Hungry, no man, from morning. Me up on the road, no man, me hungry.

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Desmond, welcome back, welcome back. So that Desmond Dekker and the Aces, that's when they when he came back in 1968 after losing out in 1966 to Toots. So he came back, and when this one dropped, you know, in 1968, it from the moment it was played and the first time people hear it, it was a foregone conclusion that it would have been the winner of 1968 Festival Song Competition. Alright, so moving forward, in that same year, there was another song that entered the competition, because 68 was one of the most competitive festival song year, you know. Another song that in the same era that did not win. Yes, another song. This one, as a matter of fact, it has been said it was even more popular than the winner. This one from Al and the Vibrators.

Yeah, all right. So, So moving on. And in 1969, again, this guy, he came back. Yes, he was back. We are talking about Toots and the Maytals, and they came back winning again in 1969.

Sweet and Dandy. Yes, the winner there, the Sweet and Dandy 1969 Festival Song winner. All right, we're going to come back to the music after I tell you about these few coming to service announcement messages here. Mr. Ray Jagger. This is God gifted from parents and generational spiritual healer. He's a psychic and medium, and he can help with your problems within court cases, love matters, family problems, issues getting a job, health issues, and much more. He works in private and confidential and guaranteed results. He says you have made no payment until guaranteed result because it's God gifted. If you need a quick and guaranteed result, call Mr. Rajak now. Mr. Rajak can be reached at 929-570-5914. That's 929-570-5914. And the Jamaican cluster of St. Barnabas Episcopal Church at 725 Belmont Avenue in Brooklyn, at the corner of Elton Street. The Reverend Sylvester O. Taylor present their annual dance. Yes, this will be on Friday, August 14th from 10 p.m. until 3 a.m. Advance tickets, $45. 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For more tickets and information, call Mr. Walker at 718-235-5339. That's 718-235-5339. You can also call Joan Blake at 347-365-7737. That's 347-365-7737. Miss Valerie Kelsey also have tickets. She can be reached at 718-647-4360. That's 718-647-4360. And also, let me tell you about Mr. Duwajabe. Mr. Duwajabe is an international spiritual healer, clairvoyant from Africa. He can help bring back loved ones, reunite loved ones, family problems, sexual problems, business, exam, jobs, court case, black magic, voodoo protection from enemies, or business difficulty of childbearing. All right. He works in private and confidential. Quick results in a few days. 100% guarantee, and he speaks English and French. Donation only after the results. So Mr. Duwajabe, he can be reached at 917-855-0361. That's 917-855-0361. All right, if you want to go and see Mr. Duwajabe, you can go to 330 Miller Avenue down there in Brooklyn. Yes, 313 Miller Avenue. You will take the A and C trains to Van Sicklin Avenue Station. That's where you go, yeah, to see Mr. Duwajabe. All right. Bankra, this one is on Bankra Caribbean Culture Festival. Now, Assemblywoman Monique Chandler Waterman this is so fine. Let me put on my reading, reading glass and bring up the one. Yes. Assemblywoman Monique Chandler Waterman, in partnership with Congressman Hakeem Jeffries, Senator Roxanne Prasad, Assemblywoman Jaime Williams, Assemblywoman Nikki Lucas. They present Bankra Caribbean Culture Festival on Sunday, August 9, 2026 at the Holy Family Church. This will be the Holy Family Church is located at 9719 Flatlands Avenue. Yes, and there's a parking lot on Flatlands Avenue on Rockaway Parkway right there. Mm-hmm. We have on the Holy Family Church. It's on, of course, it's on August 9, 2026. Gates open at 4 p.m. Activities, basket weaving, effigy display, giveaways, live performances. That's Bankra Caribbean Culture Festival, presented by Assemblywoman Monique Chandler Waterman, Sunday, August 9, 2026. Okay, folks, so we are in a celebratory mood this morning, celebrating festival, playing our festival songs and all of that, but there was also songs that did not win. This is another song that didn't win festival. It is by our own Booker, Brother Booker,
Yeah, there was a Brother Booker in the festival thing too. I want to know. Yeah, man, this is Brother Booker. Another festival song that did not win.

The CD player intent that is intention that is not gonna be playing this morning. Why I telling them? Why here we go? 1970 winner.

0: All right. So that was the winner there of the 19. What is it? Boom Shakalaka was 1970. We're going to play the winner of 1971 when I come back from the community service announcement break. Yes, after the break, then I play the winner there from 1971. But right now, let me see. There's another one that I want to drop here that did not win the festival song competition. I am trying to find it here. All right, I think it might be this one. Now, this one also did not win the festival song competition. It's going to take us up into the break. 3 minutes before we get to the top of the hour at 12 o'clock. You want to keep it locked. I'll be right back with more on your festival song winners and the ones that did not win just the same.
1: Festival to all these loving, beautiful, pretty, fantastic people. Sir Orleans on the Buster Mantey. Mr. Norman Manley QC. The Honorable Mr. Eddie Edward Siaka.

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Welcome back, that Jacob Miller, another one that did not win the Festival Song Competition. And there's a bit of issue behind that song, but when I get to the 1976 winner, I will give you the bitter issue behind this song here from Jacob Kira Miller. All right, so where shall we reach now? Reach a 1971. All right, and that's when this song took the world by storm. But before I read it, I saw a couple of comments here in the chat room. So let me just read them before I continue. Let me just acknowledge some folks here in the chat room. I see Jabi said, Mr. Barnett, my favorite Festival song is Alan Vai. Yeah, I did read that one. All right. So welcome, Cousin Ivan. Said, blessed morning, cuz. Thank you very much, Cousin Ivan. Jabi said, Mr. Barnett, the audio is not working. Something was wrong there, Jabi. And I don't know. I hope it is working right now. Yeah? Okay. Jill is in the chat room. Jill said, good morning, Mr. Barnett. Happy Emancipation Day to you and your listeners. Blessings. Thank you very much, Jill. Same to you and your family. Marva Diamond is also in the chat room. Said, good morning, Mr. Barnett. Love the vibes. Keep us rocking into that independence. Yes, Marva, that's what we do. Yeah, man, happy you love the vibes. All right, so we're going to rock with this one. The tune up until today has been the biggest festival song winner in Jamaica. It has been sampled by so many different artists. It's unbelievable.

1977, but you know what? I realized I skipped to 1976 because 1976 was a very controversial year, you know. Yeah, man. Because in 1976, Jamaica was in political turmoil. Yes, and the socialist government of Prime Minister Michael Manley, popular with the Afro-conscious, was scorned by the middle and upper class, called a state of emergency in June to quell gang violence. Yes, several of his opponents were jailed, and you know, things were going on in Jamaica, and musically, Marley and his raiders, they were, you know, supposed to be performing at this peace concert. Now you have the festival song competition, very tumultuous, but a fruitful period in post-independence Jamaica. Now, heading into the final of the 1976 festivals competition, Fred Mackay was one of the favorites with Dance is a Festival. Of course, it was produced by Joseph Jojo Hukim, and it justified the pre-contest hype, edging All Night Till Daylight by Jacob Miller. Now, it has been said that the reason why Jacob Miller did not win, it was 1976, and Jamaica was part of the Carrie Festa, you know, the cultural events going on. Carrie Festa was supposed to be held in Cuba of that year. The festival song winner would have represented Jamaica at Carrie Festa, and it was said that the authorities, the powers that be, did not want a Rasta man to represent Jamaica at Carrie Festa. No. So, hence, Jacob Miller was denied the opportunity of winning. This is the song that won instead. It's going to take us into the community service announcement break. But as I said, 1976 was filled with controversy, and everybody wanted All Night Till Daylight. But the government says, the Rastaman now represent Jamaica. And this is the one that won the festival song competition.

Well, say only 5 record by Bridging. You should think you have 5 box. You sure on a 5 box you want to say? All right, I hear you. Popular tune, man. As I said, number one festival in 1976, Freddie Mercury.

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4: 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If you get left off on the boat, you don't have no excuse. So get your ticket now. Sunday, August 2nd. White out. I get the flags up ready. Make me jump on, go on crazy.
8: Hungry, no man, for morning. 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

0: 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Doors open 7 p.m. Come on out early and stay late. 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So get yourself ready for Saturday, August 1st, and come out and show some love to Gunman and Munchie. It's all about good vibes and pure niceness, so make sure you're ready.
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well, I should say the number. The 2020 Festival Sound Winner, Pucho Bantan. I am a Jamaican. All right, folks, so we are approaching the time when DJ Keith is so preparing to take over the studio. So, you know, he might go chase me out of the studio. So my time will be up. I have to make way for DJ Keith. So in the meantime, and in between time, let me just run off a couple more tunes before I get to the winner for this year. Yes, because this year winner is your year. All right. So another festival song winner. Where is it now? Where is it? This one. Okay. This is another festival song winner. This one won. Let me see what year did this one win festival. I am trying to see. It was 1974.

push forward, because you know time is going, because time is going on us. And just to mention Jabi here, say, yeah man, Jabi said, so I said, Jabi, you buy the box record I sell off. Yeah, I remember those boxes. All right. Yeah man, that tune that did well for Eric Daniels, so me I tell you, Jabi, the Cheerio baby. All right. Yeah, but we're gonna go. We're gonna wrap things up shortly, because I forget to the one that win this 2026 winner. But oh, remember 1986. Not 86. It was 19 when was it? It was 19, I'm trying to remember. 85. Yeah, 85, when this guy stormed on the stage with this one.

But we'll, all right. So, folks, those are our presentation for today of the festival songs that made it to the top. I know you heard a couple that didn't make it, but hey, they were nice nonetheless. So, I got a couple more minutes to go. Let me remind you before I leave out of here that Purity Care Cuisine at 4824 Church Avenue and Johns at East 49th Street serving Jamaican food. Yeah, man, they have a chicken special every day. You have $5 and chicken. It's a chicken lunch special all day. All right? Yeah, man. They have $5 chicken special all day. They are open Monday to Saturday. And they are located, of course, 4824. That's 4824 Church Avenue, and the entrance is on East 49th Street. That's Purity K Cuisine. 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And remember, folks, coming up on October 10th, it will be the Irish Storm Radio anniversary, so we are looking forward to seeing all you folks there. Yes, we are looking forward to seeing you. 10 p.m. to 4 a.m. and it will be at the Terrace, 1692 Utica Avenue, between Avenue H and Avenue I. Mm-hmm. And the tickets, folks, is only $99.99. And this is for complimentary food and the open bar. Yes, you can eat all night, you drink all night, so long as you can hold your liquor. Not true. Yeah, man. Only $99.99. All right. So we are looking forward to seeing you at the Irish Storm Radio anniversary on Saturday, October 10th, starting 10 p.m. and we go on until 4 a.m. All right. And also, remember, folks, that we're looking for your support. Yes, looking for your support here for the Browns Hall Primary Alumni invite to their annual fish fry on Saturday, August 8th, which you know is next week, Saturday, 2026. Dress in your Jamaican colors. Music by DJ Keith, and there'll be a prize for the best Jamaican outfit. Yeah, man. So, only can come with that one there. No, we don't know what the prize is still, but there's a prize, all right? The fish fry ticket is $35, and also available on the menu, curry goat, sweet and sour chicken, falori, served with tamarind sauce and festival and more. This will be held at 6 Pierdegat 4th Street in Canarsie, Brooklyn. So hope to see you there, all right? Yeah, man. 6 Pierdegat 4th Street. This is in Canarsie, Brooklyn, all right? And proceeds will benefit the scholarship fund for the Browns Hall Primary School. Okay, so that's all the time we have to be with you today. All the time I have to be with you. And I am not going to leave without playing this year's 2026 festival song. The winning festival song for 2026 is by a guy called D. Burns. And the song is called I Love Jamaica.

0: Yeah, the man said, no matter what, me now left him yard, you know. You remember Pluto Shervington, the late Pluto Shervington, the singer, true, say, in Banya, me now left ya. And as soon as I get the visa, he left Jamaica. All right, folks, that's all the time I have to be to today. I really enjoy presenting today, and I hope you enjoy listening as much as I enjoy presenting. And it's always a pleasure being here with you on a Saturday afternoon. Well, Saturday morning, because it's afternoon now. I go from morning till afternoon, of course. Yes, and you let me say, please, when you're out on the road, share the road. Do not compete for the road. All right. Pauline is in the chat room. So Mr. Barnett sang them nice. All right, Pauline. Yeah, man. That's some nice sang them in the thank you. And Mr. Dana Kelly said, enjoy every minute. Thank you. You are welcome, Mr. Dana Kelly. You are so welcome, my dear. Big up yourself and say, you know, to Mr. James. You know, Mr. James. All right. Yeah, man. So, folks, as I said, share the road. Do not compete for the road. And please, don't drink and drive. Happy independence to all the Jamaicans out there. Happy Emancipation Day to all the Caribbean people out there. Yes? Yeah, man. So Dan Barnett is out of here, making way for DJ Keith, who will be coming up next. Keep it locked. Dan Barnett gone. See you Thursday.
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3: 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DJ Keith.

Oh, my sound, oh, my sound. Let me say good afternoon, happy Saturday. Yeah, first of the month, first of August. Welcome to August, ladies and gentlemen. Welcome to Caribbean Saturday. DJ Kid is officially in the building. Today is the 1st of August, 2026. All right, a little late start, yeah? But don't worry, man, I'm in the building, all right? So people, just get yourself to have a wonderful and an excited evening with myself and Iris Tom. So once again, one and all, I want to say welcome to Caribbean Saturday. And Iris Tom, all right? So let's go and play some song, man. Go and juggle some song for the big Saturday. So whatever you're doing, please do it to the best of your ability, all right? Music will be keeping you alive this afternoon. Enough respect to Dan Barnett, who gave

0: Hold on. All right, so ladies and gentlemen, right about now, let's pause this, take a community announcement break, and we're going to take it from where I leave, all right? So please don't go anywhere, let's pay two bills, because, you know, so tomorrow, all the road leads to Brooklyn Army Terminal, Ricky Genius, all white, two boat ride.
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1: 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So like all this year, two crews. If you get left off on the boat, you have the excuse. So get your ticket now. Sunday, August 2nd. White out. I get the flags already. Make me jump on, go on crazy.
0: All right. Okay, later on in my show, I will be giving out. I'm very generous today. I'm very generous. So, two tickets later on to two person, all right? Male or female, you understand, for the day cruise tomorrow, Sunday. So, later on, I'm going to give away two tickets for Ricky Genius boat ride. But the ticket that you will be winning is for the day cruise. Stay tuned. Tonight. Are with me there?
6: Well, today is a new day. Give thanks a lot.
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1: Big up man like Dennis, man. Tonight. All to the big fish fry. We're in the Bronx. 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Johnson cleaning. Baby, I'm
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1: Hold on, the Barris. Hold on. Hold on, Barris. I soon come to the Barris, all right? Hold on, the Dennis tonight, all right?
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1: All the people just turn out and support.
2: Oh, Barris Hammond, earth strong. All right, people, look out for that. All right? In August. All right, so let's get back to the music. Let's get back to it. Let's get back. Let's get back to the juggling Irish time, of course. It's Caribbean Saturday.

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1: Me and you are friend, but just me do
0: good afternoon, Lady Kenesha. All the Purity K family, man, 49 and Church, entrance, Manise 49.
1: Me would shame. Me and you are
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0: Sir Riley. 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Hey,
1: hey.
0: How are
1: them
0: there? 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Utica between Avenue H.

Next Saturday, the Browns Hall, Illuminati, Fish Fry, 6 Park at 4th Street. And that's me there next weekend, people. But tonight, a good man and Munchie, Ron Robin, people. The 14th.

0: the crew, Shocking the Vibes, Ghost, Roned, General B.
1: Get through the
0: Let me see. Who else was a part of the Shocking Vibes crew? Yeah. Who else? Yeah, let me see. Who else?

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1: The right type of love. Get
0: I think he went to jail. I think he's out, you know.
1: Just the right type of love.
0: Zebra.

But me hear Bondi Killer make a speech that about who is the king of dancehall, and the man said, boy, no king, not gonna reign forever. So if you are a king, you have to understand, say, at some time a next king will arrive, yes, and take the throne. Yeah, man, that's a Bondi Killer saying, me have the clip, me have played a little more phone, yes. Big up Bondi Killer, just got the kingy. The man get the key for the city, you know, people. You know that Clarky? Hey, let me talk to Ivan around here. Ivan around here, Rodney Price, aka Bondi Killer, just got the key for Kingston. Yeah, man. Yeah, man. Sing. So Dr. B, the man, if you know some boy, you're not gonna be the king forever. I don't know what the king now. Yeah, man. Angel says she's the first lady.

Let me say good afternoon to Jill in the chat room. Good afternoon to Big Will in the chat room. Good afternoon to Miss China in the chat room. Good afternoon to Yvonne in the chat room. Good afternoon to Marcia. She's in the chat room. Good afternoon to Anika in the chat room, right? So all the chat room people, and big up on herself. I'm seeing that Marcia, she want to send out a shout out to her husband. His name is Mr. Lewis, and her daughter Camiltia. All right, please send out a congratulation to Clement Garden. He run third in the Jamaican International Festival song. Wow. Okay, all right, Marcia, yes, for that detail and information. All right, big up yourself. Also, she's saying happy Emancipation Day. All right, let me see. Ivan, say good afternoon. DJ Kid, happy Emancipation Day to you, Great Caribbean Such. Okay, all right, thank you again. Miss China said blessed Saturday. Willie say blessed afternoon, DJ Kid. And Jill say blessed good afternoon, DJ Kid, happy Emancipation Day. All right, thank you, one and all.

0: Gunman and Munchie, they go to having their sipper and chill round robin tonight, tonight, and the team for that is God is the Greatest, and gonna be Saturday, August 1st, which is tonight, and this gonna be at 894 Madagascar Boulevard, all right? Right there, Madagascar and Linden. Music gonna be by DJ Shay, DJ Keith, alongside DJ Baba, and the man say, good vibe all night. Admission is only $10 at the door. Yeah, man. So tonight, all the place to be. All right, the place to be tonight, Don't forget, Brown's Hall Primary alumni invite you to their annual fish fry Saturday, August 8th. Gonna be next week, Saturday. I have tickets for sale for this one. All right, tickets only $35. There's no admission. Free admission to get inside the venue, but for you to purchase the food. Yes, the fish fry bowl. Yes, one nugget. Nice fish, man. Big snapper. Yeah, steam or fry. Or if you don't eat fish, them have curry goat and all, and them have curry goat and them all. Let me see what. Yo, Big Willie, your pastro. Curry goat, sweet and sour chicken. You understand? Palari served with tamarind sauce. I never have this before. No, sir. Me go try it out. All right, festival. You can't have fish fry without festival. Eh? Bami, rice and all them thing there. Yes, and the proceeds will be going towards this scholarship fund. Yes, and I have a couple tickets for this one. Derek Douglas gave me some tickets. Yes, if you want to support, 347-799-5375. 347-799-5375. Or reach out to Derek Douglas. His number is 347-886-4212. 347-886-4312. All right. And everybody know Kalalo? Yeah, man. His number is 718-781-2202. 718-781-2202. They start in 2 p.m., but you know, seminar reach 2 p.m. now because I have a dip on the radio. So after the radio ends, right? After my show ends, you know, so after I'm just go, man, freshen up and show up and put on my couscous and head off, you know? All right, 6 Park at 4th Street, the place to be. All right, August 8th. And they say that you should dress in your Jamaican colors. And the person who have the best Jamaican outfit gonna win for theirself a special prize, okay? I don't know what the prize gonna be, but that's what the flyer say, all right? All right, Valerie Church, which is the St. Barnabas Episcopal Church, and there's 725 Belmont Avenue in Elton. They're going to be having their annual dance. This is going to be Friday, August 14th from 10 p.m. until 3 a.m. Tickets, $45 with dinner. Yeah, and Valerie say, is that no finky dinner? Now get real dinner. Okay? All right? So reach out to Valerie, all right, which is Clara's sister, or myself, to support this one. All right? The Jamaican cluster, they're having this one, and the proceed from this event gonna purchase a stove for the kitchen for the church. Rapid Furniture, 818 Utica, that's between Church and Linden. Telephone number is 718-552-2710. All right, that's Rapid Furniture. For those people who will be having fish fry, this is the month for fish fry, August, you know. Yes, and don't forget September. I don't know, you know, when it comes September, people are get ready for the winter. Yeah, you start, you know, get your little light jacket and your spring jacket and all them things there, right? But just go down to 38 Brooklyn Terminal Market and buy a box of fish for the people who have them outside the barbecue and the fish fry them in the can, because they're having some good deal on the fish down at Terminal Market. You understand? But you know, there's a couple of stores in Terminal Market, but the one I'm sending to you is called Gitto's Farmers Market. Good afternoon, Mr. Duajabe. The man remove evil spirit baldock and spell. His number is 917-855-0361. 917-855-0361. All right, Mr. Duajabe, remove evil spirit, bad luck, and spell. Purity K Cuisine, 4824 Church Avenue. The entrance is on East 49. They want to tell you about the $5 all day special. Rice and peas, yes. Bulga, yes. Or white rice. Right, if you don't want to eat rice, you can eat bulga, right? And you can get any chicken, which is fry, jerk, stew, curry, and all the chicken that they have in the pan on the steam table there, right? $5 and $5 only. All right, Mr. Raja. Yes, a next man with more removal of evil spirit, bad luck and spell. Let me give out Mr. Raja number 929-570-5914. 929-570-5914. Mr. Raja. Now, new restaurant on Irish Dam. Let us all welcome the restaurant that is called Mackenzie Kitchen to Irish Dam. Location 1553 Ralph Avenue between Fasta, yes, and Farragut. Telephone number is 347-702-9106. And they cook Jamaican food. They serve breakfast, lunch, and dinner. They are called Mackenzie Kitchen. 1553 Ralph Avenue between Fasta and Farragut. All right? All right. Telephone number is 347-702-9106. Irish Dam anniversary, Saturday, October 10th. Yes, from 10 p.m. until 4 a.m. You so many time, so how much hours una get for dance? Yes, eat and drink from 10 to 4. Normally, some place are from 11 to 2. Yes, some place are from 10 to 3. Yes, but you people going to be having a wonderful time at the Irish Dam anniversary from 10 p.m. until 4 a.m. What the price? Before I tell you the price, it's going to be at the Terrace Catering Hall, 1692 Utica Avenue, between Avenue H and Avenue I. Yes, man. Nice, classy, clean place. Yeah, the Terrace Catering Hall, right? It's only $99.99 for the ticket. And all you need to have on you is $99.99. Open bar. Yes. All the drinkers, roll in. Yeah, man. But please to drink responsibly. Okay? Yeah. I don't know if Tony gonna be available to carry some of your people home for a small price. Easy, Tony the dancer. Alright? So you're gonna get food, open bar, and free admission for $99. Very, very good price. Alright? So look out for that. Put it on your calendar, people. That Saturday, August 10th is the Irish Dam anniversary. And for those people who are going to be unavailable to attend, we asking you still to support the station. Okay? Irish Dam has not done an event from COVID until now. Okay? So the station is not making any money. Okay? So please to support the station by purchasing a ticket if you cannot able to make it. We'll find somebody to give it to. All right? Don't forget this one. Yes. Sunday, August 9th. Yes. Assemblywoman Monique Chandler Waterman. They're going to be having the Caribbean Cultural Festival that's called Bankra. All right? And gates open at 4 p.m. at the Holy Family Church at 9719 Flatlands Avenue, Brooklyn, New York, 101236. Flatlands on Rockaway. Okay? All right. And they say, giveaways, live performance. Yeah, man. Okay, good. All right. So look out for that one also. Tomorrow, Ricky Genius boat ride. Yeah. Ricky Genius having his boat ride tomorrow. Right, people? At the Brooklyn Army Terminal. Yeah. And it's two boats. The early boat and the late boat. Alright? Alright. So don't forget that I'll be giving away two tickets for Ricky Genius boat ride tomorrow. And the ticket that you're going to be winning is for the early boat. So if you can't, going to be unable to make it for the early boat, please don't call and waste the ticket. Okay? Try to have somebody else who need it win it. Okay, people? All right. That's just a disclaimer. All right. Okay, then. Let me just see right here. Don't forget Vision World Reality. Yes, people. New York I get priced out, you know, people. And there are a lot of properties in the sunshine state of Florida. All right? So let me just invite you to reach out to Mr. Owen from Vision World Realty. Yes, the man only wants for you to call him for him to give you the information where in Florida these properties are located. Yeah. All right? And the man going to fly your people down to Florida for $299. The man going to put you up into a nice hotel for free. The man going to arrange transportation to pick you up from the airport to the hotel. Right? After you seen the property, and if you don't like it, it's okay. There's no pressure to having you buy anything. The man will take you back from the hotel that you're staying to the airport so you can head on back to New York in one piece. Only for $299. Right? Please call Owen right about now to ask him where in Florida these properties that is going away for cheap, yeah, is located. 917-951-1792. 917-751-1792. 917-751-1792. 917-751-1792. 917-751-1792. 917-751-1792. Just ask him. You hear DJ Keith run off him up on Irish time. I talk about the properties in Florida that is selling for cheap. Yes, and my credit is bad. But I want piece of the American dream. So let me know what can you do for me. Yes, and Owen will just give you the detail and information. Right? And all you have to come up with is $299 if you want to see it for yourself. Yeah, if you want to see it for yourself, only $299 will get you down to Florida. $299. All right. Right about now, ladies and gentlemen, let me just give you people Aristom Entertainment Report. Yeah, because what we do on Aristom, we don't just run off a motor all day and play music. You understand? We try to give you people some information what is going on out there. And right about now, you have an artist that is called Fambo. Yeah, man. He's all over social media. Yeah, he's all over social media. Right? And I saw an interview with Fambo. Yeah? And he was spilling the bean. Yes. Talking about things that he allegedly done in America. Yes. And when I heard the interview, I was shocked. Yeah. Yeah, man. I was shocked. Alright? So I think this is the interview. Alright? Okay. So let's get on to this story on Irish Storm. Alright? So let me just cue this up right here.
1: This DJ's life has taken some scary turns, all of which he's been venting on social media. Fambo bearing his soul, whilst also setting his sights, he says, on getting baptized. Viewer discretion is advised.
0: Okay, all right. So, people, you know, I hear some things that Fambo allegedly done in America. And then things that happened to him, because I never know that he used to sleep on the train. Yeah, man. And the man spilled the bean and him said that next year he's going to get baptized. Yes. Yeah, man. So, Sister Arlene, one more soul, you know. Yeah, man. We are winning one more soul for the kingdom. Yeah, man. Yeah. All right. So, ladies and gentlemen, the Irish Storm Entertainment Report. Teacher Sherman, are you up and ready? Yeah. Yeah, man. As we inform you people, it's www.irishstormradio.com. Fambo.com. So listen to the interview with Fambo.
2: Fambo, no better known for the story of how his life fell apart and his later efforts to get back on track, rather than for any of his earlier exploits as a DJ.
3: Just left from the bachelor's party, light up drinks, a light up shorty.
2: Apart, of course, from rum and Red Bull with Beanie Man. The 2010 track, a dancehall hit, but for Fambo, overshadowed by his well-publicized descent into drug addiction. The DJ surviving that and other health scares, currently bearing his soul on social media and making new music with friend and musical collaborator Sean Izzle.
4: You've gone public about drug addiction, other DJs harboring a grudge against you. Really personal things. Why put it all out there? Why bare your soul?
5: No, I don't bare my soul. I free my soul. Because the truth must be told. When you comes a public figure, you actually the public owns you, so you're a brand. Just like how you go in the supermarket and you can say, oh, I want a Guinness, and you can take the bottle and broke it, or you can take it and mix water. You could do anything with it, so you're a product. So even when people leave comments and say, oh, you're a drug, you was a drug addict, you was an alcoholic, and you was this, because I ain't got nothing to hide. My life is an open book.
4: Did you have a this is so bad it can't get any worse moment?
5: Yeah, when I was when I was in New York and I had a drug problem, so you end up sleeping in churches and you sleep on the train from Brooklyn to Bronx, because you have nowhere to sleep. So you have to sleep on the train until when the doors are open back.
4: How come it got so bad?
5: Because you put yourself in that situation, but I had to go through that to be here with you.
4: What led you down that street?
5: After my mother died, I had a depression because she was my biggest fan. And she's the person that motivates me, and she's the person that I live for.
2: But with mental problems of her own.
5: When I born, she was mad, right? And then she used to walk around with a bad pan on her head, have a rope, when we tie her hand on my hand, and I walk behind her. So I'm not ashamed to say that.
2: His mother's death hastening his own problems around drugs and sex work.
5: I was a pimper in Ochi first. I used to pimp tourists, like when they come off of the boat, I walk to them and say, good day, do you want anything? So at that time I started testing it and rare, but I never get addicted. But then when she died, then I just went down face. When you smoke weed, and then cause you snort or you used to do a needle, then nobody had nothing to say, you stop because you do it and you're high and you'd be like, wow.
4: So you're selling drugs to tourists, or you said pimping?
5: Pimping.
4: Were you also a pimp?
5: Yeah, pimping. Meaning like we meet the white girl them, and we tell them about the club, like a roof club, and we bring them there on Amnesia. That time Mighty Mike used to own it. So we meet them in the day, in the beach, like them in the water, and we swim out, meet them, and then we invite them to the club at night, and then probably we might have intercourse, or we might court them, or that, and she will pay your money, depends on how good you are. I'm a gigolo. I was a gigolo. A gigolo means you have a nice car, and I didn't have the car, it was imaginary.
4: But what I want to find out is, why did you decide the public wanted or needed to know all this stuff about Fambo?
5: I'm for the people, for the people. Why Fambo is back on top is because of the people. So the people can feel my pain, and I have nothing to hide for them. Because I talk to the rich, I talk to the poor, I talk to the madman, I talk to everybody. I don't segregate myself. The Lord saved my life. So what I had to do is tell my story to show that he is really real, because a lot of DJs are out there, but who is on top? Future is on top, and it shows that Jesus Christ is the one who brought me up there, but he will pull you down to put you up.
4: Did your career come to a grinding halt? Did you have to find another way of getting yourself out there and making a living?
5: But I'm a hustler. I'm a street hustler. I used to hustle in New York. Like, I sell pills, I sell marijuana, and whatsoever the other, you know, Adderall, everything, because, you understand? I could do that, but my career has never came to a halt. I'm always recording, I'm always getting shows. Maybe you're not getting the top price, but you are making money same way, so my career has never stopped.
4: So this version of Fambo is not a hustle?
5: No, I would never hustle the music.
4: Were you scared how people would react?
5: No, because you know what? When I used to be afraid of people, you know, and afraid of some artists and they are bad man. But the day that I found Jesus Christ is the day that I have no fear. Because once God got you, there's nobody out here to fear.
4: How have people reacted to Fambo's tell all?
5: People love me. They love me. They love me. Because there's no hiding in my story. My life is an open book. You understand? So if I'm going to a go-go club, I don't hide and go in there. And if I'm going to a strip club, I don't hide and go in there. I walk in there with who I am and doing what I do. You understand? I feel free in myself.
4: You haven't given up all of that stuff now that you've turned to Jesus. You still go to go-go clubs.
5: I would say I'm a full Christian, but I'm a man of God. Next year, my mom's birthday, I will be baptizing.
4: So you're packing in enough sin along the way before you get to the anniversary?
5: I think I've sinned enough already.
4: In the meantime, there's Give Thanks with newcomer and Sean Isle Find, Sheen Works.
6: Make sure you're being yourself at all times. You see me? Don't try to be anybody else or any other artist out there. Even if you look up to them, try to be you. You see me? And as well, I learned that from Fambo as well. Me and Ronnie, man, you see, very transparent person. And tell you like it is. He will tell you, say, I don't like you, I don't like you, I don't like you. And that is it.
7: When you met him, did you think he was crazy?
6: I think he's a real entertainer because he's very transparent out there. Even if you look up to them, try to be you. You see, man, and as well, I learned that from Fambo as well. Me and Ronnie, man, you see, very transparent person. And tell you like it is. He will tell you, say, I don't like you, I don't like you, I don't like you. And that's it.

0: with them in life.
1: Fambo, in the early days, an ego-boosting sidekick to some of the best-known names in dancehall.
2: Like the guy who called the girls, man, go get the water. He takes the dub calls and, you know what I say? He's, you know, you carry him on the show, he's not going to perform, but like when Bunty go up on stage, I say, ha, well, Lord, you're my nobody can DJ like your Bunty. Bunty, when you say, ha, oh, Virgin, you don't know who you are. Beat him, I say, whoa, beat him, yo. You see when they say, dang, ding, ding, ding, ding, ding, ding, ding, ding, and they tell me about him, say, move over, you like the black Christ.
1: The stuff you're talking now in dancehall terms, you've become an informer.
2: I'm not an informer, I'm an influencer. You're an informer, right now. Influencer.
1: No, but you're telling secrets that...
2: No, there's no secrets with me.
1: Who's to remain in the group?
2: There are no secrets. Once two people know, it's no secret.
1: You were admitted to a space, and now you're blowing the whistle on what happened in that space.
2: No, I talk the truth. God is the truth. The only person that ever treated me good was Bounty Killer and Sean Paul. Like, you get proper paid.
1: Having said all you've said about some people, do you think anybody would ever trust you again?
2: I don't have business who want to trust me. Once God trusts me, because man are dust. You came from the earth, you will go back to the earth. So I don't lean on people's opinion anymore. This work that I'm doing now is God's work. You understand? Because I want to leave a legacy for my kids.
1: Do you feel betrayed by anybody in the music business?
2: The whole of them.
1: What's the biggest betrayal?
2: Helping somebody to be on top and they leave you at the bottom.
1: Is that a common experience?
2: With a lot of artists. Because you will help them write the song in the studio. But then when they go to the interview, and the interviewer said, how did you make that song? They said, God made me. And then I come back to me and say, oh, he never called me name. But he said, God. So I said, oh, we give God the glory. So makes sense. Okay.
1: They say confession is good for the soul. Do you feel any better?
2: I am feeling amazing. AMAIZING. Amazing.
3: All right, okay. That's Fambo, yes. I'm speaking on his journey and things that he done in the past. This is the song
4: Future Fambo
3: that put Fambo on the map, yeah. Alongside Dr. Beanie Man.

0: Yeah, man. All right. So, listen what Beat the Man said about the song, The People. All right? All right. I have this clip right here.
1: Here with the flask,
2: wait.
1: I have a verse. I mean, right. I have a verse, you know. The finest. Because in my started here with the flask, I'm baby with ice in the glass. Then they say, GPS can't find me last. I mean, say, no, satellite. It flow better.
3: Mm-hmm.
1: Satellite can't find me last. See, buy me one liquor, call me and me one boss. Drink to jump that, me end ass.
3: Mm-hmm.
1: Oh, yeah. After the flask, I move to the quad. Then notice when me I sing that song up on stage, me only DJ the first verse. Because I don't know the second verse. Whenever I work the winter, right, so I'm going to try.
2: From Borat, the second verse?
1: Yeah, from Borat, the second verse. Me write the punchline, I help him write the first verse. After you write a Famba feature in Beanie Man, you know? Because me have my song, I'm okay, because I'm clean.
3: Mm-hmm.
1: Yeah, so when me done voice, okay now,

0: Cargo, the Vice, then I go out there to see him, I write the song. But true, I'm a friend from a long time. You see me? So me I say, all right, where you there? So I say, all right, when I leave him out of the door now, I go in the studio and put on the punchline. Because I don't have the punchline already. As I tell you, I say, I don't write song.
1: Mm-hmm.
0: See? So I get the idea for the punchline and I need the tree. And then I go in the studio, go put down the demo. This is how I get on the song now.
1: Mm-hmm.
0: When him come in to sing the song, him now managed the key with the song in. Sean is now telling me, say, double the demo.
1: Mm-hmm.
0: Put our next track on the demo. I quad it, so I put four track on it.
1: Mm-hmm.
0: So him start DJ again now. Then him start DJing at the Famba Vice. Famba, I'm there, say, I don't want that from song.
1: Mm-hmm.
0: More on the Ayaya Who Vice.
1: The
0: vibes vice, and I'm just going out. I start the day with the flowers come, baby, with ice in the cloth. And so the song come about. Me cannot go around and a man ask me if I'm missing rum and Red Bull. When I ever tell him, say no.
2: As the next man pan the song,
0: yeah.
2: Him a priest.
0: Nobody like, ask me if I mean write the song. Somebody ask me if I mean write the song, but I tell him, say, two person write the song.
2: As the speed yeah. Did ask if I, yo, this is your song. And yes,
0: he said
2: yes.
0: I ask if I mean sing it. I say yes. Where am I going to do?
3: Okay,
0: let
3: all right.
0: Me sing it.
3: Okay.
0: I mean, I'm fan bus sing it, yes. But at the time, it never come to me if you say, I'm fan bus sing it. It okay. Must be about my song, I say, yes. Where the difference? It never asked for me to write it.
3: Okay. Mm. All right. So that call a little controversy because the man saying, I didn't forget that, you know, boy, I tell your people. Well, yeah. All right. It's Irish Storm, ladies and gentlemen. www.irishstormradio.com. In a few, I'm going to be speaking with Owen from Vision World, man.
4: Sean is here. Oh, a serious thing I go on to Jamaica, and I can't tell you something. See, all right, good. Yeah.

0: Good afternoon, Harry Storm. Hello?
1: Hold on. Let me see what I'm going to say now. Hold on a second.
0: Okay. Good afternoon, Corey Live and Harry Storm. Hello?
2: Hi, good afternoon, DJ Keith.
0: Mr. Hello. Owen, welcome to Harry Storm, my boss. How is everything?
2: Everything is cool, my brother. How are you doing?
0: I'm doing wonderful, man. Happy Emancipation Day to you, sir.
2: Yes, sir. And I want to say that to all our Jamaicans that are listening, Happy Emancipation Day to them.
0: Yes.
2: Enjoy it, have fun, and be safe.
0: Right. So, ladies and gentlemen, I know that you people are listening to Harry Storm, and you heard Mr. Owen infomercial on the station. I just spoke about the wonderful work that Mr. Owen is doing, and I mentioned also that Mr. Owen is the number one realtor in the tri-state. Yes, and I'm saying it without no apology. All right? So as I said that, Mr. Owen have some properties down in Florida. Yes, that you people need to get a piece of the American dream. And the man have a deal that he can get you down to Florida for $299. Yes? So, Mr. Owen, once again, let me just take the opportunity to welcome you to Harry Storm, sir. So please go ahead. You're live on the radio. Let the people know about the wonderful plan that you have. And then after that, you're going to be giving out your phone number for those persons who have any question or any clarification, actually, to call you up. So please go ahead, sir.
2: All right, DJ Key. Thank you. And to all our good listeners out there, once again, this is Owen from Vision World Realty. I'm here in Queens and Jamaica Avenue. That's where my office is. And we offer a lot of real estate in Florida. And, you know, sometimes a lot of people looking for real estate in Florida and they buy the right house. But what I notice is that they buy the right house, but sometimes in the wrong location. Mm-hmm. Because they didn't figure out what their normal week would look like when they live in Florida and what they're looking for. How easy they have, they're accessible to certain things. This area that we're offering in Florida, I want to share some of the things that, you know, are easy accessible. Number one is bus service. Bus service. Yes, it's not New York. I can tell you that. This is not New York. This is another, not like New York or New Jersey in terms of bus service. But we do have bus service where we are selling in Florida. Another thing that you have access to is easy to go to supermarkets, stores, you know, and two other things that is very important. One of them is hospital. We have good hospital in this area. And another thing is the top school. We are in the top in terms of school.
0: Wow.
2: Why I mention school is that good school matters because it creates a long-term demand. Once you have good school, people want area that they have in good school. So it's going to create a long-term demand for people. Not only that, also, when it's also healthy for resale because there's something that is pulling people into these areas. And there's two more things. The number one beach we have in Florida is in this area.
0: Wow.
2: But if you're not a beach person, mm-hmm. we have an alternative. That alternative is Mineral Springs. Mm-hmm. Yes, we have Mineral Springs. For all of those people who have the aches and the pains and the arthritis and all these things,
3: right.
2: they can jump on the bus, bring them to the Mineral Spring. You see what I'm saying?
3: Yes.
2: And we also have easy access to airports, gym, social activity, restaurant, farmers market. These are lots of things that people never think of, but we have easy access to these things. Yes, ladies and gentlemen, and of course, we also have a plan that can get you started. Yes, we have a plan. We have a pre-planned homesite housing program that can get you started. $5,000 down, ladies and gentlemen. $5,000 for a pre-planned homesite housing program, approximately $200 a month, can get you started. Yes, I know you're going to want more information on that, and
0: yes.
2: I'm going to give you my number because I want you to call me.
0: Yes.
2: 917-751-1792.
0: Mm-hmm.
2: Again, 917-751-1792.
0: Mm-hmm.
2: 917-751-1792. So if you want to contact me, that's the number you can contact me. And as I said, I'm here in Queens. I'm just as, 20, 25 minutes from wherever you are that you can come. sit with me, get all your information. And if you come in and you said, well, this sounds good, but I want to see if what I'm saying is true, yes, we have a promotional package we're offering, and this promotional package includes hotel, airfare, food and transportation in Florida for only $299, and that $299 is back and forth. Yes, ladies and gentlemen, $299 get you down to Florida to go and check out all of these things that we mentioned. So if you have any intention of getting something in Florida, now is the time to get the information. Remember, you're getting information. You're just coming in to see me and see if this is for you or not. $5,000 can get this started, and approximately $300 per month through our pre-planned Homestead Housing program, you can get started. And you're getting started in an era that is very desirable. And I've always said, you know, prime location matters when you're buying real estate.
0: Yes.
2: What is pulling people in this era? Good schools, hospitals, and accessible to beaches and buses and all these things makes a difference. Pick up that phone, give me a call, 917-751-1792. Again, 917-751-1792. 917-751-1792. If you want more information, just call me. I can go over all of this. And then again, you can, you know, make your assessment from there then. But once you're thinking of something in Florida, and if you never think about it, and you're here and you'd like to get some form of real estate, now is the time for you to get the information. Pick up that phone, 917-751-1792. 917-751-1792. Again, 917-751-1792. $5,000 get you started, and approximately $300 per month can start you off. So pick up the phone. Let's talk about the program that I have offering. And again, you know, you can go and check this out in Florida, $299, hotel, airfare, food and transportation, back and forth for $299. Okay?
0: Wow. My Mr. Owen, I'm so thrilled to have you on Irish Time so you can explain to the people what they're going to be getting. Yeah, you break it down very lovely and very simply. Yes, so everyone that listen can understand. You understand the properties that is in Florida is in a good location and good area. You understand? So people, once again, let me give out Mr. Owen's number. His number is 917-751-1792. 917-751-1792, and which is $300 a month is not a lot. Yes, $300 a month is not a lot to acquire the American dream. All right, so call up Owen. Yes, 917-751-1792. Yes, and make arrangement to get some more detail. And you said me to sit down with Mr. Owen, man. Let him break it down to you some more. Yes, and the man gonna fly down to Florida. Where can you get a deal like this for $299? Airfare, hotel, you understand, transportation and meal. All right, man, it's really a steal. All right, 917-751-1792, 917-751-1792, 917-751-1792. And I mentioned that Mr. Owen is the number one realtor in the tri-state without no apologies. So Mr. Owen, anything else, sir?
2: No, DJ Keith, and I thank you, and I'm looking forward to get some calls, and we'll keep in touch. And my brother, you keep up the good work here, sir. We need people like you, all right?
0: Thank you very much, sir.
2: All right, boss, cool.
0: All right, good. So let me just drop the infomercial.
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1: 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So like all this year, two cruise. If you get left off on the boat, you don't have no excuse. So get your ticket now. Sunday, August 2nd. White out. I get the flags so ready. Make me jump on board. Crazy.
6: Good afternoon.
7: Good afternoon, DJ Keith. Yes. How you doing, my brother?
6: Hold on. Make sure it's all right. Okay. Yeah,
7: Gina,
6: see, I hear me?
7: Loud and clear. Irish Storm. All
6: right, hold on. Okay, all right. So once again, ladies and gentlemen, this is the man of the hour. Yeah, man, tomorrow, all the road leads to the Brooklyn Army Terminal. Yeah, man, two boat for one day, a big things, man. So, Ricky Chinas, I just play the infomercial just now, all right? So, please let those people know what is going on tomorrow. And for those people who have never been on one of your boat rides, you understand? Let them know what can they expect or what they're going to be expecting tomorrow. And tomorrow, there are two boats, and they cannot miss either in either of the boat ride because it's going to be such a wonderful and a great event. So, please go ahead, my boss.
7: All right, first of all, I want to say a pleasant good afternoon to our wonderful listeners of Irish Storm Radio. At this time, much respect to you, DJ Keith.
6: Yes, sir.
7: Mr. Genius, have you seen us right here? Ladies and gentlemen, I just want to tell you all that I really appreciate your support over the years. Ricky Genius has been doing this promotional game for quite a while, and, you know, you guys make it all possible. Now, for the past 19 years, Ricky Genius Entertainment, I've been doing this all-white cruise. We call it White Out. It's happening around Jamaica Independence season, so we celebrate Jamaica Independence each year on this boat ride. Now, we say we're celebrating Jamaica's independence. That doesn't mean it's a Jamaica boat ride. It's boat ride. It's for everybody. It doesn't matter where you're from. Just come on out dressed in all-white, and let's have a jolly good time. Great tasting food, wonderful people, good music. And the party and the vibes goes on and on and on. Now, over the years, we always do one boat. And one boat always sold out pretty early. A lot of people cannot get to go over the years. So we decided and either get a bigger boat or do two boats. Now, we weren't able to get a bigger boat, so we are doing two boat rides, a day ride and a night ride. The day one goes from 1 to 6, the night one goes from 7 to midnight. So whichever you find convenient, or if you could make it both of them, that would be highly appreciated. Now, it's coming down where tickets are being very much Russian. Very, very much Russian right now. As for the night boat ride, I have no more tickets in my hands for the night boat ride. So I have to reach out to the outlet and see whatever is left. The outlets for the night boat ride. Again, night boat ride, Ricky Genius personally don't have any ticket to sell. I have to go to the event, to the outlet, and see what I can get back from the outlet to see when I'm on the road tonight. And my friends reaching out to me where I'm playing if I'm going to have any to sell. Now, Keith?
6: Yes, sir.
7: The day boat ride, tickets are still available for the day boat ride for now.
6: Mm-hmm.
7: So, I would love for you to give away two tickets for the day boat ride.
6: Thank you, sir.
7: Yes.
6: Mm-hmm.
7: I would love for you to give whatever question you want to ask the listeners.
6: Okay.
7: That's fine.
6: Okay.
7: But you can give away tickets for As a matter of fact, did I say, oh, I've been having this boat ride just now, did I say?
6: You did, and I make a notation, and I don't want for you to repeat it because that's one of the questions I'm planning to ask.
7: So let's see if they're listening.
6: Right.
7: Let's see if they're listening. If you give that lucky person a ticket.
6: Yeah.
7: Let's see if they're listening, DJ Keith.
6: So, ladies and gentlemen,
7: it's a the buzz is out there. It's a great vibe. You know, after giving up for Irish Storm listeners, Irish Storm have some dedicated listeners, some loyal listeners, some supportive listeners. Mm-hmm. I really appreciate you guys because you guys go to the outlets and you guys get to the tickets. Some of you guys are last minute. Just be careful. If you're last minute, I want to go on the boat. But tomorrow you plan to get your tickets for tomorrow, you probably have problems.
6: All right, so Genius.
7: Yes, sir.
6: For those people in Brooklyn, I want to get tickets for the day boat ride, as you mentioned. Where in Brooklyn can they go and get it?
7: Tony the Dancer have tickets now.
6: Tony the Dancer. Where is it, Tony? Tony the Dancer have tickets.
7: Yeah. Here come Tony the Dancer have tickets, man. Tony the Dancer have tickets.
6: So Tony Van is available to take them also, right?
7: Yes, sir. Quebec, Bronx, Queens, and Brooklyn, Tony Dancer for transportation is always available.
6: Okay. All right. So people, Tony the Dancer number.
7: It's more rather than different from the others. We start the party at the dock. There will be refreshment on the dock, there will be finger food on the dock, and there will be music on the dock. So entertainment will be going on the dock and boat cruises before they depart.
6: Okay, nice. What on the Genius? Let us all put Tony number out there. 347-666-2811. Alright? 347-666-2811. 347-666-2811. So if you need a ride to go to the pier, link up Tony the Dancer to purchase your tickets. Link up Tony the Dancer. 347-866-2811. Let me just say it slower. 347-666-2811. 347-666-2811. Continue, Genius.
7: Yeah, man. So, as I said before, Keith, this boat ride, the entertainment starts from the dock, where, you know, music will be on the dock. There will be refreshments, and you know, there will be lots of vibes going on to the dock. Now, we advise folks to bring their Jamaican flag. If you can't reach out to get the Jamaican flag, we'll be issuing some flags, some Jamaican handkerchiefs as well. There will be lots of giveaways and boat cruises. And for those of you guys who've been coming to Ricky Genius events over the years, know that they'd always give back. You know, because that's what we do. The people are why we are who make it possible for us, so we have to give back to them as well whenever we can. Ladies and gentlemen, try to be there early tomorrow. Don't be there late. Try to be there early so we can have the vibes and, you know, kick off the fun before the boat actually departs. Again, if you want tickets for the night boat ride, it's very, very rushing right now. You jump urge and go get it. For the day boat ride, we still have a few tickets, so you have a chance. Still have a chance to be on board cruises. So don't hesitate, ladies and gentlemen. Go out there and get your tickets. Further information, you can call Ricky Genius Entertainment at 914-882-6582. 914-882-6582. Any questions or info, call me up. 914-882-6582. That's 914-882-6582. Once again, I want to say, you know, bless up to all the Irish Storm listeners, making it possible for Irish Storm Radio, this platform, you know, with Ricky Genius, other DJs. So, you know, we're here to entertain you guys out there in the radio land.
6: And real quick, in closing, Worm have any more ticket?
7: Huh?
6: Worm have any more ticket?
7: There you go, Avenue de Cellula. Yes.
6: All right.
7: Avenue de Cellula.
6: So what the corner street are you, the Conway?
7: I'm at 1080 Utica Avenue, 10 80 1080 Utica Avenue. Again, 1080 1080 Utica Avenue, Avenue D Cellular has tickets. Ladies and gentlemen, get your last minute tickets. Go to Avenue D Cellular and pick up your tickets. Because I need to keep, you know, I'm over here in the Bronx side. That's where I am. And I'm gonna reach out to these outlets over here and see if they have any tickets where I can, you know, get back some tickets, because I have no tickets to sell. And if their outlets don't have any tickets, it is what it is.
6: Okay.
7: I mean, it is what it is.
6: All right. Thank you, my boss.
7: Yes, sir.
6: All righty. So, all right. So, in closing, tomorrow, there are two boat ride. Look at Ricky Genius mention how many years he's doing his boat ride. I wrote it down, and he also mentioned what time boat will be leaving. Yes, and I have these information down. All right, so let me see who was listening. All right, so Genius, pick up yourself again, my boss.
7: I've seen him.
6: All right, enough respect. So, ladies and gentlemen, all right, so let's give these two tickets. All right, no discrimination. All right, I'd rather give it to a female, but if a man call, him can't get it. All right, 718-841-9957. 718-841-9957. Anyone out there want to win for themselves a ticket to go to Ricky Genius All Right Boat Ride? The ticket, as he mentioned, is for the early boat ride. The early boat ride. All right. So, if you was listening to his statement, and he mentioned how many years he's now doing the boat ride. Win yourself a ticket, man. Yeah. Good afternoon, call you alive.
0: Good afternoon.
6: Welcome to Aristam. Turn on your radio in the background, please.
0: Good afternoon.
6: All right, welcome to Aristam. How can I help you this afternoon, my dear?
0: I'm calling about the ticket.
6: All right, and what is the answer for the question that he mentioned? How many years now he's not doing his boat ride?
0: 19 years.
6: 19?
0: Yeah.
6: 19 years, is that right?
0: Yes.
6: Congratulations, you actually win. Yes, all right, so you want that ticket, all right? So right about now, what I'm gonna do, are you available to go on the early boat ride tomorrow?
0: Yes.
6: Okay, all right, so let me take...
0: Because you say the early one, not for the night one.
6: Right, the ticket's for the early one.
0: Mm-hmm.
6: Right, so just want to make sure that you're going to be available to be on the early one, and, you know, so we don't waste the ticket, you know?
0: Yeah.
6: All right, so hold the line for me, please, all right?
0: Okay,
6: good. All right. So now, all right, she's on line one. Let me just ask her next question, because it's about 14 minutes towards 4 o'clock and time is going. The next question I'm going to ask you people, right, the two boat ride. If you can give me the time where either boat ride will be leaving the pier, you'll win yourself a ticket. All right. So if you can give me... what time one of the boats will be leaving the pier, yes, you will win for yourself the second ticket. All right, he mentioned it's two boat ride and boat times that the boat will be leaving. The early boat, if you can get the early boat time, it's fine. If you can get the later boat time, what time does it left, you win yourself a ticket. All right, so let me just grab this lady information and text it to Ricky Genius. Right, so Ricky Genius can call her right away and make all the necessary arrangement. All right, so listen to this.
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6: The
1: 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So like all this year, two cruise. If you get left off on the boat, you have no excuse. So get your ticket now. Sunday, August 2nd. White out. I get the flags done ready. Make me jump on one crazy.
6: All right, so welcome back, ladies and gentlemen. As I just grab that lady information, yeah, man, get her number quick and fast and her first and last name. So I'm gonna text that to Ricky Genius. All right, second question: what time the first boat will be leaving the pier, or what time the second boat will be leaving the pier? All right, he mentioned two actual times. Let me see here. I was taking some notes here. Well, on the where did I store it? Okay, hold on a second. Let me just make sure that I have my corresponding. All right. Let me see, where did I store the detail of the time when the boat will be leaving the pier. Hold on a second here. 718-841-9957. 718-841-9957. You know what I say? You know what I say? Me not really see it. Yeah, me not see it, you know. Right. I know I wrote down 19 years, and I also was taking a notation, and I guess the text to myself never went through. Okay. All right. Let's make it easy. I need someone else to call me. 718-841-9957. If you are available to be on the boat ride tomorrow, which is the early boat ride, call me fast. Call me fast. Good afternoon. This is Iris Star Media. Welcome. Welcome, hello. Yes, hello.
5: Yes, leaving the early one is leaving 1 o'clock.
6: The early one is leaving at 1 p.m., right?
5: Yeah.
6: And the second one, what time the second one does leave? But you don't need to win that one, but what time the second one will be leaving? 7 o'clock. All right, good. See, right. So the first boat leaving at 1 o'clock. From 1 to 6, right? And the second boat is from 7 until 12, right?
5: Yeah.
6: All right. So please hold a line for me. And let me just take your information off the ear, okay? All right. Hold a line for me. Hold a line. Okay. All right. So the first boat, yes, the first boat leaving from 1 o'clock to 6 o'clock. All right, so they have an hour to get the boat clean refresh and ready. And then the second boat will be leaving from the second boat leaving 7 p.m. and is taking you up until midnight. All right. It's www.iristarmradio.com. Let us play some event reminders. Let me just take this lady information and send boat information to Genius real quick and fast.
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1: Before God and all mankind, I pledge the love and loyalty of my heart, the wisdom and courage of my mind, the strength and vigor of my body in the service of my fellow citizens. I promise to stand up for justice, brotherhood, and peace, to work diligently and creatively, to think generously and honestly, so that Jamaica may, under God, increase in beauty, fellowship, and prosperity, and play her part in advancing the welfare of the whole human race. By the Independence Committee.

0: Ladies and gentlemen, Bon Tequila just got the key of Kingston. Yes, ladies and gentlemen, I have a clip here that I want to share with you people. For all the Bon Tequila fans, even around here. Yes, and all the rest of people who love Rodney Price, a.k.a. Bon Tequila music. Yeah, man, he was honored this week, of course. All right, so let's go to this story, ladies and gentlemen, as we inform you people what is going on around the world.
1: To receive the key to the city of Kingston from His Worship the Mayor and councillors of the Kingston and St. Andrew Municipal Corporation. Now our honour to confer the keys from the hands of His Worship the Mayor to Mr. Rodney Basil Price OD Bounty Killer. The resolution to rename Wenchman Road of its most prolific and outstanding citizens, none other than Mr. Rodney Basil Price OD, known to Jamaica and the world by his stage moniker, Bounty Killer, best known for his hit songs such as Book, Book, Book, Fed Up, Look Into My Eyes, Benz and Bimmer, Down in the Ghetto, and his major collaboration with the group No Doubt, where he was featured on the hit single Hey Baby, for which he won a Grammy in 2002, and whereas he resided in the community since his early childhood, more specifically along Wenchman Road, and whereas he continues to give back to communities and persons in need across Jamaica through the Bounty Foundation, where he has donated, organized, volunteered and partnered with Corporate Jamaica to focus his efforts in transforming lives, especially of the youth and the elderly. And whereas the citizens of Seaview Gardens have also petitioned the CMC to rename Wenchman Road within the community in his honor, that Wenchman Road in the Seaview Gardens division be renamed Rodney Price Drive. In honor of his lasting legacy of support and development of the people and wider communities of Seaview Gardens and indeed other communities across Jamaica.
2: Here is the citation, ladies and gentlemen. And we also have the pleasure of presenting Bounty with the two gazettes, which have been printed especially for him. And along with the key, and the road naming, and the citation, are the gazettes which I could just have shown you just now.
3: As you know, we had a little technical difficulty earlier on, so I'm just saying no. Thanks to the KSAMC and the City Council for choosing me to bestow the key of Kingston upon me. It's a great, great, great, great, great achievement. This is not a common one. And I just want to say thanks to my hard-working manager, Mr. Bounty, Paul Giscombe. Unfortunately, he's not here today in attendance, but he's here in spirit all the time around. So I'm just saying, big respect to the community of Seaview Garden. We are the mecca of greatness. And I want everybody to always remember that as a Seaview resident. Our community is a garden, a golden garden. And I just want to say big up to Nitty Kochi. And most of all to Boom Dan, the man who encouraged me to go to the studio. We used to ride our bicycle, go our jammies. Big up to the Scared of the crew. Big up to the Innocent crew. Yeah, big up to Elephant Man, big up to Boom Dynamite, big up to Nitty Kutcher, big up to Kari Tadler, big up to all the entertainers from Sea View Garden. Yeah, I just want to say I'm overwhelmed and grateful for this moment, and word cannot express my gratitude and my appreciation for this. And I just want to thank the media and all the members of parliament and the members of the security force and the members of my community, most of all. I just got to pick up a man called Wayne Smith. He's not here with us anymore, but that's where it all started. Wayne Smith was the one who gave me the experience to put on an earphone over my ear and go in a recording booth. The first song I ever recorded was right in Wayne Smith's little studio in his room. Right here on Winchman Road. That's where it all started. And then, the first time I saw my name on a record label, every artist can tell you what that does for an artist when you look on a record and you see a name. I only never sell one copy. You just want to see a name on that label there. It made you feel like you are a real artist. So Wayne Smith was the one who granted me that opportunity. So big up to Wayne Smith, wherever in Zion he is today, and I am slinting. What a slinting. So after big up Crackskull, also, that's where we went and we practiced and we learned how to do doublets. Yeah. So big up Crackskull, and big up Wayne Smith, big up Boom Dynamite, the man who encouraged me to go to the studio and show me the ropes. And then when I got in, I decided that I have to make Scared and Crew a superstar. So that's why I even end up mentoring artists. I never knew I was a mentor. I was just doing a big brother job. You know, you get in, you have to let in your brother and thing, and then it work out. They call me a social entrepreneur. That's the word. I think a Winfred William gave me that word, that I'm a social entrepreneur. I invest socially in my country and my fellow musicians. So that's how I become this mentor. But I never knew I was mentoring anyone. I was just leaving the door open as I get to you. That's how we do it. But we just want to say hard work, dedication lead to these achievements and accolades in life. And then they said a king has never been crowned in his town. What is this now? What do you call this? I'm saying this is more than a Grammy to me. These are people who watch me merge as a young artist. As Patrick Roberts said, he was there from I was bounty hunter. So these people are people who personally involved in my upcoming and my upbringing, and for them to decide that I deserve the key to Kingston, this is something phenomenal for me. So I just want to say big respect again to the city council and all the members, the mayor and all the MPs and all the councillors, everyone who decided to make this decision. It's very, very appreciated from the deepest core of my body. So I'm just saying big respect to my community again, and it's Rodney Price Drive, it's official. You saw the citation. So no more Winchman Road, it's all Rodney Price Drive. So, blessed evening to everyone who came out. Big up my brother Busy in the house, and big up to all the music industry fellas and players, my sister Passion, me see ya. Yeah, man, sir. It's a great feeling, and there's a lot more work to do in our community. And we just want to tell the community you're doing very good in developing the younger talents. Big up Black Man, big up Dexter Dab Anyway there, big up Video Face, big up Willful Skillful.
4: Mama Babsy, every time we have to pick up Babsy, one of our best music ministers. Mama Babsy Grinch, my first official music manager as well. Yeah, Spectrum crew, big up to myself, anyone there, big up specialists. Yeah, and big up Banky again, big up the family, my brother them, Bali, Jumba Jesus. Yeah, and my sister, Master supposed to in the house. Yeah, man, and big up all of the people who was there supporting me. Family had like one song, Dub Fido. Yeah, blessed love. We came a long way. Yeah, so this evening is the unfolding of a historical chapter. So you are being a part of history. So celebrate yourself. Round of applause. Yeah, man, so we're gonna go on like says and chatty, lovely, lovely. We're gonna play some music down here, down this song, and we're gonna laugh a little more. And we're going to talk to the media like a baby. So bless up on the side. Thanks for coming out.
0: Okay.
4: And it's official.
0: All right. So let me just say congratulations to Bounty Killer, of course. All right? Yeah.
5: Well, this one called Down in the Ghetto. None other than the mighty Bounty Killer says, every day I got up, it's gone, shut the heck up.
6: None of mercy. Well, down in the ghetto, we're the poor, not a thing. And the politician.

0: A little bit late this week, people, but this is the birthday segment right about now. Let me just give a shout out to those people celebrating their birthday. 718-841-9957. If it's your birthday, call us up.
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0: 718-841-9957.
1: Smoke some frost, turn up the sound box.
0: The birthday segment, of course, a jam-packed show that week, yeah, people.
1: The location, they are past spot.
0: Ricky G, just kick out the birthday segment.
1: Stop, yeah. Happy birthday, I'm a friend.
0: All right.
1: One more year upon them.
0: Yeah, man, we apologize for the late.
1: Give thanks for life. Next year we're doing it again. Yeah. Happy birthday, I'm a friend.
0: I'm bringing to you the birthday segment, all right? 718-841-9957. Anyone celebrating their birthday this week?

0: songs for life.
1: Bless up to Lady Jenny in the chat room. Big Willie Jill. Miss China, Yvonne, Marcia.
0: More life to your God with day until the end.
1: Also, Annie

0: Also, let me just big up man like Goodman, like Munchie tonight. Tonight, I'll be round robin people. I'll be playing on the set. Yes.
1: It's a birthday season.
0: All right. So, nobody know of the birthday this week. So, we understand. Yeah. All right. Let me just make a card right about now. Right. Let me just make one card. It's 29 minutes approaching 5 o'clock. Yeah. All right. And it's Irish Storm, of course. www.iristarmradio.com. Yeah. www.iristarmradio.com. All right. Ladies and gentlemen, how is your week going, man? Yeah. How is your Saturday? Yeah. How is your Saturday going? It going good? All right. In the meanwhile, let me just drop a quick song like this, man. Yeah, man. Come on.

Cheerio, baby. All right. Next one.

As I said, tonight, tonight, tonight, Goodman and Munchie, Roan Robin. Next week, Saturday, the Browns Hall Primary School, Fish Fry. The 14th, the St. Barbara's Episcopal Church. Dance, that's Valerie Church. Easy, man, like this, man. Tonight, tonight, tonight, tonight, the big fish fry and the broth.

0: Call 11 Irish Star. Hello.
1: Hello.
0: Good afternoon. I'm looking to speak to Mr. Duajabe.
1: Duajabe.
0: This is Mr. Duajabe.
1: Yes, Mr. Duajabe.
0: Yes, sir. I'm just welcome you once again to Irish Star Radio. And just to inform you right now that you're live on the air and the entire tri-state, yeah, the borough of Brooklyn, they're all listening to you. All right, so ladies and gentlemen, this is Mr. Duajabe, and what he's going to be doing is to tell you about the service that he's doing in our community, and after that, he's going to be giving out his number for you people to call him. So, Mr. Duajabe, please go ahead, sir.
1: Hello, everybody. Good afternoon. This is Mr. Duajabe, spiritual healer, living in New York. My service is bring back loved ones, reunite lovers, resolve family problems, resolve sexual problems, working. You come see us, we'll help you get more clients, more people. If you are at school doing exams or you have court cases, you can call us. If you have difficulties to find a job, you can call us. And we're going to fix it. I do voodoo protection from enemies, but children, issues.
0: Mr. Duajabe, something with your phone. You're breaking in and out. What's going on your phone, sir?
1: Yes, my service is bring back loved ones.
0: Thank you.
1: And reunite lovers. Family problem solution. 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If you're having sexual problems, you have medicines for that. If you have exams, jobs, court cases, we can also help you. 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If you have difficulties of children, you have medicine for that. If you have health issue or evil spirit, we can help you also with that. The work is private and confidential, quick result in few days, 100% guaranteed. 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
0: 917-855-0361. This is Mr. Duajabe, the man who remove evil spirit, bad luck and spell. And the man said no payment until after you receive your result. 917-855-0361. 917-855-0361. 917-855-0361. 917-855-0361. 0361. Anything else, Mr. Duajabe?
1: Yes, the donation is only after the result.
0: Right, so donation only, people, after you receive your result, all right? And you'll get your result in a few days.
1: Work guaranteed. 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
0: Oh, wow, okay, nice, nice, nice. And whatever discussion you and these people are going to be having, it's going to be kept confidential, right?
1: Yes, the work is confidential.
0: Okay, nice. All right. So once again, give out your number real quick.
1: 917-855-0361.
0: 917-855-0361. Alrighty. Alright, thanks again, Mr. Duajabe. Enjoy the rest of the afternoon, sir. And the evening.
1: You.
0: Take care. Thank you.

want to say good afternoon to man called Bobby Lake Shot. Don't forget, every Tuesday night, it's all about pull up Tuesday, the courtesy of Bobby Lake Shot, man. So if you ever been to a great session on a Tuesday night, you need to be at pull up Tuesdays. All the courtesy of man called Bobby Lake Shot. All right, ladies and gentlemen, let me just go and drop some Jamaican song. You understand? Big up all Massive and crew, of course. Let's go.

What a vibe on Irish Town, Babylon Shot. Caribbean Such the Man. 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

0: Right about now, it's time to represent the country, represent the island.
1: Baby Nayoka, I want to know what's up.
0: Call me now to represent the country, to represent the island. We apologize for last Saturday, the phone was down, but everything seems to be working this week. Call us up now to represent the country, represent the island. I want to hear from all nationality. Get in, and yeah, get interactive, man. All of my Jamaican, my Guyanese.

0: St. Kitts and Nevis, US Virgin Island, Dominica, Dominica, Jamaica, the bright shining gold. Flo, where the Flo? Aristotle live on the radar. Let me take your vote this week. You're live.
1: I be there too. Good afternoon.
0: Yes.
1: Bart Bay, St. Thomas, Jamaica.
0: You're voting for St. Thomas.
1: Yes.
0: Yeah, man. Big up all the Massive and crew out of St. Thomas. So Jamaica getting 1 point, and that's for St. Thomas. Thank you again for the vote, okay?
1: Yes,
0: please. All right. Yes. 718-841-9957. 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Last week, your people got a break, but we're going to kind of resume the week here. Aristotle live on the radio. Let me take your vote. Hello.
2: Hi, DJ Keith. Another Bay St. Mary, Jamaica.
0: Where again? What you say? Another Bay St. Mary? All right. Aristotle live. Where you from?
3: Maypen Clarendon, Jamaica.
0: Maypen Clarendon. Thank you so much. Aristotle live on the here. Where you from?
4: Westmoreland, Jamaica.
0: Representing Westmoreland. Thank you again for the vote. 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All right, 718-841-9957 is the number. 718-841-9957. 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
6: Kingston 10, Jamaica.
0: Kingston 10. Wagwan, Sugars. Sugars, Wagwan. Sugars, Wagwan, Sugars. Sugars. Good afternoon, call 11 a year. Irish Tom, hello, where you from?
7: Hey, Keith, how are you?
0: Wagwan, Wagwan, Madge.
7: Red is Vince and Catherine.
0: What a Gwan, Madge. Yo, Madge, Wagwan.
7: Alright.
0: Everything
7: I'm
0: good.
7: Alright. I'm waiting for the 10th of October.
0: Alright, the 10th, man. The 10th of October, the Irish Tom anniversary. Yeah, man, I tell you. Big up yourself, yeah, Madge. Irish Tom, call you live. Hello. Hello, call you live.
8: Old Arbus and Catherine, Jamaica.
0: Thank you again. Call you live on the year. Where you from?
9: St. Thomas, Jamaica.
0: St. Thomas, J.A. Big up yourself. Irish Tom, you're live. Where you from?
10: Good afternoon, Diana.
0: The bright shining goal?
10: Yes.
0: Representing the bright shining goal, the country of Guyana. Big up yourself every time.
10: GT to the bone.
0: Yeah, man. And once again, we're sorry for those people who family got killed when that boat overturned, you know?
10: Very, very sad.
0: May I tell you, man, it's such a tragedy, you know? Yes, so sad. But with us saying,
10: just gotta keep praying.
0: Right. But big up yourself, y'all, Carla. Enough respect, all right?
10: Thank you very much.
0: All right, take care. Okay. Yeah. Irish Tom, you're live on the radio. Where you from?
11: Spanish Town, St. Catherine, Jamaica.
0: Spanish Town, St. Catherine, thank you. Call you live on the radio. Where you from?
12: Spring Village, St. Catherine, Jamaica.
0: Spring Village in St. Catherine. Big up yourself, sir. Thanks again for the vote. Iris Tommy live on the radio. Let me take your vote, please. Where you from?
13: St. James, Jamaica.
0: St. James? All right. Big up all the St. James family, man. Mobia. Big up on yourself every time. Iris Tommy live. Where you from?
14: Guyana, GT.
0: Georgetown, Guyana. Big up all my Guyanese massive, man. Enough respect. Iris Tommy live on the radio. Where you from?
15: Good afternoon, DJ King.
0: Hey, good afternoon.
15: 14, Jamaica, West Indies.
0: Kingston 14 in the building. Thank you again. Irish Tommy live on the radio. Where you from, Carla?
16: Kingston 10, Jamaica.
0: All right, so she's from Kingston 10 and other color from Kingston 14. Big up all Kingstonian every time. Thank you again every time. All right. Call 11, Irish Tommy. Let me take your vote. Hello.
17: Portmore, Jamaica.
0: Portmore, St. Catherine.
17: Yes, Mr. Keith.
0: All right. Big up every time. What I'm saying, the Sun City, or the Sunshine City, Portmore it is, right?
17: Yes.

0: Can I take a vote? You're live on the radio. Where you from?
1: St. James in Montego Bay, Jamaica.
0: Okay, our next person, Automobile. Every time. Thank you so much. One more Jamaican. All right, thank you. Iris Stormy live on the radio. Can I take a vote, please? Hello. All right, one more Guyanese. Yes.

0: calling live. Where you from, Carla?
1: Portmore, St. Catherine, Jamaica.
0: All right, Jamaica, Portmore. Portmore, St. Catherine. Thank you again. Iris, tell me live. Where you from, Carla?
2: Jamaica.
0: All right, thank you again for voting. Iris, tell me live. I want to hear where you're from. Hello?
2: I have a stand. Big up.
0: Big up every
2: Zion
0: time.
2: Hill, St. Catherine.
0: Where is St. Catherine?
2: Zion Hill, St.
0: Oh,
2: Catherine.
0: Zion Hill in St. Catherine. Big
2: Zion,
0: up.
2: Zion. Z-I-O-N. Zion Hill.
0: Oh, they're okay. Zion Hill. Okay, all right. First, I heard that name. Where is St. Catherine is that?
2: That is close to Above Rock, Linstead, Bagua.
0: Over the side there. Linstead, Bagua, kind of place there. Okay. All right. Thanks again. Big up yourself. All right. Thank you.
2: Okay.
0: Bless up. All right. Iris, tell me live on the radio. Where you from?
2: Linden, Guyana.
0: Linden, Guyana. Thank you. Iris, tell me live. Hello, where you from? Call you live. Where you from, Carla?
2: Boyce Young, St. Catherine, Jamaica.
0: Thank you for the vote. Thanks. Call you live. Where you from, Carla?
2: Georgetown, Guyana.
0: Georgetown, Guyana. Flow every time. Iris, tell me live. Where you from?
3: Burbies, Guyana.
0: Yeah, man. Big up every time. Every time.
3: I would like to celebrate Diamonds and this Emancipation Day.
0: Every time.
3: And let's not forget to pray for all those Burina people.
0: Yes, of course.
3: Thank you.
0: Iris, tell me live, where you from?
1: Water Lane in Clarendon, Jamaica.
0: Water Lane, Clarendon, Jamaica. Thank you so much. Call you live on the radio, where you from, Carla?
3: Manchester, Jamaica.
0: Valerie.

Anyone from St. Vincent? Anyone from Barbados? Anyone from Grenada? Anyone from Antigua? Anyone from Dominica? Anyone from Belize? Anyone from St. Kitts and the Nevis? Anyone from St. Vincent and the

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1: Tollgate in Clarendon, Jamaica.
0: She's from a place called Tollgate, and that is in Clarendon. Thank

0: Ariston, you're live. Hello?
1: Manchester, Guyana.
0: Manchester, Guyana. Big up all my Guyanese, of course. Manchester in a Guyana. Bless. Let me give out the phone number, 718-841-9957, 718-841-9957, 718-841-9957, 718-841-9957, 718-841-9957, 718-841-9957, 718-841-9957. Ariston, you're live. Can I take your vote? Where you from?
2: Tivoli Garden, Kingston, Jamaica.
0: Tivoli Garden in Kingston. Thank you for the vote. Call you 11, Ariston. Where you from?
3: I get in St. Mary.
0: I gate in the parish of St. Mary. Thank you. Iris, tell me live. Where you from? Call you live. Hello, you live. You're live on the radio. Good evening.
4: I'm calling from
0: Miss Bev Dixon, representing which parish?
4: St. Elizabeth, Jamaica, Aberdeen.
0: Aberdeen, St. Elizabeth, of course, yes. And this
4: big
0: is
4: big up Aberdeen, Patsy, for me.
0: Big them up. You're live on the radio, man. You're live on the radio. Everybody's hearing you, Miss Bev Dixon. They are all hearing you. Big up, of course.
4: Okay.
0: All right. Thanks again for the vote and stay blessed, okay?
4: Thank you.
0: All right. That's Miss Beth Dixon, of course. Call 11, Iris Tom. Let me take your vote. Where are you from?
3: Mandeville in Manchester, Jamaica.
0: Thank you for the voting. Iris Tom, you're live on the radio. Where are you from?
5: I'm a five-star general.
0: This is Mr. Don't Kingston, man. Mr. Kingston. We are sure that long time you're from here. Should the boat or should the yard see you here?
5: Yeah, Jamaica.
0: Oh, long vacation. Well, Mr. Kingston. Welcome to the ear for Iris Tom, man.
5: Yeah, man, I put in a vote, downtown Kingston.
0: Alright, downtown Kingston.
5: Downtown Kingston, manners and respect.
0: Don't have parade on them place there. Alright, Mr. Kingston, every time. Alright, quick and fast. Yeah, man, what we say? Rock and come in. Rock and come in.
6: And Caribbean Captain Roadmist.
0: Rock and come in. Roadmist. With the voting, right, people? Rock and come in.

0: Saint Elizabeth, Jamaica.
1: Saint Elizabeth in Jamaica. Thank you again. All my Saint Elizabeth people, big up on yourself. Call you live on the radio. Let me take your vote quick and faster, please. Where you from?
0: Good afternoon. Jamaica.
1: All right, Jamaica, of course. All right, thank you. Call you live on the radio. Let me take your vote. Where you from?
0: Liverpool Village, Guyana.
1: All right, this point going to Guyana. Thank you. Iris Storm, you're live. Can I take your vote? Where you from?
2: Hi Keith, how you doing?
1: Wonderful, bless.
2: Yeah, your friend, man.
1: Oh, which one are we the friend is?
2: Your friend, Cheryl.
1: Cheryl, Wagwan.
2: Ade.
1: All right.
2: St. Davis, Grenada.
1: St. Davis, Grenada. Yes, of course. Big up Cheryl every time. Yeah. Representing St. Davis, Grenada, yeah. Of course, every time. Oh, your daughter doing, Cheryl?
2: Pardon me?
1: Oh, your daughter, how she doing?
2: Oh, she's not here. She went to Grenada yesterday.
1: Oh, so she's going to spend a couple of weeks. All right, the rest of the summer.
2: Yeah, she went for a week.
1: Okay, wow. She went for a week?
2: Yeah, just
1: okay,
2: a week.
1: All right. I know that, and she's going to have fun.
2: I say hi.
1: Yeah, thank all you. Right. All right, thank you again, Cheryl. All right, bless.
2: Yeah,
1: all right,
2: bye-bye.
1: Cheryl from bye. Grenada, man. All right. Call 11, Iris Star, where you from?
2: Yes, sir. Anova, Jamaica.
1: Anova, Inner
2: yes,
1: Jamaica.
2: In Hanover, Dias in Hanover.
1: Okay, a place then called Dias.
2: Yes.
1: And Dias is in Anova.
2: Right, sir. I'm thinking like that the capital is Lucy.
1: Oh, Lucy. All right. So people now here. Okay, so big up everyone from Dias every time.
2: Yes, something like that, everybody. I think all the Smith family from down there.
1: Oh, the Smith family is family is a very well-known family.
2: Yes.
1: Okay, all right. That's your family?
2: Yes, that's my family.
1: Oh, the Smith family in Dias.
2: The Smith family in Dias.
1: Okay, all right. Okay.
2: Yes, something big them up every time for me.
1: Every time. Big up the Dias family, man. Big up the Smith family, of course, in Dias every time. All right, thanks again, all right?
2: Something like that, something. I'm here listening to you, sir.
1: And you're loving the vibe, right?
2: Yes, man.
1: Let's go and stay blessed, okay, sir?
2: Enjoying every moment of it.
1: And we're hoping to see you on the 10th of October at the anniversary for the radio.
2: All right.
1: Yes, all right. So come and eat and drink with us, no man, and come take some picture, no?
2: All right.
1: All right. Stay blessed. October 10th.
2: Yes, all right. Utica, if I can make it anything, I will.
1: Yeah, man. Utica between Avenue H and I. Now, a very nice place, then call it Terrace.
2: Okay, all right.
1: You're married or you're single or your wife? She already gone ahead of you.
2: Gone over me.
1: So maybe when they come on the Irish Town party, you can find somebody, you know.
2: All that I'm thinking.
1: Right, because you still have life and you're not dead yet, right?
2: Yeah, man.
1: All right, that be a talk about, man. So go and bless up yourself, yeah, sir. All right. Yeah, brother, so we have fun, man, all right? Call it, all right, stop, you call it alive. Where you from? Hello?
3: Maypen, Clarendon, Jamaica.
1: Maypen, Clarendon, every time, just like that. Thank you. Yeah, man, all of my single people can find somebody tonight, you know? At the 10th, you know, people, October, you know, Irish Stamp party, you know. Irish Stamp anniversary. Only $99.99. You eat your dinner. Yeah, you understand? You go to the bar and drink as much as you want. And you get free admission.

0: Eric Storm, call you live. Where you from, Carla?
1: Spanish Town, St. Catherine, Jamaica.
0: Spanish Town, St. Catherine. Big up all my Spanish Town family called Spain. Yeah, man, the first capital is Spanish Town. Thank you. Eric Storm, you live? Okay, that person, they cannot wait. They're gone, they're gone, they're gone, gone, gone.

0: Where you from, Carla? Tell us now. Hello, hello, hello. Where you from? Okay. Call you live. Where you from, Carla?
1: St. Elizabeth.
0: St. Elizabeth, Jamaica?
1: Yes.
0: All right. She's from St. Elizabeth. I want to know. Harry Storm, you're live. Where you from, Carla?
2: Poros in Manchester, Jamaica.
0: Okay, she's from Poros. And Poros is in Manchester. Every time.

0: Harry Storm, you're live. 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Where you from?
1: St. Andrew, Jamaica.
0: Thank you for the vote. Thank you so much. Let me give out the phone number. 718-841-9957 is the number to get you live on Irish Storm to participate in the segment. Seven one eight eight four one nine nine.

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1: Hello.
0: Live
1: in Clarendon, Jamaica.
0: All right. Maypen in a Clarendon. Okay, I thought, yeah, I think, yeah, Maypen in Clarendon. So, yeah, every time. Take a look by power by four. So much patient, girl. Aristotle Live, where you from?
1: Kingstown, Jamaica, Jamaica.
0: Kingstown, Jamaica.
1: Jamaica. Yes, sir, all the way.
0: Thank you.
1: Stop.
0: Every time. Yeah, not Kingston St. Vincent, Kingston, Jamaica.

0: Iris Stormy Live, where you from?
1: Good afternoon, DJ Key, yes. Kingston, Jamaica.
0: Good afternoon to you. All right, Kingston in Jamaica. Thank you again for the vote, okay?
1: Yes.
0: All right, bless yourself every time.

0: Every time you're live, where you from?
1: Hi, DJ Keith, St. Elizabeth, Jamaica.
0: St. Elizabeth in a Jamaica, thank you.
1: You're welcome.
0: Every time, St. Elizabeth in Jamaica. Where the boat ride on time there? Where they?

0: ladies, where you do, ladies, where you do? Iris Starb, you're live, where you from?
1: Bella's Gates in Katrin, Jamaica.
0: All right, thank you. All right, Bella's Gates in Katrin, thank you. Tonight, inside of the party. Yeah, man, a woman who should wine, and a man.

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1: When the music hits your drum, so this melody.
0: Harry Storm, you live, where you from?
2: Good afternoon, JT, Georgetown, Guyana.
0: Georgetown, Guyana, man. All my GT family, man. All my Guyanese, massive big up on yourself every time.
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0: Tomorrow the boat ride, you know, people. 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You understand? Two boat for once there. Big up things, man. Every time you live. Hello. Hello, you live. Hello. Hello, you live on the radio. Where you from?
1: Trinidad.
0: TNT in the building.
1: Hold on. We got more. Hold on.
0: All right.
1: Trinidad.
0: One more for Trinidad. So two for Trinidad.
1: Trinidad.
0: Two for right, Trinidad.
2: Four,
1: right? One more.
0: All right.
1: Yeah, there
2: you go.
1: All right. That's four
0: so
1: of us in the house,
0: three for
1: okay?
0: So that's how many? I got three so far for TNT.
1: Four of us in the house. He's down and we listening. All the way.
0: How many for TNT? Four or three? How many for TNT? Four or three?
1: Sorry, I can't hear you. There's a lot of noise going on here. We live in.
0: I was asking you how many people voting for TNT, if it's four or three person.
1: Oh, it's four. Four of us.
0: Oh, four. All right. So one, two, three, four. All right. So four person on my paper. Thank you again. Thank you. All right. Good. Every time. The boat ride anthem.

0: Iris Storm, you're live on the radio. Where you from, Carla?
1: I'm from the King of Soul, Street Ruler Crew.
0: You are from the crew, the King of Soul.
1: Yes.
0: So you are Lady Shade.
1: This is Minister, Prime Minister Brown.
0: Oh, Minister. Okay, all right. Okay.
1: Hello, okay. Right. There. I listen to you.
0: Yeah.
1: How are you, bro?
0: Silent listener, of course, man. What go on for the Saturday?
1: I'm here. This Saturday so nice, not yours.
0: No, boy,
1: the rest are so nice, not yours. You love what you do, the thing, you know, Happy Emancipation Day.
0: Thank you,
1: to you and your family.
0: Yeah, man, thank
1: and
0: you.
1: And to everyone.
0: Thank you again for having Iris Storm as a company in your home, you know?
1: Lock and grill.
0: Yeah, tell a man, so.
1: Good evening to my Street Ruler and to his wife and everyone from the Street Ruler crew.
0: Every time,
1: good
0: Sunday.
1: Good evening to you again. I just hear me Sugar Carly.
0: 3 to 7.
1: Good evening to Michi Boo, Lady Michelle, Two First Family, everyone that has a black listening to DJ Kate this evening. I hear me Trini people there. I have a lot of Trini friends down in Brooklyn there, you know.
0: Yeah, I know. So you're big and large and in charge, man.
1: Yeah,
0: man. Minister Brown, man.
1: I'm from Nastron Avenue, man. I have a lot of Trini friends down there, man. I have Guyana friend too from Georgetown, Guyana. I have people from there, so too. Got to me to the security guard on a Brooklyn there.
0: Yeah,
1: Utica Avenue and Troy.
0: So well on
1: work security down there.
0: So when you were working at that place, I'm going to call a name, and you're doing security job, what do you give you, a button or you have a gun?
1: No, man, I never have no gun.
0: We have the button?
1: We have the button and the radio.
0: Okay, all right. Good. All right, nice.
1: I didn't know. You know that I'm a real undercover, you know.
0: Right, nice. But you know me.
1: I did the course at in Queens.
0: Oh, nice.
1: I used to work at Tizer. I was over Co-op City and the one of 7th Avenue, and I used to lock up shoplifter, you know.
0: Oh, of course, man. Uncuff them, of course, man, until the police. until NYPD come.
1: I work with myself, police.
0: Yo, detain. That's what I'm pandem until the police come on.
1: $20.
0: Minister Brown, Mr. Brown, it gets so bad that when you go to the pharmacy, every time you want something, you have to buzz for them to come and open the door. Everything on the lock and key the pharmacy now, man. It gets so bad.
1: Why you think right here move?
0: When you go to the pharmacy, you can't get nothing at all. Everything they have. And a lock and
1: but
0: key.
1: Tell us the right here pharmacy will move right here. So that's the reason why they move.
0: Right,
1: because
0: well,
1: the people them have to be keep locking up the things them, and that's no good.
0: Yeah, I know. Boy,
1: that's terrible.
0: If from COVID, everything go south, you know?
1: Oh, God.
0: Yeah, man.
1: I tell you.
0: But
1: so,
0: Minister Brown, yeah? October 10th, you know, October 10th, we have an Iris Storm party at Brooklyn. We call it Iris Storm anniversary. Your open bar. If you drink a little wine, right, and you eat, you understand, and you take some pictures and your free admission, you know, so I want to see another place, you know.
1: No, drink wine. My wine is Crystal Punch. The only wine you drink is Crystal.
0: So we have to get some Crystal Punch, man, for the Christian them, of course.
1: Everybody sell Crystal Punch. You don't know what is Crystal Punch.
0: But when we find it, man, when I say, you know, we're going to find it, when they Crystal Punch.
1: Crystal Punch is water.
0: As they call it.
1: Crystal Punch.
0: No, sir. I thought,
1: tricky with this one.
0: Yeah, I tell you, Crystal Punch, of course.
1: Water, they call Crystal Punch, my dear loved one.
0: Okay, so that you're going to be drinking. Yeah. All right, so you want to...
1: And that the heavy wheel.
0: Okay, all right, good. So we are seeing the 10th of October, right?
1: I'm not going to make any promises. Tootsie, come in then, you know, because I don't travel by myself. I have to say, Tootsie, come.
0: Okay.
1: And you guys have to have me, because I'm not saying that the Bronx, me live, you know.
0: Oh, the ruler can arrange that, man.
1: Well, then it's so because we did I want to come out with Godfather thing, and you know, when it was Serena the Bronx thing,
0: right,
1: you don't know, and to come back home.
0: All right, we'll talk to Rula and see what can be arranged, all right?
1: Amen.
0: All right, so, okay, all right,
1: Kingston,
0: so we got to run again.
1: Garden.
0: All right, so, so
1: Tower
0: Kingston,
1: Hill, in the place.
0: All right,
1: Flash, so. Matches, Leon.
0: All right, all right.
1: At the place, we didn't live, you know. Tower Hill and Matches, Leon. All right. Tower Hill and Matches, Leon, go live.
0: Oh, Matches, then bad place there. Okay, all right, good. All right, so we know, say, you have bad security guard.
1: People make it bad.
0: You have bad security guard, I'm afraid of you. So, all right, so we talk tomorrow, all right?
1: Bless
0: all right, bless
1: Love.
0: Every time.

0: Irish Storm, you're live on the radio. Let me take you forward. Hello.
1: Bless up,
0: bless up. Every time. Mobia, Mobia, Mobia. Every time. Yeah. All right. Montego Bay. Thank you, thank you. Irish Storm, you're live on the radio. Where you from, Carla?
2: Down in Manchester, Mandeville.
0: Manchester. Every time. Okay, Carla.

0: Iris Tommy Live. Let me take your vote. Jamaica. Thank you. I think I'm here in Jamaica.
1: Yes, Jamaica.
0: All right. Thank you. Thank you for the vote. Thank you, sir. Thank you. One more Jamaicans, man. One more Jamaican. Right?

0: Last call. Last call. Last call, ladies and gentlemen. As we are about to close the poll, we're doing a last call. Let's give the phone number for those people who never catch the number. 718-841-9957. DJ Asiali is going to be playing some more soca in his show coming up after this one, alright? So, if you want to hear some more soca, in the next show that is coming up, you can hear more soca. But for now, I'm doing a last call. 718-841-9957 to vote, represent your country, represent your island. After I conclude this segment, I'm doing my calculation, and the country have the most points. That's gonna be first, then we have second, we have third, and then we have fourth. Okay, so I will be playing all your national anthems after this. Just in a few. Last call. Yes, Mr. Riley, man, big up all the crew on Riley in a canal, say 88 and Farragut every time. 718-841-9957, Irish time, you're live, last call. Where you from, caller?
1: Brooklyn for Jamaica.
0: All right, so you said Brooklyn, which is USA, all right?
1: Yeah, for Jamaica, man.
0: Oh, so you're representing Jamaica?
1: Yeah.
0: All right, so hold on a second, so let me just put one more point next to Jamaica name. All right, so Jamaica getting one more point. Thank you, sir. Thank you. Irish time, you're live on the radio. Where you from?
2: Buxton, Guyana.
0: Buxton in Guyana. Guyana getting one more point. Thank you. Last call. Last call. Last call.
3: Now you know the jam.
0: 718-841-9957. Represent your country. Represent your island.

0: Iris Stormy live on the radio. Where you from, Carla?
1: Lucy St. Catherine, Jamaica.
0: Where in St. Catherine, Lucy?
1: Livingston, Jamaica.
0: Okay, all right. Big up yourself every time. Thank you. Iris Stormy live on the radio. Where you from?
1: DJ Keith, Portmore, Jamaica.
0: Portmore, Jamaica. Michelle, can I say?
1: Yeah, yeah. It looks sticky on Jamaica this evening because Diane is like they want to win. So I have to call in because I have to make sure I said them not to kill you.
0: All right. Big up yourself, Michelle. All right. Juna Movement. Juna Movement. Juna Movement. All right, Michelle. Iris Stormy live on the radio. Where you from? Hello? Okay. I lost that caller. Iris Stormy live on the radio. Where you from?
2: GT
0: in Guyana or GT?
2: Yes.
0: Okay, GT.
2: Georgetown, Guyana.
0: Okay, all right. Georgetown, Guyana. So Guyana getting one more point. She said GT, which is Georgetown in Guyana. All right, big up all GT Massive, of course. Thank you again for the vote. All right. Iris Tommy live on the radio. Where you from?
1: Kingston, Jamaica.
0: Kingston, Jamaica. Thank you again for the vote. Iris Tommy live. Where you from?
1: Kingston, Jamaica.
0: Call
3: Mandeville,
0: live.
3: Jamaica.
0: Mandeville in Jamaica. Thank you for voting. Yes. Thanks again. Call you live on the radio. Where you from, Carla? Hello? Hello? Hello? Okay.

0: Iris Storm, you're live. Where you from?
1: Hello.
0: Where?
1: I'm from Kingston, St. Andrew.
0: Oh, you're from Kingston, St. Okay, nice, nice, nice. All right, so Jamaica getting one more point. Thanks again for the vote, okay?
1: Okay.
0: Let's take care. Iris Storm, you're live on the radio. Where you from, Carla?
1: Kingston, St. Catherine.
0: No, man. Kingston in St. Catherine. Kingston is that in St. Catherine? Kingston a different parish from St. Catherine.
1: Okay.
0: Right. So you have Kingston, Jamaica, and you have St. Catherine, Jamaica. Which one? Which
1: other parish? St. Catherine, Jamaica.
0: Oh, St. Catherine, Jamaica. Okay. All right. Thanks again. Bless up.

Wow, ladies and gentlemen, thank you again for listening to the program this week. It was a very enjoyable show, yes. Are my first time callers, my first time listeners, let me say welcome, of course. Are my regular listeners, much more love, okay? All of those who participated in this segment, I'm going to say thanks to you. All of you that listen so far, I'm going to say thanks. DJ Asiali is coming up next. Tomorrow, I am not going to be able to be on the radio because I supposed to be on their boat ride, God's willing. So, I am not going to be on here tomorrow, Sunday. Alright? But, the following Sunday, we're going to be doing the request. Alright? Normally, we'd have done request tomorrow, but I'm going to be on the boat ride. Alright? But, as you know, I hope you people understand, okay? But tonight, yeah, man, is the big round robin, of course. All right, let me see. Pull up Tuesday, each and every Tuesday, starting at 2 p.m. This is going to be at 5217 Avenue D. All the courtesy of Babel Dixit, all right? Alpha Unit, DJ Brian, and also DJ Sir Fire, all right? Each of a Tuesday night, starting 2 p.m., all the courtesy of Babel Dixit, a.k.a. Bobby Shatta, all right? So, Bobby, I read the flyers in the boss. All right, pick up yourself every time. All right, let me just see what else I could just mention quick and fast before I hand this baton to DJ Asiali. Alright, don't forget Munchie having a road robin tonight at 894 Madagascar Boulevard. Music by DJ Keith, which is myself, DJ Shade, alongside DJ Baba. Alright, August 1st, that's tonight. Me a play this tonight. And also Saturday, August 8th, is a Bronze Hall Primary Alumni Fish Fry at 6 Paragon 4th Street in Canarsie. I have tickets for this one. Tickets only $35. Fish Fry tickets only $35. And the following Friday, which is August 14, Valerie Church, yes, the St. Barabbas Episcopal Church at 725 Belmont Avenue, Elton. They're going to be having their annual dance. $45 get you inside with dinner, all right? And it is going towards a good cause, all right? Rapid Furniture, 818 Unica, that's between Church and Linden, for the furniture needs, of course. And don't forget that we early spoke with Mr. Dua Jabe, the man who removed evil spirit, baldock and spell. We also did spoke with Mr. Owen from Vision World Realty, the number one realtor in New York. And also don't forget Gitter's Farmers Market, 38 Brooklyn Terminal Market. Go and get all your produce, all right? Don't forget Purity K 49 and Church, the entrance money is 49. Yeah, man, they have a $5 special where I slap down the place. Only $5 get you some food. Yeah, man, rice and peas or white rice or bulgur with any chicken. Only $5 at Purity K 49 and Church, all right? And also, don't forget Mr. Roger. He also removed Ibis with bad luck and spell, all right? And also, our next restaurant in Brooklyn, Mackenzie Kitchen, 1553 Ralph Avenue. You understand? Between Ralph and between Farragut and Fosta. Alright, Mackenzie Kitchen, 1553 Ralph Avenue, between Fosta and Farragut. Telephone number is 347-702-9106. And they cook Jamaican food. Irish Stamp anniversary is going to be Saturday, October 10th. You understand? All inclusive. Okay, people? Alright, at the Terrace, 1692 Utica Avenue. Alright, tomorrow we Ricky Genius boat ride. Two boat, one day. Look out for that. And August 9th, yeah, man, Assemblywoman Monique Chandler Waterman, they're going to be having a family fun day, of course. Yes, the Holy Family at the Holy Family Church at 9719 Flatlands Avenue, which is at the corner of Flatlands and Rockaway. And it's called Bankra Caribbean Culture Festival. Anything else I'm missing? Anything I'm missing? Yeah. And Derek Douglas have tickets for the fish fry for Saturday, August 8th, 347-886-5000.
4312, 347-886-4312, or link up Riley, and you can get your tickets from Riley, or myself, 347-799-5375. Let's go to the scorecard real quick. Yeah, people, let us go to the scorecard real quick, all right? So this is first, second, third, and fourth. All right, so Grenada is in fourth place. Ladies and gentlemen, I am about to play Grenada National Anthem. Let me congratulate all Grenada Nationals. Yes, Grenada, fourth place.

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That's fourth place. 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Third place. Big up all my TNT family. This is Trinidad National Anthem.

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And this is Guyana National Anthem.

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0: Thank you, ladies and gentlemen. Thank you, ladies and gentlemen, for listening this week. Yeah, Jamaica first place. Yeah, Jamaica arriving first place. Guyana arriving second place. And third place going to TNT. And fourth place going to Grenada. Ladies and gentlemen, I wish you all a wonderful and a blessed night. Please do take care of yourself. And please be good to others. All right? As I bound to get out of here, packing up all my courages, yes, and get out of here. Riley, big up yourself, man. Tonight, media munching and gunman, Ron Robin, of course. All right, people? So once again, thank you so much for listening to this wonderful station, IrisStorm. And please don't forget, yes, if you have not installed the IrisStorm app, go to the Google Store. 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I have it as a backup, all right? 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So once again, as I said, my good night. Take care once again, and we'll chat very, very soon. Take care, and I'm out.
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All goes down at 894.

love you too, baby. I love you too. Good Lord of mercy, good Lord of mercy, good Lord of mercy. Greetings to you. If we have not met, I am yours truly, Zanny Ali. It's another edition of The Ride. I want to say thank you to all the people logged on, wherever you logged on from. I do love and appreciate you. As always, you know what I want you to do. You know what I want you to do. You know what I want you to do. If you're at home, if you're on the highways, the byways, on the subway, waiting for the subway, at the restaurant, the beauty salon, the barber shop, wherever you are, I need you to do a favor, flavor for me. I need you to turn the volume on your radio up loud. 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Oh man, it's gonna be a storm around here. I'm telling you, I'm telling you, I'm telling you. Sit back, relax, and let me take you on a musical journey down memory lane. As always, I want you to do your part to keep our culture alive. 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

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Open for breakfast, lunch, and dinner. 1553 Ralph Avenue between East 78 and East 79th Street. The telephone number is 347-702-9106. 347-702-9106. 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I am yours truly, Azani Ali. You are on the ride. Got a whole lot of events coming up. Man, I'm going to tell you about them a little bit later. But in the meantime, we're going to continue nice and easy. It's Sanchez on the ride. And this one is called Baby, Can I Hold You Tonight? Come, Sanchez.

Oh man, no long talking, no long talking, just niceness in the music. Sugars! Big up, big up, big up, big up. DJ Key Dub, man, everything is everything. Dennis! Oh man. Shout out to all my friends listening in Africa, all my friends in the Caribbean, all my friends all across America. Thank you so much for hanging out. I am yours truly, Zaniella. You are on the ride. And don't forget, you can get Ivy Storm Radio on Alexa. 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I want to say shout out to my aunt in New Jersey. That's Sadia.

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Their fish fry. Oh, man. You don't want to miss that. 4850 White Plains Road in the Bronx, New York. At the G Spot Jerk and Grill. That's the hot spot. At the hot spot Jerk and Grill. It might as well be the G Spot. It might as well be the G Spot. Portland Past Student Networks present a fish fry fundraiser tonight, going on right now at the Hotspot Grill and Jerk, 4850 White Plains Road in the Bronx, New York. $60 for the seafood platter, $40 general service. It includes a full bar and full juice bar as well. There's a raffle going on. First prize, a 65-inch TV. Second prize, an iPod from Miller's Boutique. And third prize, two tickets to any Jammin's events. 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That's the number to get you connected. 347-646-8203. It's Sanchez on the ride. Oh, man, I am.

Oh man, it's the man of the London Down, Mr. Don Campbell on the ride. I can see it in your eyes. Don't forget, it goes down tonight. Gunman and Munchie presents A Night Call, God is the Greatest, at 894 Monogaston Boulevard in Brooklyn. 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It's $10. 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And of course, tomorrow, August the 2nd, you know what it is. You know what it is. Oh man, it's the boat ride. It's the Ricky Genius. White out, white out, white out, white out. Oh man, two cruises. Oh man, the day cruise, 1 p.m. until 6 p.m. The night cruise, 7 p.m. until 12 a.m. The Brooklyn Army Terminal, 4850 White Plains Road, in the Bronx.

0: 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I know.
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0: Gunman and Munchie in association with Sip and Chiron Robbins present a night called God is the Greatest 2026. 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Admission only $10. So get yourself ready for Saturday, August 1st, and come out and show some love to Gunman and Munchie. It's all about good vibes and pure niceness, so make sure you're ready.
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8: For him, where's what happened on the ride? Girl, guess what? You gotta get it. 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Bronx Hall, had your fish ride. August the 8th, 6 Predigate 4th Street, Canarsie in Brooklyn. And of course, Ricky Genius Whiteout. 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The Brooklyn Army Terminal, 4850 White Plains Road. From the top, nice and easy. Where's what happened? You want to say...
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It's not official. 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I am yours truly. Sonny Ali. Oh, man. Want to remind you about the Jamaican cluster of St. Barnabas Church. 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The Jamaican cluster of St. Barnabas Church. The annual dance, August the 14th. Don't you miss it. And of course, Ivory Stone Radio anniversary. Oh, man. 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

Do you have a dance partner as yet? You don't have a dance partner as yet? What you waiting for, man? It's a love thing. Oh, man. I am yours truly, Zaniella. You are on the ride. 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It goes down. 4850 White Plains Road in the Bronx. 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You better show up because you might see a woman there. I'm talking to the men. Maybe the woman might show up. He told you he had to work. But guess what?

Now, I'm not going to tell you how to dance with a Jamaican man, woman. You already know how. Oh, man, he going to be watching her hard tonight. I'm telling you, man. So I'm going to tell you another way to do it, all right? I got another way for you to do it. But you got to pay attention and do it exactly the way I say, or you're going to get in trouble, man. You got to distract him. You got to distract him, you know what I'm saying? By the time he realizes what's going on, she already back in the corner, you know what I'm saying? But I'll tell you the method later on. Lord have mercy, dreams to remember. Come, Lloyd Brown. Stop it. Yeah, don't beat me up, man. I'm just having fun, all right? Hey, don't get a man no dreams to remember, man. I'm a Jay, man. If he come back from the bathroom and catch you dancing with his woman on that dance floor, man, something's gonna snap in his brain. I'm telling you straight up. He ain't waiting for the dance to finish. What the what? No, he didn't. And she actually went to? Oh man, she might pick up a. Oh man, I don't want to say it. Oh Lord, stop it. Oh man, Jamaican man, different from any other man. I'm telling you straight up.

0: it should be.
1: You know, I had to let that one play because I saw Dennis in the corner with his woman, and he was having such a great time. I didn't want to mess him up. The Portland Fast Students Network presents a Fish Fry Fundraiser Auxiverse at the Hotspot Grill and Jerk, 4850 White Plains Road in the Bronx. 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A raffle. First prize, a 65-inch TV. Second prize, an iPod from Miller Boutique. 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It's not too late. 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As we move nice and

too, baby. I love you too. Good Lord of mercy, good Lord of mercy, good Lord of mercy. Greetings to you. If we have not met, I am yours, Julia Zaniali. It's another edition of The Ride. I want to say thank you to all the people logged on, wherever you logged on from. I do love and appreciate you. As always, you know what I want you to do. You know what I want you to do. You know what I want you to do. If you're at home, if you're on the highways, the byways, on the subway, waiting for the subway,

at the restaurant, the beauty salon, the barber shop, wherever you are. I need you to do a favor, flavor for me. I need you to turn the volume on your radio up loud. Let them know. Sunny Ali is on your radio with nothing but niceness in the music you heard. Oh man, it's gonna be a storm around here. I'm telling you. Sit back, relax, and let me take you on a musical journey down memory lane. As always, I want you to do your part to keep our culture alive. 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The telephone number is 347-702-9106. 347-702-9106. 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
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I am yours truly, Azani Ali. You are on the ride. Got a whole lot of events coming up. Man, I'm going to tell you about them a little bit later. But in the meantime, we're going to continue nice and easy. It's Sanchez on the ride. And this one is called Baby, Can I Hold You Tonight? Come, Sanchez.

Oh man, no long talking, no long talking, just niceness in the music. Sugars! Big up, big up, big up, big up. DJ Key Dub, man, everything is everything. Dennis! Oh man. Shout out to all my friends listening in Africa, all my friends in the Caribbean, all my friends all across America. Thank you so much for hanging out. I am yours truly, Zanielli. You are on the ride. And don't forget, you can get Ivy Storm Radio on Alexa. 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I want to say shout out to my aunt in New Jersey. That's Sunny.

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Their fish fry. Oh, man. You don't want to miss that. 4850 White Plains Road in the Bronx.

It might as well be the G spot. It might as well be the G spot. Portland Past Student Networks present a fish fry fundraiser tonight, going on right now at the Hotspot Grill and Jerk, 4850 White Plains Road in the Bronx, New York. $60 for the seafood platter, $40 general service. It includes a full bar and full juice bar as well. There's a raffle going on. First prize, a 65-inch TV. Second prize, an iPod from Miller's Boutique. And third prize, two tickets to any Jammin's events. Music by DJ Echo Stone. 347-646-8203. That's a number to get you connected. 347-646-8203. It's Sanchez on the ride. Oh, man. I am.

0: Oh man, it's the man of the London town, Mr. Don Campbell on the ride. I can see it in your eyes. Don't forget, it goes down tonight. Gunman and Munchie presents A Night Call, God is the Greatest, at 894 Madagascar Boulevard in Brooklyn. 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It's $10. 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And of course, tomorrow, August the 2nd, you know what it is. You know what it is. Oh man, it's the boat ride. It's the Ricky Genius. White out. Oh man, two cruises. Oh man, the day cruise, 1 p.m. until 6 p.m. The night cruise, 7 p.m. until 12 a.m. The Brooklyn Army Terminal, 4850 White Plains Road in the Bronx. You don't have your ticket? You don't have your ticket? Oh man, 914-882-6582.
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4: 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Sunday cruise, 12 noon to 6 p.m. The night cruise, 7 p.m. to 1 a.m. Will you be on the day cruise or the night cruise? 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Or log on to Ricky Genius ENT.com. So like all this year, two crews. If you get left off on the boat, you don't have no excuse. So get your ticket now. Sunday, August 2nd. White out. I get the flags, I'm ready. Make me jump on, go on crazy.
8: 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Me up on the road, no man, me hungry.

0: Man and Munchie in association with Sip and Chill Run Robin present a night called God is the Greatest 2026. 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Doors open 7 p.m. Come on out early and stay late. There will be food and refreshment on sale. All goes down at 894 Madagascar Boulevard, Brooklyn, New York, between Linden and Eggman. Admission only $10. So get yourself ready for Saturday, August 1st, and come out and show some love to Gunman and Munchie. It's all about good vibes and pure niceness, so make sure you're ready.
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The granddaddy of them all, Mr. Birdswood Heaven on the Ride, is not official yet. Y'all know what he want to say. He want to say, stop it. You're so rude. But you know it's true. That's what he want to say. What? Don't look at me like that. Y'all know that's what he's thinking. I'm just saying it for him. Where's what happened on the ride? Girl, guess what? You gotta get it. Oh man, don't forget. Bronx Hall had your fish ride. August the 8th, 6 Predicate 4th Street, Canarsie in Brooklyn. And of course, Ricky Genius Whiteout. The boat ride. Two cruises. The day cruise and the night cruise. 914-882-6582. The Brooklyn Army Terminal, 4850 White Plains Road. From the top, nice and easy. Birdswood Heaven, you want to say,

It's not official. I'm making it official. I'm making it official. Girl, you're gonna get it. Birds would have it. Oh, the ride. I am yours truly. Sonny Ali. Oh, man. Want to remind you about the Jamaican cluster of St. Barnabas Church. 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The Jamaican cluster of St. Barnabas Church. The annual dance, August the 14th. Don't you miss it. And of course, Ivory Storm Radio anniversary. Oh, man. It goes at the terrace from 10 p.m. until 4 a.m. That's Saturday, October the 10th. 1692 Utica Avenue. 1692 Utica Avenue. 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

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You don't have a dance partner as yet? What you waiting for, man? It's a love thing. Oh, man. I am yours truly, Zaniella. You are on the ride. 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Oh, man. 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It goes down. 4850 White Plains Road in the Bronx. 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You better show up because you might see your woman there. I'm talking to the men. Maybe the woman might show up. He told you he had to work. But guess what?

0: Now, I'm not going to tell you how to dance with a Jamaican man, woman. You already know how. Oh, man, he going to be watching her hard tonight. I'm telling you, man. So I'm going to tell you another way to do it, all right? I got another way for you to do it. But you got to pay attention and do it exactly the way I say or you're going to get in trouble, man. You got to distract him. You got to distract him, you know what I'm saying? By the time he realizes what's going on, she already back in the corner, you know what I'm saying? But I'll tell you the method later on. Lord have mercy, dreams to remember. Come, Lloyd Brown. Stop it. Yeah, don't beat me up, man. I'm just having fun, all right?
1: Got dreams to remember.
0: Hey, don't get a man no dreams to remember, man. I'ma tell you, man, if he come back from the bathroom and catch you dancing with his woman on that dance floor, man, something's gonna snap in his brain. I'm telling you straight up. He ain't waiting for the dance to finish. What the what? No, he didn't. And she actually went to? Oh, man, she might pick up a... Oh, man, I don't want to say it.

You know, I had to let that one play because I saw Dennis in the corner with his woman, and he was having such a great time. I didn't want to mess him up. The Portland Fast Students Network presents a Fresh Fry Fundraiser Auxiverse at the Hotspot Grill and Jerk, 4850 White Plains Road in the Bronx. 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